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Denzel's broadcasting live down in Rowena. We'll talk to him shortly. This is Seether Now. 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
1: Maybe overselling that a bit, maybe? 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

0: Singing from the Guts, that's Villainous. It's Eva Under Fire on 103.7 The Crow. Good evening. I am Chris, and Denzel is broadcasting live down in Rowena at the Red Rock because we are doing a major, major giveaway. What is up, sir?
1: Yeah, girlfriend, man, great weather to be out here for Bike Night 2. Absolutely gorgeous and some of the coolest rides you have ever seen, dude. There's a few hundred bikes out here now. It's still growing. Marquardt Brothers are playing live on the main stage. The Dierheim Brothers are serving up pulled pork. They got that 50-50 raffle, half the money going to Children's Home Society, the other half in your pocket. And it'll be around 13 grand when they draw tonight around 8:15 or 8:30. So come on out to Red Rock in Rowena. That is the place. I'm signing you up for 3 days and two nights to the Buffalo Chip, and as long as you get here by 9, you'll be in it to win it with 103.7 The Crow.

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Tom from Buffalo Ridge wrote on Facebook, "For some reason, I can't quit listening to The Crow." And Tom, we can't quit you either, big guy.

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I said you look so fine that I really want to make you mine. 4, 5, 6, come on and get your kicks. 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

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Lean in. It's Pantera now. This is Cowboys from Hell on 103.7 The Crow.

0: That is STP with Creep. So many E's along that way on 103.7 The Crow. It is Wednesday evening, and I'm Chris, and I'm here in the studio broadcasting while Denzel is out having more fun than me, which is, you know, usually typically how it goes. The woman's in the kitchen, and the man is, you know, out doing his, you know, fun things, right?
1: Wow.
0: Well, I'm just saying.
1: That was reverse chauvinistic. That's funny.
0: I love it. Well, I mean, you got to do what you got to do. It's true.
1: Hey, you hold the frying pan. I hold the remote, baby.
0: Oh, my God.
1: Hey, you know, it's a bummer that you're stuck there because it is another packed house here, man. And too bad you can't come play. But we need you in the studio. I mean, to make me sound good, right?
0: That's right. I got to make you a sandwich. I got to take out the garbage.
1: Right on.
2: Yeah.
1: You're funny. Well, we're only out here 2 more weeks, you know, this week and next, and then we're going to be done with these Buffalo chip giveaways. But you got until 9 o'clock tonight to get out here to Red Rock. Hey, and it's gorgeous, man. A lot of bikes, gorgeous bikes, man. Serious, serious power here. And I'm going to be here till 9, signing you up for 3 days at the Buffalo chip. And a big deal, if you win, you get, of course, it's you and a guest. We never make you go alone. That's no fun. But you get tent camping privileges, access to everything going on at the chip, and the concerts this year: Buck Cherry, Drowning Pool, Megadeth, a Skillet, Skinnerd, Hairball, and a bunch of others. So come out and get registered. I'll be under the Crow tent till 9. The Marquardt Brothers Band is here playing live. I think the 50-50 raffle is going to be around 12 or 13 grand. Half to Children's Home Society, the other half in your pocket. And it's all happening in Rowena. 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
2: Partly cloudy skies are going to continue for this afternoon, along with a chance for showers and thunderstorms. Our highs will be near 87 with light south winds at 5 to 15 miles per hour. Heading into tonight, clouds are going to increase with a chance for thunderstorms lingering. Lows are expected to be around 64. From the KLOM Live Doppler HD Storm Center, I'm meteorologist Jalen Borson.
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103.7 The Crow. I am Chris, broadcasting live from downtown Sioux Falls at 500 South Phillips. Hope you're having a good evening and you're enjoying this coolisher, better weather. It's supposed to get real hot in the next week, so be prepared. Drink a lot of water. Lynyrd Skynyrd now on 103.7 The Crow.

0: Papa Roach, that's Wake Up Calling on 103.7 The Crow. Dig that tune a lot. Also feeling emo. Maybe I'm just emo tonight. Maybe that's just my mood and my mode. I'm broadcasting in the studio, running the board for the old Denzel, who is down in Rowena at the Red Rock. And you know what I've heard about the Red Rock, Denzel, is that they have the best ranch dressing.
1: Oh, that's what you've heard about Red Rock, is their ranch dressing?
0: Well, among the other things, I'm just saying that their ranch dressing is, like, top tier. And I'm kind of picky about that, so I think it's great.
1: You and your emo self, where did that come from?
0: What? Being emo and then also liking ranch dressing? I don't know. I contain multitudes.
1: I just did not see emo Chris hiding in the background, but hey, dude, it's all good. And listen, I'll bring you back some of that fabulous ranch here from Red
0: Rock. Yeah, just like Chislic a jug of it. Yes,
1: actually what they're known for.
0: Yes, please.
1: Right.
0: Yes,
1: Chislic is what they're known for. So that's kind of
0: well,
1: what
0: but
1: I
0: the ranch goes with
1: heard.
0: The Chislic. Yes, yes.
1: Okay. Oh, gotcha. Hey, listen, it's not too late for you to get out here and get signed up to win 3 days at the Buffalo Chip. Matter of fact, they haven't drawn for the 50-50 raffle yet either. Probably going to be about 12 to 13 grand, 50% going to Children's Home Society, and the other half in your pocket if you're lucky enough to win. But again, until 9, you can come sign up for 3 days, 2 nights at the Chip, catch a lot of free concerts. And what else is there to say, dude? Grab you some pulled pork. The Deer Hunt Brothers are here. The Marquardt Brothers are live, and it's going till 9 o'clock at Red Rock with The Crow.

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1: Let the bodies hit the floor. 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

103.7 The Crow with the Violent Femmes. Now, this is Blister in the Sun. As the bodies are on the floor, we're getting some blisters. It's 103.7 The Crow.

0: That is Green Day with Boulevard of Broken Dreams on 103.7 The Crow. I am getting closer to the 9 o'clock hour. I will be here broadcasting until till midnight. I'm going to be here super late. And Denzel is just about finished up down at the Red Rock, giving away some Buffalo Chip passes with those that maybe sign up. You know, you got to get in there. You got to get a chance. And we're going to be broadcasting live again there next week. So say more. Say more, Denzel.
1: Yeah, I'm the one that's done it nine, girlfriend. Emo Chris.
0: Hey, don't tease me so much.
1: No, I just never heard that. I didn't see that coming a mile away.
0: I like to surprise you.
1: Be whatever you want to be, girlfriend. We're an equal opportunity rocker at The Crow. We don't care. We're just glad you listen.
0: I love it.
1: Hey, so you can hear some of the bikes, dude. It's kind of winding down here tonight. They just did the drawing for the 50-50 raffle. The good news is nobody won it. So next week, it will start at right around $12,500 or $13,000. And half the money, if somebody does win, goes to Children's Home Society, a great cause. The other half would be in your pocket. And next week will be our final week, man. One more week of signing you up for a three-day, two-night getaway to the Buffalo Chip. So far, Steven Olsen and Chantel Rome have got a getaway. We're going to draw again after 9 o'clock tonight. And next week on our final week, Gallivant is the entertainment. That's a great band. And not only will we have a three-day, two-night getaway, but we'll also be drawing for a grand prize pair of rally passes, and that'll be good for the entire two-week run of the rally at the Buffalo Chip. You get access to everything inside the chip. It is a sweet prize, and we'll be looking for you next week here at Red Rock in Rowena for Bike Night with 103.7 The Crow.
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10: It is going to be another warm afternoon as highs get to near 87 with south winds staying on the lighter side at 5 to 15 miles per hour. Our skies will be partly cloudy with a chance for showers and thunderstorms. More clouds are going to start to fill in throughout the overnight hours with a slight chance for thunderstorms continuing. From the Kelloland Live Doppler HD Storm Center, I'm meteorologist Jalen Borson.
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The Killers, somebody told me on 103.7 The Crow, good evening, Chris, here on your hump day. I'll be here again tomorrow night and the next night and Saturday. You're going to get so full of me and so sick of me, but it's going to be just awesome. You're going to have to love it. I love forcing my voice on people. It makes me so pleased. This is White Zombie Now on The Crow.

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Everything that rocks is on 103.7 The Crow.

Evanescence, that's Afterlife on 103.7 The Crow. I hope you're having a great hump day and you're doing all the humping you need to hump. You know what I mean? Get those humps on. Hump it. Maybe I will later, too. Who knows? It's Nirvana now on The Crow.

0: Black Label Society, that's Name and Blood on 103.7 The Crow. If you haven't heard about it yet, the Midsummer Music Festival is coming up very soon. It's July 23rd through the 25th in Monaga, Minnesota. They've got Collective Soul, Dorothy Warrant, and Nonpoint are all playing it. It's a ways down the road, but it's great because you get in free. So who doesn't love live music for free? So just got to pay for your gas and your food, and you're good to go. Let's see. I've got some tunes on the way from White Snake and STP.
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9: Partly cloudy skies are going to continue for this afternoon, along with a chance for showers and thunderstorms. Our highs will be near 87 with light south winds at 5 to 15 miles per hour. Heading into tonight, clouds are going to increase with a chance for thunderstorms lingering. Lows are expected to be around 64. From the Kelloland Live Doppler HD Storm Center, I'm meteorologist Jalen Borison.
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Breaking Benjamin was something wicked on 103.7 The Crow. I love that song and the good crescendo at the end, but it doesn't allow for a DJ to speak up because it gets too loud. So I got to wait for it to end before I say a word. This is Beck now. It's Loser on 103.7 The Crow.

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The Crow was recently ranked totally worthy on the BBB website. That's good, right?

Foo Fighters, That's All My Life on 103.7 The Crow. I'm obsessed with this song. Is that what the kids are still saying these days? Obsessed? I'm obsessed with it. This is The Warning. It's Kerosene on 103.7 The Crow.

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The Black Crowes. It's Twice as Hard on 103.7 The Crow. We are finished with Bike Night for tonight, but broadcasting live again next week is Denzel down at the Red Rock in Rowena. He will be there with Buffalo Chip passes, and we want to get you hooked up to go see many bands: Megadeth, Hairball, Skynyrd, Skillet, Hailstorm, Collective Soul, David Lee Roth, Drowning Pool, Buck Cherry, all going to be there. You know you want to be there too, so plan it. Put it on your calendar for Red Rock next Wednesday night. It's POD now on The Crow.

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0: Shine Down with Searchlight on 103.7 The Crow. Scary Terry's Saturday Nightmare happens on Saturdays, obviously. That goes from 7 to midnight after my afternoon shift ends. He plays a lot heavier stuff than maybe you're used to. We like to turn it up a little bit louder on Saturday night. So be sure to tune in. Scary Terry's Saturday Nightmare, 7 to midnight this upcoming Saturday and for the foreseeable future. Music and a few from Alice in Chains and Theory of a Dead Man.
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9: From the Kelloland Live Doppler Storm Center.
10: Partly cloudy today with a slight chance of a thunderstorm, the high 87, a southwest breeze 10 to 20 miles an hour. Thursday, maybe the nicest day of the week. Partly cloudy, 86, a northeast breeze means no humidity. Then on Friday, partly cloudy, 91. Saturday, mostly sunny, 93. And 97 degrees on Sunday. From the Storm Center at Kelloland TV, I'm meteorologist Jay Trowback.
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Tim Montana, that's Break Me Down on 103.7 The Crow. I wonder if he's from Wyoming. You think that's possible? Maybe his last name's Montana, but he's from Wyoming. His middle name's Nebraska. I mean, I don't know. I don't know the guy. 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

0: Well, that's it. Bye-bye. That's what I'm saying. I'm getting out of here. Time of my life. I had it. It's 103.7 The Crow. I'm Chris. I will see you again on the radio tomorrow night. Then on Friday and again on Saturday. And probably Sunday, too. Why not? Just throw me on the air whenever you need me. Hope you're having a great rest of your evening. Take care of each other and see you on the radio.
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6: Today will be about the same as yesterday. Partly cloudy, 87 for a high with a southwest breeze and just a slight chance of a thunderstorm. Then no rain the rest of the week. We're going to heat up. Thursday, partly cloudy, 86. Not much humidity thanks to a northeast breeze. We warmed to 91 on Friday, 93 Saturday, and 97 on Sunday. Lots of sunshine all weekend. From the Storm Center, I'm meteorologist Jay Trowback.
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Sarah from Hartford. They rocked my rocking rocks off my rock. Thanks, Sarah of Hartford. Weird finding that review on Pinterest.

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7: From the Kelloland Live Doppler Storm Center.
8: Partly cloudy today with a slight chance of a thunderstorm. The high 87. A southwest breeze 10 to 20 miles an hour. Thursday may be the nicest day of the week. Partly cloudy, 86. A northeast breeze means no humidity. Then on Friday, partly cloudy, 91. Saturday, mostly sunny, 93. And 97 degrees on Sunday. From the Storm Center at Kelloland TV, I'm meteorologist Jay Trowback.
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6: Today will be about the same as yesterday. Partly cloudy, 87 for a high with a southwest breeze, and just a slight chance of a thunderstorm. Then no rain the rest of the week. We're going to heat up. Thursday, partly cloudy, 86. Not much humidity thanks to a northeast breeze. We warmed to 91 on Friday, 93 Saturday, and 97 on Sunday. Lots of sunshine all weekend. From the Storm Center, I'm meteorologist Jay Trobeck.
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A very educated critic once called Dave and Chuck the Freak a couple of screwballs. 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

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Tools that may need sharpening. That's a good thing, right?

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9: Today will be about the same as yesterday. Partly cloudy, 87 for a high with a southwest breeze and just a slight chance of a thunderstorm. Then no rain the rest of the week. We're going to heat up. Thursday, partly cloudy, 86. Not much humidity thanks to a northeast breeze. We warmed to 91 on Friday, 93 Saturday, and 97 on Sunday. Lots of sunshine all weekend. From the Storm Center, I'm meteorologist Jay Trobeck.
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8: Partly cloudy today with a slight chance of a thunderstorm, the high 87, a southwest breeze 10 to 20 miles an hour. Thursday, maybe the nicest day of the week, partly cloudy 86, a northeast breeze means no humidity. Then on Friday, partly cloudy 91, Saturday mostly sunny 93, and 97 degrees on Sunday. From the Storm Center at Kelloland TV, I'm meteorologist Jay Throwback.
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Aw, the sweetest people with biggest hearts. 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
7: Today will be about the same as yesterday. Partly cloudy, 87 for a high with a southwest breeze and just a slight chance of a thunderstorm. Then no rain the rest of the week. We're going to heat up. Thursday, partly cloudy, 86. Not much humidity thanks to a northeast breeze. We warmed to 91 on Friday, 93 Saturday, and 97 on Sunday. Lots of sunshine all weekend. From the Storm Center, I'm meteorologist Jay Trobeck.
0: 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We finally read the instructions on how to start the music. So, here goes nothing.

0: Brandon, Yankton, and the whole Sioux Empire. 103.7 The Crow. 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
1: The following program is pre-recorded. Dave and Chuck the Freak. The idiot criminal of the day.
2: You've ever fed a parking meter and wondered where the money goes? It could be going towards cake.
3: You know what? I don't feel as bad now.
2: Money for cakes?
3: Yeah. I mean, I get it now.
2: Apparently, a parking officer in Pennsylvania has been busted stealing from parking meters and using the money to buy birthday cakes.
3: Well, I mean,
2: why is she doing it? Let's get the story here from NBC Philadelphia. Take a listen.
4: Sakila Coles was trusted to oversee the enforcement of parking codes in Upper Darby Township. But instead, investigators say she stole from parking kiosks and voided parking tickets for her child and ex-husband.
5: After 9 o'clock, I get up. If I don't, 9:15, 9:30, I got a ticket on the car.
4: Jamar Brown had a routine for moving his car in the morning to avoid walking out to a fine. He tells NBC 10 these accusations are troubling.
5: I was very upset knowing that I got to pay tickets and I wasn't even on the boot list.
4: Authorities say the 45-year-old director of parking enforcement took more than $4,000 from the kiosks.
2: Wow.
4: They say she admitted to spending the money on food, office parties, and restaurant trips for her and her staff.
6: She has used her authority to benefit financially herself and her family. She has deleted tickets for family members, and she has also used her authority to steal the coins out of parking kiosks.
4: Coles has been the head of enforcement for more than 3 years, according to the Delaware County DA. He believes Coles told workers to collect the coins, give them to another worker who would convert them to cash and hand back to her for a slush fund. Those who park in Upper Darby say it's a violation of trust.
7: That's horrible and very unfair. I mean, every time we come up here, we definitely put our coins in the kiosk and, you know, make sure we're safe.
4: We're told Coles, who's now on administrative leave, returned at least $2,000 of the stolen money. The work now, according to investigators, is also focused on rebuilding trust. Aaron Baskerville, NBC 10 News.
8: Coins, huh?
2: Coins,
3: yeah.
8: Still using that.
3: Yeah.
8: Not many people are using coins.
2: No, though. A lot of them are credit card or app these days. But yeah, so it was like office parties and like she just wanted to be like the cool boss.
8: Yeah. Right?
3: Think about it. If
9: like big bags of quarters. She's like, let's party.
3: Yeah.
2: Ribs on me. Yeah. Let's go.
3: I don't know. To me, though, all of upper management, everybody, they can break every single law as long as they're bringing in a steady stream of cake. Steady stream of cake. Hey, I can look the other way. I didn't see any of that shady stuff.
2: How amazing would it be, though, to park wherever the hell you want and know that any ticket you get,
9: you just void it?
3: Yeah, just pull right up on the sidewalk.
2: Everywhere.
3: Right in front of the venue.
2: VIP, bitch.
3: Yeah. I'm going to park here.
2: You know it's going to be voided. You don't have to worry about it.
9: Incredible.
2: That would be a way to live. My buddy's a cop, and my wife has been begging him to get her like a parking pass for her car. He's like, I can't do that. I don't even have one of those.
3: Yeah.
2: She's like, I just want to park wherever. Can you just give me a little, little sticker?
8: I see how Amber is.
2: Yeah. Oh, she wants a siren for the top. Like, she wants a light.
3: Yeah, no, you can't
2: she
3: do
2: wants
3: you
2: everything.
3: Can't just let her know that can't be done.
2: Oh, he's told her loud and clear.
3: Yeah.
2: She just wants to be, because she normally does park anywhere.
3: Exactly.
2: But she doesn't want me to keep seeing the tickets.
3: That's
2: right. Because then I give her the hard time.
3: Yeah.
2: Like, maybe you'd have to buy into real
3: parking. Listen, I'm going to be honest with you. Some parking tickets are less than what parking costs.
2: Yeah.
3: No. Yeah. Think about it. We used to get tickets in this one spot we used to have to go to do like bar gigs. And I think the ticket was like $30. And so parking there was like maybe 10. So it was like triple what it would normally cost you. But if I was like somewhere where a Taylor Swift show is happening and it's near and it's $90 in some lots, I'm like, how much would the ticket be?
9: Huh, how much would the ticket be?
8: I don't know.
9: Be?
8: I feel like it'll be more.
3: I feel like it might
2: I'd be more worried about
3: I'd get towed
8: getting
3: or something.
8: Getting towed is the biggest fear.
3: Yeah.
2: That's what I would worry about most. You come back and your car's gone.
3: Yeah.
8: Yeah, said he, I would get tickets and it would be $10.
3: Yeah.
8: But so it would be more money.
2: I always know when Amber wants the key. We have like a communal mailbox, right? And you have to go up and put your key in, take your mail out. And I always know when she asks for the key, that I'm like, oh, that's going to be a ticket or something.
3: That's hilarious.
2: It's something I'm not supposed to see today.
3: Don't worry, babe. I'll pick it up.
2: But you know what? I'll hit it.
3: Okay,
2: actually.
3: You know what? Let me get the mail today.
2: I'm going to go there right now, actually.
3: Yeah.
2: We only have the one key. Uh-huh. So it's on my keychain. If she asks for it, I'm like, something's up.
3: Dead giveaway.
2: Something's up.
3: Yep.
2: A 50-year-old woman has revealed that she underwent a facelift. In order to afford it, though, she had to sell her house.
3: It seems worth it.
2: Kelly Beasley is a blogger who lives in Lake Tahoe, California. Now she lives in a van since selling her house. But she has a fresh new face to show for it.
3: Let me see.
2: And she wants to end the shame surrounding plastic surgery. Here's a bit of what she has to say.

0: music.
1: Yeah, it's really banging. That's her after?
2: Yes.
1: Yeah, I mean, I think you can get them, but the thing about a facelift is there's a max. There's a max number of lifts before you start to look alien.
2: Yeah.
3: Right. She definitely looks better. She said, at 48, my face started dropping fast. The changes were astounding. She claimed that getting other injectables like fillers wasn't making a difference. So she decided she needed to make a big change.
1: Do you think, though, that she'll be able to stop? Like, she'll be able to say, oh, okay, I'm 63 now, so I can just allow myself to age gracefully?
0: Generally, that's probably not.
3: Probably not, right? Once you get it, I think people get addicted to it, right? Yeah. You're constantly looking for that fountain of youth. So she said she went to plastic surgeons to quote her work. $50,000 to $60,000 is what they were quoting. So she decided to go to Tijuana, Mexico, and got it for like half the price.
1: Wow. What a risk.
4: Mm-hmm.
3: In order to do that, though, she realized she had to sell her house to afford it.
0: So she's homeless, but with a great face.
1: Yeah, that's it. She's got a great...
0: No place to sleep.
1: She's got like an okay face.
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8: Partly cloudy skies today. Our high temperature 84 in the Sioux Falls area. Northeasterly wind at 5 to 10. For tonight, partly cloudy, low 63. Tomorrow, a little warmer, high 87, partly cloudy. And warmer weather for the weekend, high of 89. Sunshine on Saturday. Sunny skies at 92 by Sunday. From the Storm Center at Kelloland TV, I'm meteorologist Brian Karstens.
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0: effed up.
1: Well, this story is one for the books. A Florida man almost died while getting a lap dance from his topless housekeeper.
2: Damn.
3: Was she larger? And it almost killed him?
1: No, he just got, I guess,
3: heart attack. I see. Yeah, that's the other way to go.
1: This happened in St. Pete. A woman by the name of Sincerest Sammy, who does topless maid work.
3: Huh.
1: As you can, I can't let you listen to her because she, as you can imagine, she's a topless maid has a potty mouth.
3: Yeah. Oh, yeah, I bet.
1: This is her.
3: Oh, wow.
2: How old was he?
1: In his 70s.
3: Okay. Starting to make a bit more sense.
1: She's a topless maid. She makes up to $300 an hour cleaning homes. I'm sure she has all types of clients, but one of her favorite clients is this old guy.
3: Yeah.
1: And he almost died on her. Sammy says after his cleaning his home the other day, she was paid extra to give him a lap dance. What happened next is something that she never thought she would experience. Oh, by the way, not only does she clean your house topless,
3: yeah,
1: she will mow your lawn topless if you like.
3: Sold.
1: Don't you get a new lawn care service?
3: I did.
1: Wow.
3: Yep.
1: She's not doing the best job.
3: She's not the best. But she is half naked.
1: Yes, she will cut your grass topless as well. But anyway, she makes about $300 an hour. Her tips, out of this world. She usually has her bodyguard with her, but on this particular day, he couldn't make it. But because this old guy
3: is old hat, you know?
1: She's like, awesome. I'm good. So this guy, who's in his 70s, he not only pays her to clean, but then when she's done cleaning, he'll pay her for a little lap dance to go.
3: That's nice. Yeah. Well, parting gift.
2: A dance? That's crazy. She's like a 6, but to like a 7.
3: Oh, yeah. She's a 12.
2: It's like a Taylor Swift's here.
3: Yeah, exactly. Yeah.
2: You wouldn't believe it.
1: You're so right.
3: It is. Yeah, she's a 12.
1: She's his Sydney Sweeney, right?
3: Oh, yeah. Right. Oh, no.
2: Just like her. Looks just like her.
4: I swear to God, spitting image almost killed me with a lap dance.
3: Oh, man.
1: Anyway, she's going to town. Not going to town, but doing her lap dance.
3: Yeah, sure.
1: I'm not saying she was doing anything else to the man.
3: No, probably not.
5: Who knows? No, I don't think she was.
3: I think just dancing around a bit.
1: He has a heart attack.
3: Yeah.
1: She freaks out. She tries CPR while she calls the emergency response team.
3: Yeah.
1: Luckily, they showed up within 3 minutes, helped save the guy's life.
3: Damn.
1: Twist of the story is he must be a good lover because the next door neighbor is his secret lover. And because she helped save his life, the next door neighbor tipped her $1,000.
3: Mm. Oh my God.
5: Nice. Good business.
3: Oh my God. That's the best. He's alive, right?
6: Yeah. He's

0: in your life.
1: I'll be honest.
2: Wow, that is.
1: Oh my God.
2: Whoa.
3: That looks dangerous.
1: That is dangerous.
0: That would kill an old man.
1: Yeah, honestly, it would.
4: She's better than you think.
0: She is. Those TikToks don't do her justice.
2: No. If you go to the media, you'll see more.
1: It's funny, that old guy's heart was like...
2: right there, yeah. Okay, yeah, Peter Patter.
1: I'm excited.
0: Damn, holy hell.
1: Oh, dear God.
3: You guys almost had a heart attack.
2: Yeah, exactly. I can't see all these.
3: Did she cake fart?
2: Oh, she did something in the cake.
0: Yeah.
2: Definitely did something on the cake.
1: Lisa got so upset.
3: I always remember that video. Yeah, it was so horrifying.
0: It takes you back to a traumatic moment in our lives when we first watched cake farts on the show.
2: Yep.
0: Yeah, way better than I expected.
1: Yeah.
0: You may want to hire her to do some cleaning for you if you're there in the
2: Well, I wonder why it costs so much. It seemingly costs quite a bit.
0: Of course, she's got an OnlyFans.
2: Yeah, that's her Twitter, so.
0: Mm.
3: She doesn't clean your house at all.
2: I don't think so.
3: Your house is very dirty.
2: But as a guy, we don't see it anyway.
1: Are you worried about it?
3: No, that's not why you're hiring her.
2: No. She could come in and do what looks like cleaning, and I'd be like, this place is spotless.
1: She could come in with just a bottle of water and spritz it around.
4: Clean as a whistle. Nice work.
0: Done. She recently tweeted, you all think I could do sword swallowing, but use my ass instead.
2: Neat. Well, I think that's what she does.
5: Yes, I think you could.
2: Yeah.
5: Let's see it.
2: I think she has a talent, and it's back there.
0: She's got backdoor talents.
2: Yeah, she has backdoor talents. I mean, I've never seen a corkscrew
0: butt plug
2: in my life.
0: Never.
2: How many screws do you think she goes for?
0: Like, how much of this is inside of her?
2: Yeah, how many screws do you think?
0: I'm sure you can find out.
5: You can't go much more than two. That's a lot.
0: That is a lot.
2: Look, I know it's a lot.
0: If she got that whole thing in her, that
2: I know it's a lot, guys.
5: I didn't think about her corkscrewing down it. I just thought it was
2: I think someone has got the wheel at the end.
1: Oh, my God almighty. It's turning the wheel, you know?
2: That's crazy. Yep,
1: it is. I don't know what the point of that thing is. It looks like something you use to go back in time or something.
2: It looks like if you involved it with yourself, it's a mistake. Like, you've made a really big mistake.
1: She's got a lot to say, which is troubling.
5: Yeah, she does.
2: And she usually goes...
0: She has a mouth on her, let me tell you. I tried to see if we could play her audio on the show.
2: Hell, probably nothing. Yeah,
1: no. The difference between her with makeup and no makeup is crazy.
3: Makeup helps a lot.
2: It does. Listen, if you're 77 and some okay, attractive-wise woman shows up and starts doing butt plug stuff in front of you, you're gonna die. You might die that day. I could die if I was just in the same room as someone and they pulled out that corkscrew thing.
1: I'd be like, what's happening? I think it's scary that you go your whole life as a dude and you're still horny at 77.
2: Oh, it's awful, huh? We never get catch right. a break.
4: Hey, no. I'd like to order one made, please.
2: Yeah.
3: We never catch a break.
0: Yeah. No, it doesn't. And the topless maid shows up and you have a heart attack.
2: Like, that's not bad.
0: Yeah, she's got a solid body. Apparently, several people have texted us that butter churner is her best video when she shoves a butter churner up her butt.
3: Well, she's going to have a bag one day.
2: Yeah.
0: Oh, yeah.
3: Lisa's thinking about the future of her colostomy bag.
2: You're right.
3: You can't do that. No, you can't do that.
1: What if you were so powerful that that's the only butter you'd use?
4: Oh, my God.
2: I only use the butter
4: churned in the ass of this topless maid. Churn me some butter.
1: It's bagel time.
5: Oh, wow. Y'all begging for the butter churner.
2: Yeah, we are. Where is it?
5: I don't know. Where are you?
2: Oh, no, this won't. Butter churner.
0: Oh, the link's in. Yeah, she's got that on her.
5: You gotta pay for that.
3: That's not free.
2: Oh, well.
5: You gotta pay to make that butter.
1: Man, smokes. It's like I want to see that more than I want to see some movies.
3: Gotta pay for it, Andy.
2: I know. Well, I pay for a movie. It's cheaper than a movie.
0: They said it was leaked.
2: It's no way it's on SoundCloud.
1: Just the sounds of it.
2: It's just the sound.
1: It's just the sound.

0: Oh my God.
1: Listen to that.
0: You can get just the sound.
1: My goodness.
2: Why is she putting it out?
0: She's not.
2: Well, someone is.
0: Someone's putting the sounds of her churning butter in her ass on SoundCloud.
3: I bet we can't play it.
2: No, I guarantee we can't. No.
0: They say it leaked.
2: There's butter churn porn videos on Pornhub.
0: Oh, but that is...
3: So it's not original.
2: Oh, butter churner girls. No, that's it. Up above, right?
4: Yes, but is that a site that...
0: I'm not going to click on that.
4: Any of those links.
2: Get away. Go back.
0: I can't. Butter churner porn is a... No, Lisa, sorry. Graphic alert.
3: Well, don't worry about it. Do what you gotta do.
1: Is that her there on the old X-Vids?
0: I don't know.
4: Oh, that's a man named Sammy, and that is not what we want to see.
1: He's also churning butter. He was.
0: She shoved that butter churner up her ass for an Amish guy.
2: Hey, that's kind of cool. Thank you for incorporating.
3: So there was an Amish guy in there, too, in the video?
1: Yeah, he must have went back to his Amish town and been like, you won't believe it.
0: I think I saw that. Like, yeah, Amish man's wild request.
2: What?
0: It was an Amish man who wanted to see that.
1: Yeah, so that guy's just been watching.
3: Is it a former Amish man, or he's still, like, you know, like, in the community still? Or he left?
0: I don't know.
3: Because I see that on TikTok a lot.
2: Oh, like the people that leave.
1: Oh, yeah. Right.
2: Yeah.
3: I don't know what they're doing with butter.
1: That's a crazy thing. Well, that guy's just watching people churn butter his whole time, and he's just like, God.
2: Well, think about it, man. Like, he's probably just seen, like, fairly attractive Amish women churning butter in those dresses, and he just wants the whole... Mm-hmm. He wants it to go all the way.
1: He's
2: seen, like, an ankle one time.
1: He's like, do it with your butt.
2: Yeah. Try your butt. She's got a talent back there, obviously.
4: She put the butter churner in her beehole and then threw it in the dishwasher and called it a day and then made butter with it.
2: Oh, there it is.
0: Oh, my God.
2: Yep, there it is.
0: That is large. Yikes. People are reacting to her butter churner video.
2: I don't either.
0: I don't like that at all. Why is it on SoundCloud?
2: I don't know.
1: I think that pervs just get the sounds of it and share it. That's all.
2: They can just close their eyes and imagine the churning.
0: What's happening? What's going on?
2: I don't know.
4: Anyway, Jason is feverishly looking for it.
0: I will be all day.
2: Yeah, I know.
4: I'm going to find it.
2: We'll see.
0: But I won't. And maybe I'll pay for it.
3: Don't pay for that.
0: No. Butter churn.
1: I might.
3: Get your credit card.
1: Yeah. It can't be that much.
3: Go for the show, I guess.
2: We'll split it.
1: Yeah. It's kind of like you would do for a pay per view.
3: Venmo it and put what it's for.
1: Like, I want to see it slightly more than I want to see Deadpool and Wolverine.
2: Amazing.
1: Like, I feel like this one's not going to let you down, whereas Deadpool and Wolverine could let you down.
2: Yeah,
1: a lot more to it. Could let you down.
2: Either way, going to let anybody down. At the same time, I just want to throw this out there to anyone who's thinking, oh, yeah, I should start my own page and do my, like, this is what you're up against.
0: Yes, you have to shove a butter churner in your ass.
2: Like, this is what you're up against. You think your OnlyFans is going to do okay? You're up against a butter churning lady that none of us have ever heard about until today. So good luck with your content.
3: Well, a lot of people don't need to do that, right?
2: Some are just gorgeous.
3: Right.
2: And that's fine. Like, you have to really look at yourself in the mirror and not.
4: But others are out there shoving butter churners up their butt.
1: Well, I think there's a lot of chicks that look like her that think they can just go on there in a
2: bikini. That's what I'm saying. You can't.
1: She's got a butter churn.
2: Exactly.
1: You know?
4: Yep.
2: Because like a 6 who can make up to like a 7 needs a butter churner in her butt.
3: Yeah. Never seen Jason work so hard in my life.
2: No, he is feverishly searching for
3: over there.
2: Butter churner.
1: He's sweating from this.
2: You did everything I
1: know. I know you're.
0: I'm almost ready to click on that link, Dave.
1: Oh, no.
0: Do it on my phone.
1: No. Then we'll have to sit through another. We'll have to sit through another company-wide computer virus.
0: Oh, I'll take off the Wi-Fi and do it on my phone. I'll explain it to Jesse. It had to be done.
1: It's a butter churner.
0: That's my job.
1: I did it for the show. I love you, but it was a butter churner. That's why there's charges.
3: Oh, don't do that.
2: Yeah, man.
3: It's okay.
2: Back in the day, you'd want to watch the big fight. You just call four other guys. You'd be like, hey,
4: want to go everyone, together?
2: Yeah, we just all split it.
4: Mm-hmm.
2: Yeah, we might have now to do that.
4: We're butter turner.
2: Might have to do that here.
0: Turns out you probably don't want a hippopotamus for Christmas because they've got some pretty dangerous chompers.
2: I want that little one.
0: Just ask the British tourist who ended up in one's mouth.
2: What?
0: And then had to be rushed to the hospital.
2: Well, yeah.
0: Roland Cherry, a chubby 63-year-old Brit, was canoeing in Zambia on part of a five-week African safari. Zambia?
2: What's he doing?
0: What is he doing?
5: Doing a bit of lot of canoeing.
0: They will chase you down. When a hippo charged his canoe and
2: over.
0: Got to chomping.
2: It's over, man.
0: Oh. Mm-hmm. Cherry says his wife Shirley swam away from the hippo to safety.
2: Thanks, Sherry.
3: Shirley?
2: Shirley.
3: Her name's Shirley?
0: Shirley.
2: Yeah. Shirley, Sherry. Yep.
3: Shirley.
0: But Roland Cherry dislocated his shoulder when the hippo hit and couldn't get away from the temperamental beast.
2: Well, look at his arm.
5: Yeah, both of them are pretty bruised up.
2: Oh, man.
0: Easy pickings for the hippo. There's an injured chubby man.
2: Right.
0: Roland says the hippo dragged him down to the bottom of the river.
2: Yep.
0: And then all of a sudden, inexplicably let him go. He eventually made it to the shore where he looked down to see his badly chewed up thigh.
2: Ooh.
0: He didn't recognize his abdomen injury at the time because his life vest was covering it. So he didn't realize how bad his injuries were. Oh. He says he's lucky to be alive, adding that one of the surgeons who operated on him said he'd never met anyone who had survived a hippo attack before. And they're more common in that region than people think. Hippopotamus is actually the world's deadliest large land mammal, which we've told you many times.
2: They're like, we're so fat and so pissed. They're so mad. And if you canoe near them, oh, God, nothing makes them want to eat you more.
1: They'll bite you right in half. Have you ever seen those videos of, like, people throwing, like, giant pumpkins and, like watermelons and stuff to hippos?
2: They just crunch them like they're a piece of chewing gum.
1: It looks like they're not even trying.
2: Yep.
1: And they're just like, but they'll bite you right in half.
4: Yeah. Lisa, you want to see? First of all,
3: I don't know. Do I?
2: Mm.
3: What do you think? You
0: probably
3: tell me.
0: Not.
3: Okay.
1: Look how happy the guy helping
0: you
1: him.
0: You can handle sometimes more stuff than we can, so it's up to you.
2: I feel like he's just going to have puncture wounds, right?
0: There's one.
2: Oh, man, his arm.
0: Oh, my God.
2: It looks like it's a zombie arm.
1: Did anybody see how happy the ambulance guy was? That was, hey!
3: He's used to it, I guess.
0: Yeah, probably.
1: Whatever. He had a big smile on his face. He is critically injured.
4: Is that what part of him is it? That's his arm?
2: That's his arm, yeah.
3: I can handle this.
2: Yeah, it's not bad, Lise. Yeah. Like, that went right through him and out the back. You can see just a big, giant. That's his thigh. That's his thigh.
0: He looks like a piece of meat, man.
4: God, it looks like a ham shank.
2: Yeah, that's what it looks like. It looks like a piece of meat.
3: Ooh.
2: That's something just chewed.
1: It's no good.
3: Yeah, it looks really painful.
2: And the other thing is, the hippo, I think why you like, he's like, I save you.
1: No, go scroll up.
5: He's critically injured.
0: Yeah, he's lying on a stretcher just being pulled out, and the ambulance man is posing for a picture. Yeah.
5: Put him on the plane.
0: This poor man.
2: I love it.
0: In his lobster boxer briefs that's unfortunately. Tough,
3: be careful in your travels.
1: Why would you canoe around those things?
3: I don't know.
2: Someone obviously didn't let him know what the real story was. There are people in like motorized boats that barely outrun these things.
1: Yeah.
0: He's just lucky the hippo decided to let him go.
3: Where's Shirley?
4: No pictures of Shirley. Yeah, well, any of the press.
2: You know, like
4: Shirley
2: for leaving
4: swam away.
2: You know,
4: Shirley.
2: She's still canoeing out there, and you know,
4: yeah, Shirley gone. Shirley wasn't even in any of these pictures, right?
2: No, the guy's like, I will take care of Shirley.
5: It is really awkward when somebody leaves you for dead.
2: It sure is. It sure is, and you're not. I mean, if you get taken to the bottom by a hippo, I think you're dead. So, I mean, I've just moved on.
3: Yeah, you gotta save yourself, too.
2: Yeah, I've moved on with my life.
1: You've just already moved on.
2: Yeah, I mean, I saw you go down. I saw you go down to the bottom.
4: That was fast,
2: so, yeah,
4: that
2: I found a new person.
4: Goodness gracious.
3: Whose idea was it to canoe around the hippos?
4: Him or Shirley's?
3: Right.
1: Like
3: Shirley's. Because if it was Shirley's idea.
0: Blame Shirley.
4: Seems like a Shirley thing.
0: It does.
2: It sure does.
0: Well, a pervy couple had to be dragged off an EasyJet flight in the UK after performing a sex act under their coats as the plane took off.
2: Oh, wow.
0: As disgusted travelers watched on, this couple was caught red-handed trying to join the Mile High Club.
2: Oh, wow.
0: In front of passengers, and they have now been convicted of outraging public decency.
3: Tasted, I assume.
0: Yeah. I think this couple here, 22-year-old Bradley Smith and 20-year-old Antonia Sullivan of Wales, were hauled off the plane for indulging in their X-rated antics while flying home from Spain aboard a sold-out flight.
3: Is she wearing zebra pants?
0: Well, you I believe can't. She is.
2: She's in zebra pants, and he has the greatest haircut I've ever seen. So, I mean, I don't know how these two don't have sex every minute.
0: The unemployed man and his girlfriend.
2: Oh, yeah, of course.
0: Were on the flight. He asked her to wank him off before throwing a coat over his lap so she could do it. But they weren't as discreet as they thought, and they were reported to flight attendants by outraged passengers who saw the vigorous hand movements beneath the coats. Witnesses to their lewd actions included a lady who complained about seeing his bits.
2: Yeah.
0: He tried to excuse the situation by saying she was merely rubbing his leg.
2: Right.
0: But the other day in court, they both pleaded guilty to one count of outraging public decency by committing a sexual act in a public place. The judge said they had no regard for the feelings of other passengers. They said, why did you think it was right to behave that way in full view of people on a flight? Right. So he was given 300 hours of community service. The jerker, the lady, received 270 hours. They also have to pay 100 euro compensation to each of the three witnesses.
3: Sorry about that.
2: It was 100
5: Oh my God. That's terrible. Well, I'll go have a nice meal then.
2: She looks better.
5: That is not her.
2: That is her.
5: That is not
3: her.
5: Well,
3: it's all done.
5: That is
3: done
5: just
3: up.
5: Filters.
2: That's her.
3: See, that's the difference.
0: Yes. In this picture, she's in zebra pants, has three sandwiches and a nice tea.
2: Yeah.
0: And in the other picture, she is filtered and looks
2: like I would have to have glasses that made you look that way.
0: Mm. Oh, my God. He's even grabbing himself in public.
2: I bet it's itchy. Can I just go out on a limb and just tell you that I think it itches a lot?
3: Jeez.
2: You know?
0: He's been up to it.
2: It's a hell of a lady.
5: Unemployed man.
0: Just to be like, wank me off.
2: It's incredible. What an incredible statement.
5: I heard him clearly say, wank me. I'd need my $100.
2: Yeah, that is a funny thing. Well, thank you. I'll go have a nice meal. I hope you change your ways.
0: Yeah. He's currently Lisa. Big Cat, she's unemployed.
2: No, yeah.
3: He looks unemployed for sure.
0: Yeah, for sure. A man in Austria reportedly chopped off his own penis with an axe.
3: Oh! An axe? That's quite...
2: It means business, yeah.
0: After ingesting a hefty dose of psychedelic mushrooms.
2: See, I mean, there you go, right?
5: It's
0: what do you lay it?
5: Everybody.
0: Do you put it on a log? And then...
3: Oh, my God.
2: Yeah, I've seen an attack like this, I can't remember if there was, like, a cutting board or not. I don't think there was.
0: A man in Austria is the guy behind this. Fortunately, doctors were able to reattach his severed organ. That's amazing.
2: Yes, it is.
0: The patient's shocking story is the first of its kind. It's now detailed in the Mega Journal of Surgery. The 37-year-old guy was reportedly suffering from depression when he decided to take some magic mushrooms.
2: This should make me feel better.
0: He was hoping for some relief from the depression, but found no such relief after using the substance without supervision to treat his own mental health. This, though, is the first documented case of someone on magic mushrooms self-inflicting harm on their genitals.
2: Yeah. Well, to me, it's got to be like you've been thinking about it.
5: Something else is going on with you.
2: Not just them, right? Like, you've been thinking about chopping it off. Right. Like, it's kind of in your brain already.
5: Something's in there. It's just...
2: And then this just...
5: You see the giggles and you see, like, a little bit of things.
2: Yeah.
5: You
2: know? Giggly fun. That's not giggly fun.
0: That is not giggly fun. Doctors at Hospital Friedrich in Austria wrote that the patient, who had been alone at his vacation home, had eaten 4 to 5... individually dried magic mushrooms.
1: That's not even that many.
0: I was going to say.
4: And then he used an axe to chop his penis into multiple pieces.
1: Oh, wow. How did they put it back together?
2: That must be why it's in that surgery thing.
4: Later, he was spotted by a townsperson wandering around his home. He arrived at the nearest hospital in critical condition about 5 hours after the incident. He had attempted to tie a piece of cloth around his penis to block the blood flow and place the rest of his dong in a jar filled with snow.
2: That's nice. Yeah, it'll keep it.
4: Doctors carefully cleaned the severed dong.
2: Thank you.
4: And managed to repair the tip and 2 inches of the shaft. Other pieces had been too damaged to reattach. So sorry, Chuck. All we could save was 2 inches in the tip. So you've got about 2 1/4 inches.
1: So you got it all. I'm good. I'm good with that. Thank you, Doc. Thank you so much.
4: Immediately following the surgery, he was placed under the care of psychiatric professionals.
2: Yeah, he needs some...
1: I just don't think it's fair to be like he was on mushrooms, like, and that's the cause of it.
2: Yeah, exactly.
3: Psychiatric issues.
1: This guy was crazy.
3: Cause that.
2: Yeah.
4: Listen to this. Within 2 months of surgery, he had regained erectile and urinary functions.
3: That's incredible.
2: No, they did amazing.
3: Yeah.
2: Whatever they did. Because it was mushed all up at some point, so, and they put the thing back together almost all the way. Mm.
4: As best they could.
1: I mean, it probably looks like hell. But
2: oh, yeah.
3: I think he just needs some good old-fashioned pharmaceuticals for his
2: problems. Yeah, that's it.
1: You're going to have to calm down, bud.
4: If that's a sure sign to calm down, it's chopping your dog off with an axe.
2: Yeah, you're right, though, Andy. Like, it definitely, it's not the shrooms that did that to him. It's just he had that inside, and then the shroom party just added. It was like gave him the comfort to do it or something, you know?
1: Right.
4: While stomach-churning footage shows the blast of excrement splattering drivers and motorcyclists after a so-called pukano hit Nanning, China. The waste was in newly laid sewage pipes before a vortex of poop erupted there.
1: Fire the poop vortex!
2: Oh my God, you guys. No, that's poop.
4: It propelled excrement 33 feet into the air.
1: That was poop,
4: and it's going to come raining down the brown rains of Nanning, China.
2: Oh, my God.
4: This billowing cloud of poop appears, and they say just globs of poop drenched people's cars, globs of it.
2: Oh, my God. It's raining poop.
1: Oh, my God. Oh, no. Put the wipers on.
4: Oh, my God.
1: You're outside. I don't know what...
3: You throw up.
2: There's a lot of people really upset.
3: Oh, my God.
2: Look at people That's just so crashed gross. All over the place. Like their cars. They flipped their cars.
1: You would? It's poop everywhere.
3: Yeah, E. coli for sure.
1: Yeah. That's so terrible.
4: So bad.
2: Old.
4: Several vehicles sustained damage. One driver said his car was drenched in poo, splattered brown. It's ruined, he said. I don't know, something else.
3: What is that?
4: It's the sounds of a volcano. No. It went on to the next video. The pipe ruptured on a section of the road undergoing work about 11 o'clock in the morning the other day. Authorities revealed that no one was injured, but it was so powerful it flipped over one truck at the site. It all happened as engineers were conducting a pressure test during the laying of new sewage pipes.
1: Fail.
3: You fail.
2: I saw this. I thought it was like just some kind of explosion or like a bomb went off or something. I didn't know it was just poop. Poop went off.
1: When you see it hit the windshield, it's so gross.
2: Oh, that's awful.
1: It's repulsive.
2: It's awful. It's so moist.
4: That. I mean, recirculate. Hit recirculate real quick.
2: Oh, there's no helping you, man. There's no helping. Holy crap. Oh, there's people on motorcycles.
1: Yeah, guys. Of course.
2: Like, it's just motorcycles.
4: There's a ton of people on motorcycles.
2: And like that one construction worker is like, I'm going to go help. No. I'm going to just
4: run for your lives. Turn the other way.
2: How soon would the smell hit?
1: I bet right
3: Pretty
1: away.
3: Fast.
4: Oh, Chuck, yeah. Look at that pukano. Look.
2: Listen to the noise.
4: Oh, listen to all the turds in that car.
2: Yeah, you wouldn't even know. Like, you couldn't see.
1: it's all beef and broccoli and...
2: I don't think so.
1: Yes, it's a lot of fried rice.
2: General Tso's.
1: Yeah, a lot of just poopy, poopy goodness.
2: Well, a Louisiana man has been arrested for causing a car crash while naked at a Winn-Dixie grocery store. The St. Charles Parish Sheriff's Office arrested a guy accused of causing this car accident at a Winn-Dixie the other night. About 7 o'clock at night, they got reports of a naked man in the parking lot. Someone taped it all as it was playing out here. We can listen in.
1: Yep. Oh, I saw this raw clip.
2: Yeah, evidence. We have
6: that's
2: that
6: evidence
2: too.
6: Naked. That's evidence. What?
7: There's a man who's naked in the Winn-Dixie parking lot and was just banging on an SUV.
8: This truck that goes by, I don't know what he did to make this guy mad.
7: The one near the Dickies, the one right off Bearline Highway. And he's now erratically speeding around the parking lot.
8: I got the light.
7: Oh, he's
2: boy. Oh.
7: And I'll need to get here like
2: How did he do that?
8: I think the guy flew out of it too.
2: Oh.
8: Then he gets out of the car nude and
7: he's
8: runs
7: in a white
8: away.
7: SUV and he just hit this man. Can you get a red truck? And the red truck just hit. We probably need an ambulance and now the man is running to the...
1: That's a Terminator.
8: I mean, he is.
2: Oh, that's not her.
8: That's right. Much better than him.
1: Oh, that was cool.
2: Yeah.
1: That was him?
8: That wasn't him. This is him. This is the original.
6: That's for evidence. What?
2: So, yeah, this is the original video here. When deputies arrived on the scene, they were told a two-car accident happened involving a truck and this man. The driver of the truck who was struck by Diaz said he was trying to leave the parking lot when this guy hit him. That man's truck was flipped over and he was injured trying to climb out of a broken window. They showed the guy purposely strike the truck driver here. They believe he was just impaired somehow. They're
1: it's
2: not
1: amazing.
2: Sure what he was on. He was acting erratically. He was taken to an area hospital for evaluation. Once he is released from the hospital, they say that he'll be arrested. He's facing charges from an outstanding arrest warrant for a different event, as well as aggravated battery and aggravated criminal damage to property as well. And he is running something like Forrest Gump down there.
8: I thought he was
2: Forrest Gump.
8: Definitely going to run into traffic, and he didn't, thank God, but...
1: People just don't know how to party, man.
2: No.
1: Take it too far.
2: He definitely doesn't.
1: Nope. What a wild night.
3: Yeah.
1: Hey, he's the like Winn-Dixie. My buddy Craig. Craig would always just like get nude and run around a party. And he'd be like, Craig. Stop it.
2: Get it together,
1: put your pants on, Craig.
2: Who knows what he's doing now?
1: Same stuff.
2: Probably.
1: Yeah, same.
2: He's
1: same
2: probably right.
1: He's 40.
2: Oh, yeah, sure. Okay, here's a question for you quickly. What stupid thing were you doing that led to a car crash? Because this guy in Oregon was doing a couple of different things that led to him crashing into an apartment building. So if you're willing to admit it, what stupid thing were you doing or eating that led to a car crash? If you want to reach out, 1-855-954-6969 is the number to reach us. 1-855-954-6969. You can also text us at 46969 because this Oregon man admitted to police that he was eating chicken and watching something on his phone when he crashed his car right into an apartment. Here's that quick story now from Fox 12. Is it... Come on, give us some audio there.
9: Building.
2: We go. Hold on.
9: In Gresham, police arrested a man who crashed his car into an apartment building. Police say a Toyota Prius crashed into someone's bedroom near Southwest 4th Street and Mockrest Drive. No one in the apartment was hurt. Police say the man was impaired and was eating chicken and watching a video on his phone while driving.
2: That
9: he was
2: is
9: arrested
2: a lot.
9: For
2: That's too many
9: DUI,
2: things.
9: Criminal mischief, and on 7 counts of reckless endangerment, one for each person inside the building at the time of the crash. Gresham police say this is another reminder to not drive impaired or distracted and to put your phone down when you're behind the wheel.
2: Eating chicken while watching a video.
3: That's
2: and driving.
8: Yeah.
2: While wasted.
8: It's that too much. Too much at one time.
2: Deadly combo. He's lucky he didn't kill anybody.
8: Watching videos is extremely hard.
2: Yeah.
8: While you're trying to drive.
2: If it depends on the kind of chicken.
0: Because I feel like a grilled chicken breast, pretty easy to eat while driving.
2: Like a chicken wing, tougher.
0: A sauce-covered chicken wing to a greasy piece of fried chicken.
10: Yeah, done that with the drumstick.
3: I think that's the handiest.
0: Drumstick's easiest. Any other piece, if any grease drips out of there, you're done for.
2: If the wheel at all is too covered in grease, you could try to save yourself at the last second and just slip right through.
0: Slip, and then you're in someone's bedroom.
5: I wonder how many fat people that kills every year.
0: Fried chicken crashes.
5: The slippery wheels.
2: You know, it's higher than you think.
0: Probably.
2: You know what I mean?
0: Yeah.
2: Yeah. You know, like a lot of people die.
5: Road park chat.
0: Cody is in Boston. Cody, what were you doing behind the wheel? What stupid thing caused a crash?
11: I was playing with Legos.
2: Oh, that's not a great idea.
0: When you say playing with, like building. Trying to build something, or were you having like a little Lego fight with little Lego men? What were you doing?
11: I was trying to build something, and I rear-ended someone.
2: Well, yeah, I mean, it's crazy how fast sometimes you need to stop, you know? Right.
11: Yeah, like, yeah.
0: Building Lego while driving, that is risky. You've stopped doing that now.
11: Yeah, that was the last time.
0: Can I ask what you were building?
11: I was building a transformer out of Legos.
2: Oh, that's pretty cool.
0: I'll
2: give you a pass.
0: I don't know if it is.
5: It was a Michael Bay transformer.
2: Oh, wow, yeah, no.
0: Once you get that bill.
2: No, the bill's going to suck because it's your fault. And like in the insurance, when they're like, you were doing what?
5: That's wild. It's like saying I was painting.
2: Yeah.
0: Someone said I was eating a bagel with cream cheese, onions, and tomatoes while watching The Office on my phone. Massive crash. Car was totaled. No camera, so insurance still replaced my car. I'm lucky to be alive. Never again will I do anything like that.
2: I just know myself. Like, I've even, like, looked down to change the setting of my, you know, air conditioner or whatever, where it's like, oh, I want to change where the vent it's coming out of, and then looked back up and like had to slam on the brakes. Yeah. Like it takes a second, second.
5: I'd never let that go in the afterlife. If that's how I died, some dude with a bagel.
2: Mm. Oh my God.
5: Bagel in The Office reruns. That's what got me. I couldn't let go. I'd wander around the afterlife.
1: That's how you died. Guess what? Guy with a bagel watching The Office. Killed me.
2: Yeah, that sucks. Yeah. That sucks. It's just old age over here.
0: Yep. Yeah, every time you walked around, the jingle would play. You'd be so...
5: Yeah, I'd be like, oh, yeah, that's how I died. You like this show? You guys watch it. They have The Office in the afterlife.
2: Oh, I bet.
5: This is how I died.
2: We have Netflix up here.
0: Hey, Andy, you want to come on in here? We're watching old Office episodes.
5: I don't watch The Office. You know that guy eating a bagel was watching The Office on the road when he hit me and I died?
2: Man, that ruined a good show.
5: Yeah, it did. It did. A lot of hilarious moments.
2: It reminds me of the time that Dwight...
5: Oh, don't even say it.
2: All right, I won't.
0: Back to the phones here. We got Don in Chesterfield. Don, what stupid thing were you doing behind the wheel that caused a crash? Hey, Don.
12: I was eating a sausage egg McMuffin.
3: Pretty
0: tame.
3: What else? What else were you doing?
12: And I started choking on it.
0: Passed out.
2: Oh, yeah, that's no good.
12: And at 50 miles an hour, drove through a telephone pole.
2: Yeah.
12: And when I came to, I was trying to start the car, wondering why all the lights were on in my dash, and then realized the hood was pushed up to the windshield. And the police were there and the EMS and so on.
2: So you just, you somehow stopped choking after the accident.
12: Well, the EMTs told my son-in-law that the crash probably saved my life because the airbag did a Heimlich and it made me.
0: Oh my God! Yeah,
12: pop up sausage, egg, and cheese McMuffin.
2: Yeah,
3: I bet you'll never eat that again. Have you ever had that since?
2: Oh yeah, yes.
3: Hello.
12: Yes. not a fun thing. So now my grandsons say that I'm not allowed to have McDonald's and eat in the car anymore.
0: Have you ever had a sausage egg McMuffin after that?
12: Oh, yeah. Yeah, it's still one of my favorites.
0: That's crazy. Almost killed you.
3: It seems like you would stop after something.
0: Were you just taking gigantic bites? How did you choke to death on that? Almost.
12: No, I was driving and eating, and I started choking, and I'm like, well, I better pull over to the side of the road here, and never made it to the side of the road. I made it side of the road. I made it into a telephone pole, and like I said, woke up, and like I said, all the emergency vehicles were there, so just crazy.
2: Well, we're glad you're alive,
0: Don, for sure, man.
1: I feel like his guardian angel was having like a smoke break and was like, ah, crap!
0: Don, you got to pay attention.
1: Egg McMuffin on the road. Quick. I'm a kid with the airbag.
0: Yeah.
1: Smoke break. This guy's always trying to die.
0: Yeah.
1: Horrible. God. Can't even eat an egg McMuffin.
0: Yeah, you're really stressed as his angel, you know?
1: Right.
0: Really stressed.
4: Someone said my mom was eating a salad and rear-ended somebody. Car was a write-off.
0: Well, you're trying to get the right pieces. Like, you don't realize, like, all it takes is a tiny little bit. And that those people in front of you have decided to stop.
3: I think food is the biggest killer.
0: It has
3: society.
0: To be pretty bad.
3: Like for just everything, it just kills us.
0: Yeah, it does.
1: Well, yes. I mean, in the grand scheme of things, in the car, it's got to be.
3: It keeps us alive, but kills us too.
0: What about this? Police officer texted in. He said, I was investigating a crash where the at-fault driver said he was looking around for where the amazing barbecue smell was coming from and rear-ended the car in front of him.
1: Have you not been distracted by something that's going on? Like,
0: oh, my
1: guaranteed,
0: God.
1: I know I have.
0: That smells amazing.
1: I know I have.
0: Yeah, like barbecue especially, you know? That'll make me rent a car so quick.
1: Yeah.
0: Joe is in Toledo, Ohio. Joe, what were you doing? What stupid thing caused a crash?
13: I was, penis. First time caller. No, my buddy sends me stuff all the time, and he sent me something. It was that one man, one jar.
0: Oh my God, it was an extended clip
13: to where he was pulling stuff out, and I hit a UPS truck that was parked.
0: Mm. Oh, because you couldn't look away. I mean, I know, I get it.
13: I couldn't look away, and it was extended. Yeah, so, and a UPS truck was parked, and it was kind of dark, and pow, I plowed it.
0: Oh my God, dude. Yep. No, crazy. One man,
13: well,
0: one jar.
13: Thing is, I had to call my parents.
0: On. Who thinks that's acceptable?
14: Well, we're just a couple of people hanging out.
3: The guy that watches that video and crashes into a UPS truck?
14: Yeah.
0: Okay, Lisa
14: maybe
0: just
14: him.
0: Nailed it.
14: Maybe him. Lisa nailed it again.
0: Mm. Jackass. Only time I ever drove in flip-flops, one got stuck around the gas pedal. And I hit the car in front of me at the drive-thru. Oh, God.
4: I will admit, it is dangerous to flop and drive.
0: Yep.
14: It is.
0: A friend of mine was getting roadhead.
14: Mm-hmm.
0: Right as he splodooshed, he drove through a fence right into someone's front yard.
14: Well, thank God. Thank God it was just a fence and nothing like super solid.
1: You get a chomp on you.
14: Yep.
0: Oh, yeah.
14: Because to me, I think the fence, you at least would have went through it with enough... Like, it wouldn't have stopped your momentum. I think the momentum stopping is what could lead to catastrophic injury.
0: Listen to this one. My boyfriend ran over a mailbox and rolled his truck into a ditch because he was watching me and my best friend have a deep throat competition with a dildo.
14: I pull over for that.
0: Was he watching them on a phone or were they in the car with him?
14: They were in the backseat.
0: Oh, my God. Are they?
14: Oh, wow.
0: They all took a dildo turn. Hopefully none of them had it in their mouth when
14: someone
0: the car flipped.
14: Would have been rammed, yeah.
2: Yeah. Well, nice. I think they were fine, obviously.
14: Yeah, they were.
2: They're pretty good at it.
14: Yeah.
2: What a contest.
14: Open throats.
2: What a contest.
0: Back here to the phones. Billy is in Lexington. Billy, tell us the stupid thing you were doing behind the wheel that caused an accident.
15: I wasn't behind the wheel. I was riding with my sister. We had, she had asked to use, we had a friend that worked with the Secret Service and he was home for the weekend. He told us to use his car to go get a part for his car. So she was driving, I'm in the passenger seat, we take off. He put the part on the dashboard. When she pulled off, it fell on the floor. I'd never seen it. So I'm down on the floorboard looking for it. Didn't know what I was looking for. So she decided to look down and help me. Next thing I know, we look up, we see blue sky, we roll the car. Oh, thank God we didn't get hurt or anything. We had some people that saw us. They helped us, you know, roll it back over. Thank God it wasn't dent up too bad, but it was definitely dirty. We cleaned it up. To this day, my shoulder is still out of place. I can move my left shoulder.
0: Oh no, Billy.
14: Yeah. Nope.
0: Not worth it, man.
14: Nope. And that was someone else's car, too.
0: Yeah.
3: Secret Service.
0: Secret Service car. Buddy's car.
14: Yeah. Mm-hmm. Try not to do something.
0: They don't need any more trouble.
14: No.
0: Girlfriend and I were on a 16-hour drive. I was watching porn trying to keep myself awake. That'll do it.
14: Yeah.
0: Hit a deer at 60 miles an hour.
14: The deer sometimes isn't all your fault, though.
3: No.
0: No, it's not. But you, if you weren't watching porn, you may have had better reflexes.
14: Yeah, maybe.
0: Boyfriend... Oh, no, I read that one. I had a guy rear-end me doing 40 miles an hour because he was putting hand sanitizer on.
14: Yeah, it's weird, like, when you feel the need to just clean those hands.
0: Sanitize and drive.
14: You know?
0: I guess it's almost like the greasy wheel. If it's your hands are too moist and you try to grip the wheel.
14: Yeah, because you need it to air dry or whatever.
5: Just wild. Our lives are in the lives. They're in the hands of strangers that are behind us.
14: I think about it all the time, honestly. I think about it all the time when I'm driving. I'm like, everyone here is an idiot.
5: Yep.
14: What am I supposed to do?
5: So stupid.
14: It won't be my fault.
0: It is super scary. Sean in Boston, what stupid thing were you doing behind the wheel that caused an accident, Sean?
16: How's she going, eh? So off the record, I was stoned at the time. But on the record, we were going Christmas shopping. I don't know if you've ever gone Christmas shopping sober, but I'd rather get kicked in the head by a donkey than do that. So we were driving down the street. There's a bunch of snow. And I had to hit my windshield wiper fluid to get the snow off. And I was rooting for the windshield wiper fluid because it was turning everything blue and it was about to make a breakthrough to the windshield.
0: Yeah.
16: And right as it made the breakthrough, I rear-ended a pickup truck. The guy was totally fine. All it did was ruin the entire front end of my car. The guy literally got out and goes, no harm, no foul, and drove away. But I had to redo my car. My wife was mad at me for that, too. Can you believe it?
0: Yeah, I know. That's crazy.
14: Come on. Like, get
0: super
14: over it.
0: High lady. Laughing at the windshield wipers.
5: They are hilarious.
0: How are they funny?
14: I don't know.
0: And a few more texts here. I was listening to your show. Was laughing so hard, I rear-ended someone. Oops, sorry about that.
14: Yep.
0: Someone said I rear-ended someone while looking at clouds because two cars in front of me stopped at a stop sign.
14: Wow.
0: Listen, remember when the eclipse happened here? I got on the roads like as it was going on, and it was like this. It was like chaos. You could tell people were like trying to get a glimpse out of their window.
14: And weren't paying attention.
0: And we're just driving like all over the place. They were cars weaving and swerving. And I'm like, okay, pull over until this thing is done.
14: If you really want to see it.
0: And then also they're all trying to just look right up at it.
14: Mm.
0: Oh boy. Like I said. Like I said.
14: Super dumb.
0: Mm-hmm.
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2: Partly cloudy skies for today. Our high temperature 84 with a northeasterly wind at 5 to 10 miles per hour. Tonight, partly cloudy, low 63. Tomorrow's forecast back to 87. South breeze at 5 to 10. And we'll steadily warm things up into the weekend. 89 on Saturday, 92 Sunday. From the Storm Center at Kelloland TV, I'm meteorologist Brian Karstens.
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10: From the Kello.com News Center, I'm Tom Rooney. Christine Erickson's margin of victory increased to 4 votes over Jamie Smith after day one of the vote recount in the Sioux Falls mayoral race. But according to a report in the Dakota Scout, there are still over 31,000 ballots left to be reviewed. The three-member recount board met for 8 hours yesterday and reconvenes this morning. Board members expect this to be a long day. With the recount ongoing, Mayor Paul Tenhaken remains in office. A farewell open house was scheduled for this afternoon. It's been postponed. It could be some time before he's released from his duties, depending on the length of the legal battle over the vote recount. And Sioux Falls law enforcement unveils the Blue Envelope program. It's designed to help drivers with disabilities communicate during traffic stops. 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From the Kello.com News Center, I'm Tom Rooney.
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0: 1037 The Crow. Everything that rocks.
23: We'll start with this.
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0: An argument over who stole one old guy's tin of Vienna sausages.
25: Oh, my God.
0: At a coastal Georgia nursing home.
26: Mm-mm.
0: Ended up with one old guy getting stabbed.
25: Yeah, that's how it usually ends.
0: Tybee Island police say they were called to the nursing home the other day. They found an elderly man who had been stabbed in the chest.
25: Ouch.
27: Hello.
25: Usually they can't. You can't take that. It's tough to stop the blood and everything.
28: Yeah, they round the corner. There he is.
27: Hi. A bit of an unfortunate event.
28: You got a knife in you, sir.
27: Yeah.
0: One man accused another of stealing his can of Vienna sausages. During the argument, the guy he accused of stealing pulled out a knife and stabbed the other old guy in the chest.
25: Oh, wow.
28: Those things are not that good. But
26: no, it's not love them, though.
0: Not worth getting stabbed over.
25: I can't imagine stealing them from somebody.
28: Can you even imagine eating one?
25: No, they're really canned.
0: They're canned wiener.
25: Yeah, I can't do it.
0: Tiny canned wieners.
25: Yeah.
0: Do people, they don't eat them right out of the can.
25: Oh, yeah, they do.
26: I don't know what they do. Old people do. Like room temperature wieners?
25: Crack it open.
26: It's disgusting.
28: Because they're different than the little smokies or whatever, right?
25: Way different.
28: Yeah.
25: They just look like uncooked miniature hot dogs.
28: Yeah.
26: They're not all the same thing.
28: No.
25: I think the Vienna sausages have almost like a hot dog-ish character to them.
28: A real doggy.
25: Real doggy.
28: That's so disgusting, you guys.
25: Yeah. It looks like a hot dog to me.
28: It's just chopped up wieners.
25: Yeah.
26: Yuck.
28: Yeah.
25: Oh, just people just put like...
26: Oh, I just want to vomit.
28: What is that?
26: Mustard? Is that mustard or cheese?
25: I think it's mustard.
28: Oh, look at that sandwich they made.
25: Wow, that's an old person's sandwich.
28: That's the end of days.
27: Lunchtime.
28: Yeah.
27: That's all I can handle. These aren't smoked, are they?
25: Oh, I feel like those would tear you up,
26: yeah,
25: too.
26: Yeah, you have to request better than that.
25: Mm-hmm.
26: I mean, in the nursing home.
1: Oh, they have jalapeno flavored now. They've really
26: messed you up. They really mess you up.
1: Hot, spicy jalapeno.
26: That's not for old people.
25: Ugh, that'd be a real prank. Switch up their Vienna sausages with jalapeno stuff.
2: Oh, yeah.
25: Something's happened. It'd be the hottest thing any of them had ever eaten, too.
2: Help!
25: Whoa.
2: My mouth! My mouth!
1: Yeah,
2: my butt!
1: In barbecue, bourbon barbecue, hot and spicy, jalapeno, original, reduced fat, and smoked.
25: Look, half of the things aren't even available because they're so sold out. People love these things.
1: Oh, they
25: do. Make the pasta with them, Lisa.
1: Mm-hmm. Oh, my God.
26: Mm-hmm. No.
3: Ready to eat meat in a can?
25: Yeah.
3: Ready doesn't to require meat. Any cooking.
2: No. Nope.
4: Yeah, ready to go.
3: Terrible.
4: Yeah, I figured they'd be a lot more reasonably priced, too. They're kind of expensive.
25: I think that was for 24 of them.
4: I see.
26: Buy them bulk.
25: Yeah.
1: Yeah, regular. They're
25: oh,
1: like,
25: no, that is for per can.
1: I some said they're 86 cents.
25: I saw something. It was like
4: that
25: seemed
4: more like
25: it. Yeah, there we go.
4: Yeah, they seem like more like an 88 cent food.
25: Yeah, that's what it should be.
1: Yeah, there's 98 cents a can.
4: God, that one they made out of chicken somehow.
25: Whoa.
1: Beaks and feet.
4: Whoa. Beaks
25: you
4: and
25: can't
4: feet.
25: Have a cold chicken sausage, can you?
4: No, I don't think so.
26: That's sodium level.
25: And it's bad.
4: Oh, it's going to be cranked.
25: They got to give it flavor somehow.
4: They got to still be cranked. Mm. They got to salt those.
1: Oh, my God. Someone said my stepmother eats them straight out of the can, dips them in mayonnaise.
4: Ooh, Jesus.
25: I don't. I didn't see that coming.
4: I might go get a flamethrower in my line.
25: Oh, yeah.
1: And they probably are surrounded by juice, right?
25: Yeah.
1: Okay.
4: That one's in its own broth.
25: And I haven't, listen, I haven't had these. They don't come in like a gelatin, right?
1: It's
4: I thought
1: not.
4: They did.
1: Someone said they're packed in slime.
4: Yeah, like a slime.
1: That's so you're dipping in and you're getting cold slime all over you.
25: Oh, yeah. What is that slime? What is that slime?
4: Nobody ever knows what that stuff is.
1: No, it's like hot dog. It's like juice,
26: water,
1: right?
26: Or whatever.
25: You think it's just juice.
4: It's a gelatin.
25: But if it's a gelatin.
26: Oh, it's a gelatin?
4: I thought it was like, they said it's like a slime.

0: That's what they do.
1: I don't know.
2: So I would imagine, though, at a nursing home, it's not on the menu and these were smuggled in by one old guy.
3: Well, yeah, you can have whatever you want at a nursing home.
2: Yeah.
3: You can keep your own food.
2: Oh, so one guy was rich with...
0: Rich,
3: you know, his family maybe brought it in or whatever.
2: Yeah, the other guy wasn't getting any.
0: Yeah. He's show off. I took your Vienna sausages.
4: You did what?
0: You heard me.
4: Or say goodbye to your vital organs.
2: So the injured nursing home resident was taken to the hospital. No word on his condition. The other resident, who they're not identifying, was arrested and charged with aggravated assault and possession of a knife during the commission of a crime. All over Vienna sausages.
1: Yeah, it's wild. And really, it was the guy who was accused, right? Like, I accused you, and then you stabbed me in the chest for accusing you?
2: Mm-hmm. Yes.
1: That's the deal?
2: But he probably did steal.
1: That's, to me, like, when you pull your knife out and stab me in the chest, I feel like you did.
2: Yeah.
1: I feel like you were...
2: did it.
1: I am mad that you're on to me. So I try to kill you.
2: Apparently
1: openly.
2: It's bone gelatin they're surrounded in.
3: Of course it is. People know a lot about this.
2: This is their lives.
3: Really?
2: A lot of people take them camping.
1: Bone gelatin?
3: Oh, camping.
2: Camping? You roast them over a fire? Or no?
3: Can you just bring hot dogs?
2: No, just so much can. But yeah, all right.
3: Listen. A cooler and then put them on the fire?
1: If a package of hot dogs, like a package of, you know, ballpark Franks, came in a gelatin.
2: A bone jelly.
1: That would change.
2: Well,
1: I'd never ever
2: do,
1: eat another
2: there's
1: one.
2: There's hot dog water. Like there's hot dog juice.
1: I mean,
2: that comes
1: I know
2: out
1: there's
2: of a
1: juice,
2: of
1: but if that juice was like a clear gelatin that was stuck to, I wouldn't be able to eat a hot dog. I know that.
0: No. Nope. I don't even like
1: I don't
0: that,
1: like that juice.
0: That tuna water. I can't do that. Mm-hmm. Most canned meats I got issues with.
2: I agree. You know, canned meat and canned potatoes.
0: Yeah. Reason.
2: I will kill you over a canned potato. There is a flavor to a canned potato that disgusts me. That just makes me ill.
0: There's something wrong with them. They have
3: don't
0: those
3: look
0: little,
3: right.
0: They don't. And they have the those little potatoes like in that juice.
3: Little tiny.
0: Yeah, something's wrong with you.
3: Know. Perfect, right?
1: No, yeah, that's what it is. They
2: I could do a blind taste test right now
1: thing.
2: And guarantee you I could pick out the canned potato.
0: Yeah.
1: Oh, yeah. Of course.
0: It's a weird thing that somebody did, like, found sick potatoes and put them in a can.
2: Why? Yeah. Why?
1: Like, oh, this poor little sick potato. We're going to grind you down and make you into a little round ball.
2: Only the tiny little inside doesn't have.
1: I almost think, like, the whole outside is rotten.
2: Rotten.
1: And then they just grind it down into that little ball.
0: Probably. It's something like that. I feel like whatever's left, and they make a little sausage out of it.
2: How do they make canned potatoes? Oh, this is telling you how to do it.
1: Yeah, that's like Dave can make it at home. That's got to be better, right?
2: No.
3: But they must do it because of the whole prepping thing, like for...
1: Of course, yeah.
3: That's why all this exists.
1: Yes. Yeah. It's got to last forever. I need 25 years worth of food in my basement for someone to come in, shoot me in the head, and then take...
0: Well, people that were eating Vienna sausages were in, like, World War II.
3: That's it.
1: Yeah.
3: But it's stuck. Mm. People still like it.
1: Yeah, if you're in Bastion or whatever, like, one of these sausages is like...
0: Oh, it's probably like heaven.
1: Like steak, you know?
3: Yeah, we're just spoiled.
0: Yeah.
1: No, we are.
0: We are, yeah.
1: For sure,
0: like
1: we
0: I
1: are.
0: Said, once I'm out there, like, well, it's either six crickets or these...
2: Then that's fine. Then they're...
1: I'm drinking the gelatin.
0: Yeah.
1: Oh, yeah. You so good.
0: You would.
1: Nutritious.
0: You would. Wait till it all happens.
2: Someone said I just had hot and spicy ones yesterday. Went great with my beer.
0: Jesus.
1: Yep.
0: Yeah, I don't understand it.
2: Quick, get in the kill
1: Someone dozer. Said, I've been listening to the show for years. All the crazy crap you guys talk about. I've never been so disgusted than right now.
0: Wild people are just out there dipping it in mayonnaise.
1: Like, man, I didn't see that.
2: What kind of life?
1: Opening a cold can of wieners and dipping them, gelatin slimy wieners in mayonnaise.
3: Because it doesn't go on a hot dog.
1: No, like you wouldn't do that.
2: Right? We talked about that mayo on hot dogs.
3: Oh, wow. Remember that
2: get
3: at all.
2: Came like a big trend.
0: Yeah, get the hell out of my... Whole
3: no, I like sausages. Mayo, but not on my hot dog.
0: Yeah, they're lubed already, those Vienna sausages.
2: They are.
0: So those mayonnaise, theoretically, will slide around.
1: Okay. Imagine you dipped it in and it just came.
2: It didn't with nothing.
1: Happened.
2: Nothing.
1: Oh, my God.
0: Oh, my God.
2: Rick is with us. Rick, you love those little cold wieners in your mouth,
0: I bet.
3: So wait, put it.
2: Rick, that's it?
5: Hey, ripcord.
2: Oh, okay.
5: Ripcord.
2: I thought you had a mouthful of them right now because you talked to us. No. But you are a fan.

0: No, I'm actually, I actually have chewing tobacco in my mouth right now.
1: Oh, okay. Oh, yeah, okay. That sounds
2: not a mini wiener. That's legit.
0: So I grew up very poor at a young age. Like, my parents all struggled with addiction.
1: Okay.
0: And so Vienna sausages were like a staple to me as a child. So they hold like a traumatized special place in my heart. Mm.
1: Yeah, that's terrible.
3: That is a
4: but
3: terrible.
4: But you still like them, because generally, if you grew up like that, like, my family was not wealthy by any means, and so, but there's certain things that we ate that I could never eat again because I associated with that. You know,
0: yeah. Like, I won't eat spam, but I'll eat Vienna sausages.
1: Yeah, yeah.
4: All right, man.
1: Yep.
4: Appreciate it. Right. Thanks for calling in.
1: Yep, see ya.
5: I can't judge too much because I've had that gelatin with the gefilte fish.
1: Oh,
5: it's
1: my God.
5: It's the same thing.
1: Mm-hmm. Yep.
5: You know, it's like a jelly.
1: It's fish in a jelly instead of mini wieners
5: it's
1: in a jelly.
5: A Vienna
1: sausage.
5: No,
1: but honestly, like,
3: fish
1: the
3: is
1: same,
3: a million times worse.
1: Like, the same feelings I have towards a person eating these, I have towards you. Like, that's disgusting. Well, I don't know how you did it.
5: I've scraped the jelly right off the patty.
4: But you like it?
5: If you gave me it, I'd eat it right now.
1: Yeah.
5: I would never, like, seek it out. But if it happened upon my desk, I'd eat it.
1: And I'm telling you, if I was in the same room, right on him. I'll throw up right on him.
2: When I was a kid, we used to eat this stuff called corned beef hash.
1: Mm. You ever see it?
2: Tiny square potatoes in it. And then, like...
3: Is it like in a can?
2: Yeah.
3: Yeah, I think I have seen that. I've never had it, but I know what you're talking
2: about. It's like a cat foodish.
1: Oh, don't type.
3: Yeah, I would never touch
1: that. Now, I've had corned beef in a can, and that itself is surrounded by a white jelly.
2: Oh, God.
1: You have to scrape off before you slice up.
2: You got to scrape it off.
1: Scrape it off. Get it. Really get it.
2: You got to scrape it
1: right
2: off.
1: Don't miss any.
2: Look at that. Even the picture, they're like, we did our best.
1: No, come on.
2: The pictures don't look incredible. They can't even make corned beef.
1: It looks like they took one picture in 1975 of that stuff.
2: That's it. And they were like, that's the best we can get.
1: They're like, put it on the can of Libby's corned beef. Get it out of my face.
6: This was the only one we were allowed, though. It was Hereford was like the king of corned beef.
5: And that's different than, like, what you'd get at a restaurant? Because, like, I've had corned beef hash.
1: This is like the spam version of corned beef.
2: It's not very, like, solid.
1: Oh. You can slice it.
2: It's very scoopable. It's a scoopable meat.
3: Gross.
1: Oh, my. I wasn't ready for scoopable.
3: I know. What like that.
2: Yeah, it's like that one corned beef there.
3: With the egg,
2: so, like, you could scoop it and maybe even...
1: So this is spreadable.
2: What's potted meat?
1: Listen, don't worry about potted meat.
2: It's like a meat spread. Oh, look at it.
1: That don't make no sense.
3: Have we not talked about that on the show before?
1: Probably. I blocked it out if we have.
2: Is it like a Scrapple type of?
1: What is this?
2: It's like a meat spread.
3: It's like a spam, but like smushed down.
1: Oh, yeah.
2: Whoa, what were the ingredients? Potted meat.
1: Chicken
2: mechanically separated. Chicken, pork, water, salt, mustard, vinegar.
1: Good God.
2: Natural flavors, which can be anything.
1: Yeah, that just can be whatever. Anything. America.
2: Yep.
1: Spreadable meat from a can.
2: Look at that. That looks like you dropped some meat into like a sink or something.
1: Oh, my God. There's nothing worse. Yeah. Oh, my God. Hey, scoop that up. It's still good.
2: That's dishes meat.
6: There's people eating them as they listen to us right now. Some guy working in the garbage. He just cracked open a can.
5: It's too early for that.
1: It's
4: going to have been up since like 3, right?
1: Still doesn't matter.
2: Don't mind if I do.
5: Shouldn't have a little wiener in your mouth this early.
1: No. Please hold off on
2: potted
1: that.
2: Meat.
3: So what do we like in a can? I like corn in a can.
1: I like corn in a can. I think
3: peas
1: it's fine.
3: That's fine.
1: Peas, okay. Just fine.
5: I like the cranberry sauce in a can.
1: Yeah.
5: It comes out as like the can. It comes out the shape of a can.
1: I like soup in a can. I don't mind soup in
4: Some
1: a can.
4: Some soup is okay.
2: I like the soups, yeah.
3: Beans. When you're making a chili. Right.
1: Yeah, any kind of, like, to me, beans, that's fine.
3: Beans in a
1: tomatoes.
3: Can is fine. Tomatoes
1: canned
3: is
1: tomatoes,
3: fine.
1: Yeah.
3: You know.
2: What else we eat?
3: That's about it.
1: That's all.
3: I don't like green beans in a can. That's just me.
2: I don't.
3: I don't.
1: Actually, you know what's funny is that that is what I'm used to. So, like
3: fresh.
1: I had them that way my whole life. So fresh green beans took some getting used to for me.
2: Because of the texture.
1: The texture. Mm. Like it being like a much more chewable thing.
2: Yeah, they're mushy, though. Canned ones.
1: Oh, yeah.
2: Get rid of this potted meat.
3: Yeah,
2: I just can't put it on a cracker. It's America's favorite.
1: Everyone's saying we eat it on
2: Come
1: crackers.
2: Come on, scoop it out of the sink and put it on the cracker.
1: Okay.
2: Yeah, get it out of the sink.
1: Right it's there. Been in water for a while, it looks like.
2: Yeah, that catcher thing at the bottom has got all of it.
1: Oh, thank God. Another old guy crime to tell you about. This old guy was in an Uber
6: complaining about the lack of leg room.
1: Okay, so it's up to you.
6: The driver got out and beat his ass.
1: Oh, well, yeah. He knew he was going to get a no-star review, so you might as well kick the crap out of the guy. Right. Earn your zero stars, right? I mean, I'm going to earn it.
6: In Dallas, Fox 4 has the story.
7: Yeah, and that 68-year-old victim appears to be significantly smaller than the rideshare driver who reportedly assaulted him.
1: Does he have legs?
7: Surveillance footage obtained by Fox 4 shows a man punching an elderly man in the back of the head. The passenger says the attacker was his Uber driver. How old are you?
8: I'm 68.
7: Gotcha. Oh, at 3:20, an Uber driver in a Chevrolet Malibu arrives to pick up an elderly couple at Market Center Boulevard in Dallas. The couple begins to get in the back seats. 2.5 minutes, however, go by, and the car is still there. Then you see the elderly male passenger get out of the car, and he's punched in the back of the head by the driver before falling to the ground. The driver hovers above him while the female passenger slowly gets out of the car.
8: And suddenly hit me like that.
7: Suleiman Gaba is the man who was hit. You say you were just telling him that there wasn't enough room in the back seat and you needed more leg room?
8: Yeah, I cannot sit in the back seat. Very small place, you know?
7: Gaba says his complaint about a lack of leg room led to the driver canceling the ride and telling him to get out of the car.
8: And he said, I'm canceling your ride.
7: Dallas Police Department says there was an argument before the rideshare driver hit Gaba in the head. Was there anything you said to him, or did he just do it out of the blue?
8: I just told him, you know, why are you canceling my ride, you know? And
4: Shaquille O'Neal is driving. What? And he's driving like a Corolla.
1: Yes.
4: Yeah. What do you expect behind him?
1: Yep. And unfortunately, I mean, listen, this has happened several times to me. If I got in a car I knew Dave was driving, I'd be like, hey, I'll get in the seat behind Dave's seat. I have tiny little legs. I'm going to fit. No problem. I tower over this man. I tower over this man.
3: He is very tiny.
1: He is a tiny little man. There is no way, even if the seat was all the way back, he definitely could have just sat there. He definitely could have.
2: He's like a little 3 feet tall Albert Einstein.
1: That's what he's like. Indian Albert Einstein is what he looks like.
3: That's what he looks like for sure.
2: And the Shaquille O'Neal punched him.
1: Shaq Diesel just leveled
2: destroyed him.
8: Destroyed him. Then my wife told him, you know, I'm calling the cop, you know.
7: The suspect drove away before police arrived.
8: I was thinking, you know, what happened with me? Why he hit me?
7: Gaba, originally from Pakistan, says he moved to Dallas from New Mexico a few years ago. He says he does not own a car and orders Uber rides to get around.
8: We wanted to go to the Walmart.
7: Gaba hopes investigators track down the man who, instead of giving him a ride, gave him a punch to the head.
8: Because he deserved this, you know.
7: He deserves jail, you think?
8: Yeah.
7: Anyone with information can contact Dallas Police Department. Now, the victim did file a report with Uber, and we have been in contact with Uber. They say they are in communication with the victim and working to provide us with more information about the driver when we get...
3: Can't hit the guy.
1: No, you can't hit the guy.
6: Just tell me,
3: sure,
6: get out.
3: He was,
6: hey, man,
3: you know,
6: canceled your ride. Get out.
3: Ass, but...
2: Yeah, I'm still laughing that he called just one cop.
1: Call the cop. Get that one person you're doing. Just the one who can help us. Yeah. Oh man, that sucks though. Shaq just you can't mess. Little guy, big guy, you can work it out, but his day was weird.
2: He's like, earlier today I punched an Albert Einstein looking guy right in the back of the head.
1: What?
2: Call the cop.
1: Call the cop. Please.
4: So he was probably like,
1: policeman, move your seat up.
3: Yeah, that's what it was. The guy's like, no, I'm Shaq.
1: Do you think, too, maybe there
4: move
1: was
4: your feet
1: Shaq.
4: Up!
1: You know how there's a little
4: move
1: bit...
4: Move it up!
1: Yeah, like there's a bit of a cultural way of handling
6: things.
1: You're
6: my driving servant, and you must move your seat.
1: Yes.
4: Do it now! Right. Move up your seat, Shaquille!
2: I think I'm going to punch that mustache off your face.
4: Say, move your seat! I have paid for this ride! You're my chauffeur. I'm going to the Walmart.
6: Yep.
4: Do not make me call the cop.
1: Yeah, do not make me call the cop.
6: And he was like,
9: hold on a second. Come on outside for a second. Yeah. Why don't you walk around the back for one second? Boom, there you go.
4: You call that cop.
9: Ride canceled, bitch.
5: He canceled the ride.
2: But I think that there is like just a, like you would talk about it, Dave, where someone would be like, oh my God, look how fat you are.
1: Yes.
2: There's just a bluntness, boldness that maybe someone wasn't ready for.
5: Yeah.
2: Move back the seat, you tall freak.
3: Gigantic man.
2: Yeah. Tall freak of nature.
1: Could be. I can see it for sure.
2: Yeah.
1: Well, an arrest has been made in connection with a shooting, which police say began as a dispute over line cutting at an Italian Village pizza shop in Columbus, Ohio.
2: Oh, my God. Here we go.
1: Cut in line at a pizza place.
2: Oh, my God.
1: Think about it. Honestly, Andy, of course, from Ohio. Mm-hmm.
2: One of your number one pet peeves of all time.
5: Line cutting.
2: Yeah.
5: I can't handle it.
2: I know you can't.
5: I cannot do it.
2: I've seen it happen.
1: Yeah.
2: And I've seen the fury.
3: Mix those three things together. Ohio pizza place and line cutting.
5: Oh my God. What a violent scene.
3: All in one story. It's
5: recipe for disaster.
2: Yeah, that's violence. How many were dead?
1: They arrested Willie Stevens as a suspect. He's believed to have shot three people.
2: I knew it wouldn't be just one.
1: At the Del Baggio Pizzeria. Police found two people suffering from gunshot wounds to the back.
2: Yep.
1: Both were taken to a hospital but were stable. A third victim went to the hospital on their own. They had a gunshot wound in the torso.
2: Yeah. Bullets. You know, bullets.
5: I don't know how many people I shot while I was in Ohio.
2: Yeah.
1: I mean, it's kill or be killed, though. Yeah.
2: You know, you had to.
1: Police say the dispute began after the three victims cut in line in front of Willie Stevens at the pizza shop, leading to an argument between Stevens and the victims. He was identified by video evidence from the scene and arrested. He's charged with three counts of felonious assault. A judge issued him a $750,000 bond, which he has not been able to make so far.
2: Normally, all of your shots fired just involve like a verbal lashing.
1: Right.
2: That you might let loose.
5: Like a warning shot. I tried. I always tried.
2: Yeah.
5: The warning shot.
2: Oh, yeah.
5: Yeah.
3: Three people in line. Cut in front of me.
1: They must have all been together, right?
3: Yeah. I would assume so.
2: Yep.
5: There was somebody that just cut in line in front of me, and I was like, I just made a noise.
2: Yeah.
5: But I didn't say anything because I was scared.
2: Oh, that's nice to admit.
5: They were much tougher than me.
2: Oh, yeah, I get that. I'm like, you know what? I was just saving that spot for
3: you. Right. Evaluate that situation.
2: You really do. When Shaq cuts in front of you,
5: go right ahead.
2: Yeah. I'm just looking at the pizza place to see if it justifies shooting someone over, and it doesn't appear to.
5: No.
2: It just looks like regular pizza.
5: Like you. It doesn't even look like that good a pizza.
2: Yeah. It looks like maybe it's pre-made.
5: Yeah. Yeah, that's not good.
2: Oh, what is that sandwich?
5: I don't know. I'm not sure.
3: You always get into a menu.
5: I don't like I don't like sandwiches from a pizza place typically. They go through the onion or the oven and then it's like the lettuce is warm.
2: So. Yeah. Stick to pizza.
1: Barbecue chicken pineapple pizza. Get the F out of here.
2: What?
1: Get the F out of here.
5: I need a slice of that.
2: Sure you would.
5: That's like what my
2: brother likes that style right there.
5: I'm not worth shooting anyone over.
2: I don't think so.
1: Well, a guy was denied the use of a bathroom at a gas station and he lost his mind. He destroyed the place in Memphis. Police are searching for this guy you see in the video here, accused of vandalizing equipment at a gas station. Officers responded to a gas station in Memphis, Tennessee. A guy in a white Chevy Impala stopped. He was refused access to the bathroom. So he walked outside. Threw a rock.
2: Wow.
1: At the window and then drove in his vehicle around the block, came back and vandalized two gas pumps.
2: Yeah, he smashed the living crap out of those pumps.
5: Yeah.
1: He was driving a white Chevy Impala. That's really all they know besides the video, and he has not been arrested yet. Obviously, he didn't have to poop because he would have pooped himself doing all that, right?
5: No time for vandalism when you got to poop.
1: No, if you got to poop that bad.
2: Yeah, I would think.
1: So you think they denied him because he wasn't a customer?
2: Like, you bought nothing.
3: Who knows what goes on?
2: You bought nothing.
5: One of those places that just doesn't have a public restroom.
2: Or they have one, but they never take care of it or something, and they're just like, just keep it locked, man. Just say,
6: Out of service.
2: It's out of service.
10: I find that the places that don't have a restroom offered for like the public, they love telling you that.
3: Mm.
10: Like they kind of like they have,
1: size you up and they're like no bathroom.
10: They get off on it a little bit. They're like no bathroom here for you.
1: Well, that's funny. I didn't want one.
10: Right. Ah, look at you. Probably poop your pants. Because that's the way you just expect a gas station to have it available. Honestly, they should. It should be a law.
1: That's what I thought. I mean,
3: I just assume they don't, most of them.
2: Really? It's just not my choice of place.
3: Mm-mm.
2: Where if I have to do that kind of stuff, I'm going to, there's a million other places I would choose. That's before.
10: They are a terrible place to do it.
2: Yeah.
6: Too many like a fast food place.
2: Yeah, exactly.
6: You know, if I really have to go on the road or somewhere.
2: Yep.
6: But
2: because I think most of the time when they're turning you down, it's like they might think you're going to, your plan is to go in there and do a ton of meth.
10: Well, most of them just have like a restroom for the employees.
2: Yeah.
6: I stopped at the one on my way home down here because I did find out a lot of the druggies would frequent it.
1: Well, of course.
10: Yeah, you were stopping at a pretty hardcore one.
6: Yeah, he was.
1: He really
6: I'd
1: was.
6: I'd forget to pee and then I'd be on my way. I'm like, oh, I should probably, I got to get
2: That's
6: gas.
2: That's so wild to me.
10: Yep.
2: Nope.
6: And then, yeah. I saw a few guys come out of there. I'm like, ooh, I should not go in there again.
2: No.
6: This had to be some scary moments. You've heard of this happening occasionally, but I wonder how often it's successful. A passenger manages to land a plane after the pilot suffers a medical emergency mid-flight. The story on this one now from ABC News.
11: Are you with me?
12: Yes, I am.
11: Okay, so make sure you add a little bit of power.
13: This morning, a hero passenger safely landing this small plane after its pilot fell unconscious midair.
11: You gotta add power. We're going a little too slow. Make sure you add power.
13: The plane taking off from Henderson Executive Airport outside Las Vegas just before 11 a.m., according to data from Flight Radar 24, heading to Monterey, California. But 2 hours later, diverting to Bakersfield when the pilot suffered a medical emergency.
11: Your altitude is looking good, 5,900 feet. Sea level at 6. You're in a right-hand turn. Continue that right-hand turn.
13: A passenger taking the controls. Air traffic controllers helping the woman land the plane.
11: We're going to set you up so that as you level off from your turn, you're going to be straight in for Bakersfield Airport. Is that all right?
12: Okay.
13: The pilot was rushed to the hospital. That hero passenger.
1: That old lady, that control lady.
2: Yeah, sure.
1: How stressful.
2: I guess.
13: Uninjured and her unexpected landing, leaving the plane without any noticeable damage. Just 2 days earlier, another scare just south of that same airport. This small plane crashing near a highway. Firefighters nearby hearing it go down and responding quickly. That pilot, the only one on board, suffering major injuries.
14: And, you know, you could hear how calm and encouraging that air traffic controller was while trying to instruct that passenger. We reached out to the Kern County Fire Department and Sheriff's Office overnight about this incident and have not yet heard back.
6: Come on. She couldn't have just never have flown before, right? She safely landed a plane without damage?
10: How's that possible? They do that. Some of those guys that talk to them are, like, so good and such experts. I think they can tell them step by step how to do it.
3: And does some of it go into auto mode too on some of those or not?
2: I don't know.
3: I think it's a private plane.
2: They're almost like they had quite a bit of time to kind of teach her the ropes, it seemed like. Like she was kind of far away from that. You saw when all hell broke loose when the thing went into circles and then somehow she took over. I don't know. I don't know how just someone with no training.
3: I don't know. She's...
10: That's because she was a Roger.
1: Yeah. 10-4, what's my 20?
10: Yeah, I got this. Bring it in for a landing. Yep, right-hand turn, you say.
2: Yeah, all right.
10: Here we go.
1: Here's another.
10: I should probably add some power here. I'll add a bit of power.
1: Is that runway 29er? Is that 29er I'm landing on?
10: Of course. Also, make sure your pilots are healthy, for the love of God.
2: Oh, my God,
5: stuff just sneaks up on them.
10: Well, I see these videos all the time of these, like, people that'll go up, and it's really cool. Like, it'll be, like, a 98-year-old World War II veteran that used to fly them, and he'll do tricks in a plane, but I'm just thinking of, like, the guy that's with him, like, oh, God.
2: I was driving this weekend, and it was, like, it was on Saturday, early in the morning, and there was one of these, like, single-engine planes flying around, but the guy was flying like a jackass. Like, I mean, you know, when a plane, it's one of those, like, normal
1: you don't think the plane should be able to do any kind of fast turns or anything like that. This guy was banking super aggressively, and I was like, what is going on here? Like, it almost looked like he was prepping to, like, land on a road or something like that. And I was, like, mesmerized by all this thing. And then it finally, after him going around in about 7 or 8 circles, just was gone.
4: Mm.
1: And I was like, I don't know what happened there. I hope someone's fun.
6: Bigger than I thought. Like, it is.
1: Yeah, no.
3: Yeah, it's a rich lady's plane.
1: Yeah. Well, it's that. I mean, I don't know. Was it a woman or a man that passed out? We don't know.
6: It just said the pilot.
1: Because I could, you know, you just assume maybe just 2 old people? No passengers?
6: Didn't say they were related.
3: No, I think she's just rich and had somebody flying her to Monterey because that's a rich place. Okay. So
1: I'll do it. Back off. Oh, I got it. Move. Get this passed out dummy out of the way.
10: I'm going to land this thing. I have incredible wealth to get back.
1: you are going to
3: give up on that life.
1: Oh, my God. You'd be wanting. We got to make it.
10: This bird's got to touch down safely.
1: Yeah.
4: Nuts. Well, here's something odd. The hot new thing is smelling like an old man.
1: Mm. It's not as hot as you wish.
4: Teenage boys have decided that the sexiest thing in the world is smelling like an old dude because the newest trend sweeping high schools and junior highs, like 13 to 18-year-old guys, collecting vintage colognes from as far back as the early 90s. They're scouring eBay and other resale sites looking for bottles of old colognes.
3: Well, like CK1?
1: No, I mean 90s. Yeah, like what would they, yeah, Dracar.
3: Oh,
10: Curb.
4: Aqua di Gio or something, is that how you say it?
1: Well, that's one of them. Yeah.
4: That's the big favorites apparently online. Le Male is one.
1: Okay, so these aren't even that
4: Aqua
1: old.
4: Aqua di Gio,
3: right,
4: which launched in 1996.
1: Yeah.
4: I've never heard of Le Male. Have you heard of Le Male?
1: Yeah, I have.
10: I haven't heard of it.
1: But I had like, this is one of the things I got into for 10 minutes. Yeah, like that one right there. That's like a famous.
4: Oh, it's shaped like a man's body.
1: Yeah, that's like a real clubby.
3: That's funny.
4: Mm. Yeah, so it's become huge. In fact, like bottles of this are going for like $150. Now, used to be much cheaper. Like, used to be like $50.
1: Well, so the thing is that, yeah, like, because I don't know. They have like the new version of all this stuff, but they are still looking for like what was at the time higher end. It's not like they're going for Brut.
4: No, and
1: like English leather. Or
4: right,
1: whatever.
4: Right.
6: Cool Water, someone said that was the
3: cool one. Water. Cool Water
6: and
3: one.
6: Obsession.
3: Oh, that was what I was trying to think of.
4: Obsession for men.
1: Yep. Yeah.
4: God, the smell of that.
3: Oh,
1: I'll wear it tomorrow for you.
3: It disgusts me too.
4: Oh God,
1: Dracar Noir, that was huge.
3: Yeah, when I hate all of that.
10: Joop.
3: Oh my God.
4: I remember that.
3: Yeah. That would take me back.
10: There was like, I think my time for cologne was like middle school, like going into high school. I think it was like, I was like, girls, they like a good smelling man or something, and then I was just like.
1: I'm telling you what, so like, you know, I have a teenage boy and I got him something one time, but every time I'm like, row, how many sprays, bud? How many sprays was that? Was that 17 sprays? Because I mean, that is so many sprays. 2 sprays max, bro.
6: Yeah, there is a teenage boy time when you're really trying to impress the ladies. Yeah.
1: It is. Or cover up like you just came from basketball or something. Like, I don't know what it is, but it's a bad choice.
4: Okay, here's a question for you. What makes you weird? Mm. If you want to join us quickly, you can. 1-855-954-6969 is the number because Google has revealed the top Is It Weird searches of the year. We want to know from you what makes you weird or what's your Is It Weird question. 1-855-954-6969 or text us at 46969. You got to be out there and live your life. So to a lot of people, none of this stuff is weird. But Google did post the top Is It Weird questions they've been asked so far this year. And really, most of it is about doing stuff alone. The number one question that Google says they've been asked, is it weird to go to a bar alone? I mean, plenty of people do.
15: Yeah, I mean, it's...
6: I think as a guy, you're instantly...
2: I think when you become about 35 and you start doing that, that's when it starts. Yeah. That's when it starts to get into weird territory. Mm-hmm.
15: I feel like it would have been fine if I knew eventually people I know were going to be there.
2: If you're waiting on
15: people, you know, yeah. Like if I was going to wait
3: on
15: some,
3: you're not alone, right?
15: No, I know, but even if it was going to be like, oh, maybe they're coming, maybe they're not, or I know the people that work there,
2: yeah.
15: Somehow, it wouldn't be my favorite thing to do.
4: Is it weird to sit at a bar, like on a bar stool by yourself as a guy?
15: I think it's a sign of pure alcoholism.
2: Well, yeah. I think that that's, yeah, you're getting into
4: that. I think
2: that.
4: You're on a work trip and you're just there by yourself and...
3: A bar or just a restaurant bar?
2: Like yeah, a bar? Like a restaurant bar is more business trip style.
6: I guess I'd be eating food.
2: Yeah.
6: Right? So it'd
3: but
6: be...
3: like a bar. I've never been to a bar by myself in my life.
2: Yeah, I mean, like I have... But I mean, I had severe.
15: There were reasons. There were some reasons to be there.
2: Yeah.
6: Someone asked, is it weird that I orgasm when my eyebrows get plucked?
2: Yes.
15: Yes, it is.
6: Yeah, absolutely.
15: I mean, if you really are doing that, like if it's going all the way there, I mean, that is super weird, man.
2: Don't.
15: Man or woman. I hope it's a woman.
6: True. I hope it's a woman.
15: Yeah.
6: That makes it it's much not. More acceptable.
2: Yeah, it's not.
6: It's probably just some
2: it's
6: weird
2: probably
6: dude.
2: A man.
6: Someone asked, is it weird to go bowling by yourself?
15: It sure is. 1,000%.
6: Absolutely. 1,000%.
2: Yeah, it'd be that's
4: Have
2: crazy.
4: You ever seen a lone bowler?
15: I've done it before.
4: You've gone lone bowling?
15: What, to practice?
4: You were getting some practice in?
15: This is college, and I got on my bike and rode my bike.
4: Oh, my God. Boredom.
15: I threw a few lanes and...
4: What?
15: Yeah.
4: Goodness gracious,
15: yeah.
4: Man.
15: Oh, my God. I've eaten at the bar by myself.
4: Yeah?
15: Yeah.
4: You went lone bowling.
15: I did.
4: You're a lone bowler.
15: My best
4: bowler,
15: game
4: gee.
15: Ever, man. I got the ticket well, printed out and everything.
4: Yeah, like, sure. Nobody will believe this.
15: Yeah, and we don't. And we still don't because you were alone.
2: Well,
15: nobody
2: I love can. The idea of seeing somebody bowling alone and be like, no, leave him. He bowls alone.
15: Yeah.
2: Stay away from him.
15: So, no, you're not weird.
3: I don't know.
15: Maybe you are, but you're not alone.
6: Right.
15: Okay, so, like, to me, along the same lines, like, if I went to the bar just to go play darts by myself...
2: That's a weird thing, too.
3: That's
2: also
3: really weird.
2: I feel like if you're playing darts by yourself at a bar, you're, like, begging for somebody to talk to you.
15: Yeah, or, like, please, someone, like, come over here and challenge
2: right.
15: me.
2: You
15: and
2: need
15: like,
2: friends
15: I need somebody. Someone interaction.
6: Said, is it weird to sit around your home naked just chilling?
15: No.
6: I mean, do what you want, right? It's your place.
15: Yeah.
6: But you're comfortable. Is it weird to lick your toilet paper when you run out of wet wipes? To wipe your butt with.
2: Yeah, 100%. Super weird.
4: To like make your own,
15: oh my God, moist towelette?
2: Are you a cat? What's the matter with you? No, that's super weird.
15: I wouldn't want to.
2: Just pre-wet some in the sink. Why you got to lick it?
15: Exactly. Reach over to the sink for God's sakes like everyone else.
6: I guess that's an on-the-toilet decision.
15: I guess it is.
3: So many better decisions that could be made.
6: Absolutely. Imagine the taste of toilet paper.
15: I don't know. I can't imagine it. I can. I bet it's really dry.
6: Yeah. Someone said, I love folding laundry. Is that weird?
15: Yes, but
6: as soon as it's out of the dryer, I fold it and put it away right away.
15: Holy cow. So what are you doing?
3: I don't enjoy it. Yeah. It just has to be done.
15: What are you doing later?
3: So I don't have to
6: just wondering if you'd pop by. If you really love it.
15: Yeah, I got some stuff that can go in the dryer right now.
6: Is it weird that I like the smell of my toenails after trimming them?
15: Oh, jeez. Yes.
6: No, that's super weird.
15: Also because if you're a guy, it's one of the worst smells of all time. It's one of the worst smells of all time. Your
6: the
15: toenails.
6: Toenail smell?
15: Oh, my God, man.
6: Dude here. Is it weird that I squat in the shower to wash my rear?
15: 100%. You don't need to.
2: There's no reason for that at all.
15: You don't need to. You can get at it. You know, you can really get at
6: spread
15: it.
6: Them.
15: Unless he doesn't like the noise.
6: Hopefully no one walks in on you.
15: You can't see me in a catcher stance in the shower.
2: This guy sounds like he's doing more like a ballet move.
15: Yeah.
6: But why?
15: I don't understand
6: you
15: why.
6: You can get a good wash standing up.
15: Yeah. I might put a leg up. Might put a leg
6: yeah,
15: up
6: that's
15: really
6: better
15: good.
6: Than like, getting out and spreading them wide open.
15: Jesus God, crazy.
6: Yep. Maybe he's got real filthy ass. I don't know.
15: It has to be.
2: Just to see somebody's silhouette through the shower curtain like that, you'd be like, oh my God.
4: Have you fallen?
15: Yeah.
6: Yeah.
15: Like I know, Like, he's clean down there for sure, 100%. I mean, like, if you're in a catcher stance and you're going to town back there, I mean, you are getting it cleaner than most, I guess.
10: Super easy to get it super clean.
15: But it's so easy.
10: Yeah.
15: You can get it. In fact, it might sud up even more standing.
4: Someone wants to know.
15: Yeah, it's a real sudsy spot.
4: Is it weird to eat breakfast in the bathroom?
15: Yes.
4: A little bit. Yeah, I think. I mean,
10: if you're actively pooping, yeah.
15: I just not.
10: Even doing anything in there, really, that's not a food zone.
15: Because to me, it's like there's shower heat or something else.
10: It like throws me off. You ever been, this is, I guess, kind of something to admit.
15: Yeah.
10: But like, you ever been eating and then you're like, I got to poop.
15: Oh, yeah.
10: And then you put your food down, you go do it, and then you come back. I hate that. I do.
3: It's just so inconvenient. You're in a moment, right?
10: I'm in like eating mode, and then I'm like, gotta go into pooping mode. Oh, like, it's off. Like, totally throws everything off. Does. When I get back to the food, I'm like bummed out. I'm like, oh,
15: I know. I've been there.
4: Someone said, "Is it weird that I like my girlfriend to stroke my arm hair in public and then bite me?"
15: No, I mean, bite me all you want. Stroke me and bite
10: my arm hair.
15: I'll let her do whatever.
10: Whatever.
15: What does she like?
4: Is it weird that I jerk off left-handed, but I'm right-handed with everything else?
15: Nope. It's not.
4: Okay, don't raise your eyebrows when you say that.
15: I bet it gets wily.
4: You filthy animal.
15: You get real good at it.
4: Someone said, is it weird that I get a cramp in my anus?
10: I'm cramping up. Get that man a banana.
15: It's a potassium thing.
10: Get him a banana.
4: It's spontaneous and will hurt so bad I'm not able to move.
3: Probably need to see a doctor, right?
15: Yeah, he's pulled a sphincter. He's pulled it. And now it's, once you pull a muscle, it becomes easier.
4: Anal
15: to pull again. Yeah. Anal cramps. I mean, that's not, so much is going to cause anal cramps.
4: Well, how would you call it then?
15: Muscle
4: anus cramps? Muscle spasms in your anal, anal sphincter.
15: That.
4: So you're having muscle spasms back there.
15: Yeah. Oh, so what causes that, though?
4: You could have damaged your penoodle nerve.
15: No.
4: Not my penoodle.
15: No, I penoodled last night. I bet people were
4: penoodled. But he says he's never explored the back door, but he gets these.
15: So he must just, he's either holding it too long or bad diet. Something's led to some real trouble like back there.
10: If I was walking and my beehole cramped up, I'd fall to the ground.
15: I wouldn't even know how to feel. You'd almost
4: my anal cramps again.
15: Leave him. He has to lay there until his anal pain is gone.
4: I'm cramping up.
15: No. Lay down. Lay down. Don't move.
4: Okay.
15: Don't touch him.
4: How's your anus?
15: It's better. Okay, there we go.
10: Always happens at the airport.
15: Yeah, oh man, he has to lay down.
10: So much walking.
4: Someone said, I find it weird that people use lube or lotion to pleasure themselves. I've always been a dry jerker.
15: Yeah, I mean, step up your game a little bit. I mean, I think you're in for a real nice ride. I don't think you need it every time, but boy, oh boy. What a treat.
4: Is it weird that I eat raw potatoes with salt, someone says.
15: Raw potatoes.
4: With salt. Yes, that's incredibly weird.
15: Yeah.
4: I mean, if they're like, not cooked potatoes. No, absolutely.
15: Uncooked,
4: that is
15: uncooked.
4: Bizarre.
15: Can you, you can't catch anything from an uncooked potato, can you?
4: Other
15: than just the grossest taste.
10: Yeah, probably. There might be some like E. coli or something.
3: I think they're trolling Dave.
15: I think they are too.
10: They're just trying
4: potato
10: to make
4: trolls.
10: Mad.
15: Yeah.
4: Not another potato troll.
15: Yeah.
10: Potato trolls.
15: This is what I do with potatoes. I put them in my butt and then I eat them, Dave.
3: Is that weird?
4: Nah, enough of your potato jokes. Someone said that I, as a man, take long baths instead of quick showers. Is that weird?
3: I don't think it's weird, but I know this room thinks differently.
10: I mean, my brother told me he takes baths, and I don't like it.
15: Yeah, I just don't think you get clean. I just don't think you get as clean as, like, a shower could clean you.
10: Just something about a man turning off the thing with his foot.
4: Well, he doesn't have to do that.
15: Yes, you do.
10: You have to if you take a bath.
15: Yes, you do.
4: That's the only way you stop it.
15: Yeah, it's my in there.
10: Do it.
4: By the way, there's a name for that, licking the toilet paper if you run out of wipes. It's called an Alabama wet wipe.
15: Oh, I don't like it. I don't like it.
3: Never heard of that until today.
15: It means that I've put my own spit on my area.
10: Yeah.
15: which is, that's a wild move.
2: You RG'd yourself.
15: Yeah, a little bit.
6: By the way, a guy, another male listener says he has suffered from anal cramps and it was caused by constipation. So
2: I wondered. Well, see, that's it. Andy, you're terrified of that. Constipation is not funny.
6: You don't want an anal cramp.
2: It's terrifying.
15: It's not funny.
2: Somebody's going to have to get in there and get it.
15: That is one possibility.
2: Eventually.
15: Yep. Mm-hmm.
2: If it doesn't get solved.
6: And this guy said, usually people that do anal have that happen. My wife used to have it all the time.
4: No. That's okay. That's just her anal cramp.
15: You can't imagine like a dinner party.
4: We have a lot of, we do a lot of back door. Slide off your chair and pay.
15: Imagine someone though, you're like out with a few couples or whatever, and then one lady is like, like it says a lot right there. Like you found out a lot of stuff that day.
4: Oh,
2: no. Hey, you gotta keep that to yourself.
15: I see what goes on with you guys.
4: Yeah. Ow. Bottles.
2: That's hilarious.
6: you don't want it. I imagine you would be very uncomfortable to get inappropriate anal cramps.
2: Yeah.
15: Yeah, I mean, I'm not ready for them.
2: Mm. Be real bad times. Mm.
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2: Partly cloudy skies today. Our high temperature 84 in the Sioux Falls area. Northeasterly wind at 5 to 10. For tonight, partly cloudy, low 63. Tomorrow, a little warmer, high 87, partly cloudy. And warmer weather for the weekend, high of 89. Sunshine on Saturday. Sunny skies at 92 by Sunday. From the Storm Center at Kelloland TV, I'm meteorologist Brian Karstens.
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4: From the Kello.com News Center, I'm Tom Rooney. 45 years in prison for producing child pornography. 34-year-old Robert Barbetti of Yankton pleaded guilty to the charges in April. Cyber tips between 2018 and 2023 led to his arrest. Christine Erickson's margin of victory increased to 4 votes over Jamie Smith after day one of the vote recount in the Sioux Falls mayoral race. But according to a report in the Dakota Scout, there are still over 31,000 ballots left to be reviewed. The three-member recount board met for 8 hours yesterday and reconvenes again this morning. And Sioux Falls opened action in the Little League State Tournament in Rapid City yesterday with the 10-1 win over Harney Rapid City, followed by an 8-1 victory over Pierre. Brandon Valley also has 2 wins, defeating Canyon Lake 15-9 Tuesday and Oglala 10-0 yesterday. The championship is set for Sunday. From the Kello.com News Center, I'm Tom Rooney.
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0: 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Dave and Chuck the Freak in the morning. Everything that rocks all day.
13: We'll start here.
14: The idiot criminal of the day.
15: I've got a big thing where I'm... Okay. I'm super vigilant.
16: Okay.
15: About not ever leaving anything in my car so that if someone looks in, they'll be like, oh, I want that.
17: Sure.
15: Oh, so yeah. I'm all over my kids, you know. Aiden will just leave his laptop on the seat. Yeah. I'm like, what? What are you doing?
17: Door unlocked.
15: Yeah, I'm sure. No. Oh, yeah. So I've just, you know, for years been on them, like, don't leave anything in your car. Never leave anything in your car. And I know leaving cash out in your car might encourage someone to break in, but snacks?
17: Well.
18: The right person.
17: Yep. The right person with the right snacks.
16: Yeah, that's right.
19: Reese's peanut butter.
18: They're going to melt.
16: Yeah. My God, they're dying in there. Yeah, they're dying in there.
19: Anyway, it's wasting that money.
15: A 46-year-old guy named Sean Johnson stole a pickup truck in Wisconsin. It's right on the Illinois border there where this happened. And the reason he picked that specific truck is why it's making news. He told the cops that he was high and decided to try the door because he saw a bag of Fritos sitting on the seat.
16: That's real dangerous to have.
18: People like those. I don't like a Frito.
16: I don't either, but I could see if you're high enough maybe and you're the right person,
17: yeah,
16: they must be irresistible.
18: They're popular.
20: You don't get it, Jason?
21: No, I mean, I got like six bags of Fritos sitting right here.
16: They're
21: it's
16: safe.
21: Always like the last one
16: yeah,
21: that I
16: safe.
21: Eat in the
16: Oh, your variety pack? You just leave those?
21: Well, I eventually eat them, but it's not like the
16: top of mind.
21: They were chili cheese.
16: Chili
21: then
16: cheese
21: maybe
16: is different.
21: I could see breaking it.
16: Yeah,
21: okay.
16: Yeah.
15: They're but different. Plain Fritos.
21: No. Yeah, they're or the barbecue.
18: Barbecue.
21: Yeah.
18: Barbecue.
16: You know, yeah, that's barbecue. Where it's
18: you
16: at.
18: Never see them anymore.
15: You really don't.
16: No.
15: So he broke into the truck, but the keys happened to be inside. So he took off eating the bag of Fritos. He used the truck to drive to a church where he broke into several other vehicles and he stole someone's wallet with $400 inside. People leave everything in their cars.
17: They do. Yeah, everything.
16: Oh my God, really do. Yeah.
15: He used a credit card to buy stuff at Walgreens, Family Dollar, and McDonald's. Once the cops showed him all the security footage from all the places, he's like, yeah, I did it.
16: Yeah.
15: He's facing charges now for burglary, identity theft, and possession of a stolen vehicle. And it all started, the whole crime spree, because of a bag of Fritos. There is his mugshot.
16: He got caught, and he's super dumb. But he had a pretty good run.
18: Yeah.
16: Like, when you think about it, he just opened up some car doors, and
18: there was a keys in there.
16: Kind of scored a few times. $400, credit cards, car, Fritos.
18: I don't really worry about leaving stuff in my car because it's so gross, but, like, I got a fancy lunch the other day, and I had to go into a gas station because I'm always at a gas station.
16: Right.
18: But I'm always there. But
16: you do a lot of your business at a gas station.
18: I have a lot of convenience store business.
16: Yeah.
18: So I go in, and I'm like paranoid somebody's going to steal my lunch.
16: Oh, the fancy lunch.
18: My fancy lunch. Yeah. I was like keeping an eye on my car like a hawk. I'm like, don't you do it. Because I'll run out there and be
17: hilarious.
18: On.
17: That's what I'm worried about.
18: Stop!
16: Yeah.
22: No!
16: We're here live with a man who had something obviously very important to him stolen from his car
18: like
16: at
18: the
16: local gas station.
18: Hood of my renegade.
16: Why are you on there?
22: Call police, baby! Why are you holding onto the hood of your car?
16: Fancy lunch!
22: Why? Fancy expensive lunch!
16: Oh,
22: my God!
16: No.
22: Call. It's not worth it, man.
16: It is worth it.
22: It is. Call the police, baby.
17: Was it that potato salad?
18: Yeah. Well, no.
17: No.
18: My lobster day.
16: Oh,
17: ooh,
16: lobster.
17: Yeah, you have to watch that car.
18: I've been on a kick, yeah. It's pets ruining me.
22: Lobster roll?
18: No, just like
17: lobster.
18: The tail. Yeah, he likes the tails.
17: That's fancy.
18: That's what I'm saying. I would have been. He would have seen me on the hood of that car.
17: Yep.
18: Oh, no!
16: I had no idea
18: you were having such fancy lunches.
16: No,
18: every once in a while, I get me a fancy lunch.
16: Yeah. Yeah.
18: I found out about this.
16: Treat yourself.
18: Yeah, treat myself. Give myself a fancy lunch.
16: And he leaves
17: really
16: here
17: fancy.
16: And it's a whole other.
18: I'm like, you did the jokes? Get yourself some pastas for lunch. should be proud of yourself today.
1: Great job.
18: To treat yourself with some lobster.
2: Two of your finest lobster tails, please.
1: For lunch.
2: I'm heading to the gas station.
1: This is not even my main meal. But I felt like being fancy this afternoon. Thank you so much.
20: I'll have a lobster lunch, please.
1: Yes. She'll stop at a convenience store and get an energy drink to wash it down.
20: Yeah. Do you then cook the lobsters at home or they're
18: already?
17: I'd love to know where you're going. Yeah. Lobster, like right after the show? Or?
18: Oh, yeah, there's like a pretty solid like, seafood place. Yeah,
17: right. It's ready to go.
20: Yeah. Is it red?
17: Wouldn't think of
18: it. Is it? Is it? No.
20: Oh,
18: no,
20: okay. No, no, no. Is it
1: red? No. Lobster? What? What's red?
18: The red one. Yeah, no. Yeah, they got
17: interesting.
18: Yeah, fancy place. They got creme brulee.
17: Ooh.
1: Oh, my God. Hold on a second. You leave here and have lobster and creme brulee?
18: Yes, he does.
1: Yeah, I do. Damn, you fancy fool.
18: Yeah, my money goes to real stupid stuff. This is why my future will be terrible. I live in the moment. For 40 years.
23: Yeah. Nope. Some things never change.
18: Yeah. Wow. Always living in the moment.
1: My goodness.
17: That is.
18: Yeah.
1: I had a power bar yesterday, and you're having lobster tail and creme brulee.
18: I did. Yeah. Wow.
1: And it's just envy.
18: Yeah.
1: It's pure envy I have.
2: Chicken fingers.
18: Yeah, my lunch will get fancy every once in a while.
23: That's nice.
18: Good for you, my friend.
17: I had lobster yesterday, but not for lunch.
18: Really?
17: But pasta.
18: There you go.
1: Damn, you lobster-loving fools.
17: Yeah.
18: I do. I hadn't had it in a while, and then I got it twice because I was like, it was nice.
23: I am looking for a place here that does an incredible lobster roll, and I've yet to find it.
18: Yeah.
23: Well, we're not in the spot, you know.
18: Yeah.
23: What's it?
18: Oh, yes. Yeah, I've heard of that place, but they only do it a certain time of year.
23: Oh.
18: Did someone say, oh, it was Court.
23: I thought it was Court. Yeah, no, yeah. Court.
2: What did you say, Court?
18: There's a place downtown.
17: Oh,
18: that does it. I think it's like 2 weeks a year they do like a,
23: oh, man.
18: I believe.
24: Yeah, or at least it was. The guy died.
18: Oh, so they may not do it. Hey, well, so anything else you want to add there, Debbie Downer?
1: I have a place for you, Dave. Oh, but the guy died.
18: So you probably can't get it anymore, which is too bad.
24: Missed out. That was it.
18: Yeah.
23: You're on a high from the lobster roll and fancy lunch. And
18: until it is weird when I get those fancy lunches, because I go there and I'm like, this is how I live.
17: That's nice.
18: Yeah. To the people there, little they know
17: treat
18: my life is
17: like
18: real
17: that.
18: Stupid.
17: Yeah.
18: You do treat yourself
17: good.
18: Mm-hmm. You got to get a good lunch every once in a while. Mm-hmm.
23: I honestly think like at a lot of the gas stations, they might not even recognize what might be in the car,
18: right?
23: Like they'd never know it was going to be that fancy.
18: No, that's why I was keeping an eye on my vehicle like a hawk, like just for that. Like I'll leave my wallet in there, my keys in there, all kinds of stuff.
23: Go ahead and take it
18: But if you take my lunch,
1: yeah,
18: I will.
23: You're a refined gentleman when you leave here.
18: I am.

0: No.
1: A cop on foot pretty much kept up with him the whole way. Here's this idiot story.
2: Stop. A getaway car would have been faster, but this robbery suspect chose a scooter. Colorado's Wheat Ridge Police Department says they received a call about a theft at an Ulta Beauty store. Yep. Surveillance video shows the suspect removing items from store shelves. Officers found him after he left the store. The suspect was chased on foot.
1: On foot, yeah.
2: And tracked by patrol cars. But as Wheat Ridge police wrote on social media, he kept on scooting. Stop. The suspect dropped the scooter and the bags of merchandise, according to police, and ran away. He was caught and taken into custody. According to authorities, police found 19 bottles of perfume in those bags, valued at almost $2,600. This is Inside Edition Digital.
0: That place, when that guy walked in.
3: Yeah, they had to be like, keep an eye on him.
0: They were like, okay, cameras, all focus on him, please.
1: He had a giant red tote bag.
0: Yeah.
1: He just was clearing the shelves and filling it up. And then he takes off on a scooter.
0: What was crazy is the cop that was chasing him on foot the whole time was the one that eventually caught him and tackled him.
1: Mm-hmm.
0: It's like, you just ran a long way and still outran him and tackled him.
1: Yeah, that's an in-shape cop.
0: Yeah.
1: Oh, absolutely.
0: I take five steps towards him.
3: Like, you guys get him.
1: Officer Andy. I was like, get the chief on the line.
0: Yeah.
1: We lost another one.
3: Calling on cash.
1: Get the helicopter. You know, there's got to be a lot of drunk drivers on the roads when they're literally slamming into cop cars. An alleged drunk driver crashed into a New York State police vehicle the other morning in the Buffalo area. This vehicle had stopped to arrest another alleged drunk driver.
0: Yeah.
1: So the cops pulled over a drunk driver and another drunk driver slammed into them. The cops were arresting a 34-year-old guy named Richard Morrow after they found his car stopped on the road with him slumped over the steering wheel. That's when 25-year-old Elizabeth Percy drove into the scene, striking a police cruiser. She was also taken into custody and charged with DWI along with other infractions. Thankfully, no one seriously hurt here, although the first drunk driver was checked out for minor injuries because of the crash.
0: Hmm. Yeah, you're lucky, you know, that you weren't standing in between the cars or anything silly.
4: Yeah. I don't think we'd like to know how many people are super drunk.
1: On my way into work in the morning, which is 3 a.m., I always play the game drunk or distracted.
0: Yeah.
1: Because I'll see people swerving all the time, and they're either, when I pass them, they're either on their phone or they're not on their phone, which leads me to believe they're wasted.
0: Yeah. Yeah, you're in that witching hour.
1: Right. The bars have closed.
0: Yeah.
1: Parties have ended.
0: Yeah.
1: People are out.
4: You're like right in the, like, the bars ended and we did cocaine for a little while.
0: Yeah, exactly. It's like,
1: Let's go home. Better go home now while the cocaine's still burning through me. I've seen some stuff. Let me tell you. Talk about head on a swivel. I'm always super conscious about
0: the cops have to know that too. They're like, okay, well, I just caught one, but you know there's three others and I have to make sure they're not going to hit my car. And
1: yeah,
0: it's scary.
1: Lisa, I know this would be one of the last things on earth you'd want, to wake up in your bedroom and there is a homeless man pleasuring himself.
0: Oh my God, please.
5: Yeah, my husband would kill him probably.
0: Oh, he would be a dead man.
1: For sure. Well, that happened to a woman. She woke up. A homeless man was exposing himself inside her home while, like, stroking her.
0: Oh.
1: Not great.
0: Oh,
1: there's the guy, too.
0: Yeah. My goodness.
1: This happened in Santa Monica. Here's the story from KTLA.
6: Monica police are calling this man a residential prowler.
7: We had an individual who climbed up onto a second floor balcony.
6: He then made his way inside someone's apartment located in the 900 block of 7th Street. It happened in the early morning hours. According to the victim, she woke up to him touching her leg.
7: He was fully exposed and, you know, basically just scared the wits out of this poor woman who is, you know, sleeping in her own apartment.
6: The suspect has been identified as 34-year-old Anthony Townsend and is currently homeless. He fled the apartment but was located just a short distance away. He's now behind bars and faces felony charges. A sigh of relief for one woman who lives nearby.
8: Definitely. Yeah. I mean, I live here.

0: So definitely, yeah.
1: Yu says she lives in the neighborhood and has noticed the city's homeless problem getting worse.
0: Everyone should kind of be aware of it, because it is kind of like safety as a woman, maybe have protection around.
2: I don't want anyone in our city to be afraid of sleeping or being in their house safely.
1: Santa Monica Mayor Phil Brock has been very vocal about the homeless issue. He was less than pleased when he found out about Townsend.
2: It's horrible. I'm happy it wasn't worse, but it makes my heart sick that we have any of these incidents in a civilized society. It's unacceptable, period.
3: You know, we talked about leaving your car door unlocked is a bad idea. Having one of those just second floor apartments with a balcony and then leaving that sliding glass door unlocked is a real mistake.
4: Mm-hmm. You gotta lock that.
3: Next thing you know, a bearded homeless man with striking blue eyes is rubbing your legs and masturbating.
4: Not ideal.
3: No.
4: Not ideal. Yeah, I guess it depends on what floor you're on, how safe you feel leaving those patio doors. Some people leave them open for air, right?
5: Yeah, that's true, and they do.
6: It's weird.
5: Yeah.
6: Like, I feel safer in an apartment because of the numbers of people, weird people breaking in and stuff like that. You know what I mean?
3: Yeah, I think it's...
6: I don't feel like anybody who's going to do, a breaking and entering kind of thing, I feel like most of them wouldn't choose an apartment complex.
3: Right, yeah, because it's tough to even just get everyone's stuff down.
6: Well, and there's just somebody everywhere.
3: Yeah.
6: You know?
3: I feel like this area where they know, we live right around a lot of homeless people, you might want to just turn the AC on.
5: Security, yeah.
4: Yeah. Oh, for sure. It is rough when you walk into a doctor's office for what should be a routine checkup on hip pain, and it turns out to be something completely different and rare. An X-ray on a 63-year-old guy found out that his wiener is turning into a bone.
6: Oh my God.
3: What?
4: He is suffering from a disorder called penile ossification.
3: Sounds bad.
4: His penis is turning into an extraskeletal bone.
3: I would hope that I was erect when it happened.
6: You'd need it to be. That's so funny. No! Bone now! Become bone!
4: As it turns into a statue, it's
6: yes! Become a bone!
3: Because it can't, it would be a tragedy if it became a bone right now. Flaccid.
4: Oh. Okay, I have the X-ray. You determine what which state you believe.
3: Okay.
4: This 63-year-old man was in.
3: Oh, man. No. That's weird, though. It's just going to be this, bone-er, but not.
4: Yeah.
3: I wonder if it's still going to dangle, but it'll be like a little stone.
4: A hard dangle.
3: Like a stone down there.
4: You'll have a hard dangle.
5: How old is he?
4: 63.
3: That's not old enough to have a stone one.
6: No. How do you prevent that?
3: That's a great idea.
5: Stone cock?
4: I don't know how you do that.
3: Sensitivity training.
4: So they were looking for fractures in his hip area. The man had fallen on the sidewalk. Instead, though, they made this alarming and incredibly rare diagnosis. His penis was building up a bone-like calcification. There was evidence of extensive plaque-like calcification along the expected distribution of the penis. And calcium salts had accumulated in his soft tissue along his penile shaft, as can be seen in the X-ray image there.
6: Like his wiener looked at Medusa.
3: Yeah, it's terrible. It's not great.
4: Fortunately for him, no further examinations were carried out on the patient. He decided to leave the hospital, ignoring the medical advice of doctors.
5: Okay, thanks.
6: I guess I'll be on my way. I appreciate the info.
3: Well, I know what I'm going to do. I know what I'm going to do.
6: I don't need any more help. Thank you so much for letting me know what my life is about to become. Listen, don't look into where I've gone or anything. Just know I'm in a better place.
5: That's hilarious. You just left.
3: Yeah, okay. There's no reason for me to stay and get treatment or...
6: Wieners turning into stone, huh? All right.
7: the course these days.
6: Getting old sucks.
4: Oh, my God.
6: Man, does it ever.
4: The condition is exceedingly rare. Only 40 cases have ever been recorded in the world. But treatments luckily do exist.
7: Oh, well, then get back
5: in
7: there,
5: bud.
7: Yeah,
5: he didn't know. He left before he could be told.
6: I mean, I thought he was doomed.
4: No.
6: So he didn't stick around for that part.
4: He didn't stick around long enough.
6: Oh, that's crazy. Hey, I don't care.
3: I understand that, too.
6: I waited 40 minutes in the lobby, so.
3: Oh, yeah, you're
4: it's
3: just
4: probably
3: so
4: patient. He couldn't handle it anymore.
6: Got to go.
4: Oh. In the case report, the doctors say the medical and surgical treatment options exist depending on the extent of the ossification and the symptoms. The most common cause of this is Peyronie's disease, which sees scar tissue form within the penis. Other causes are trauma, end-stage kidney disease, and other conditions that can cause a calcium buildup in the body.
6: I just picture somebody trying to, like, prank Perseus when he has Medusa's head. Just, like, flash him, and he's like, ah!
7: Yeah. Yeah.
6: You're like, no!
4: Oh, my penis, look at it.
6: I love screaming out, form bone now!
7: Yeah. Listen, you know, he was went in there for hip pain.
6: Yeah,
5: hip pain.
6: He didn't even care about it. He's like,
5: you don't expect that when you're pain.
6: Hips on like, the fritz.
7: Oh.
6: Like, he didn't even fix my hip. You just told me my penis is stone. I don't care about it. Fix my hip. I waited 20 hours. Fix my hip. I'm leaving.
3: Like 10 Bayer a day.
4: Yeah. How do you pee through a stone penis?
7: I mean, I think it's probably still has all the internal stuff okay.
4: As long as that doesn't harden up.
7: It's just, you know, like a thick stone.
6: That's the craziest thing ever.
3: He's just like, yep, stone wiener for the rest of it, I guess.
6: Yeah, so Doc, I've got this hip pain. What? What about my... Well, I didn't see that one.
3: Yep.
5: Yeah.
6: Okay, well, I'm going to go.
5: And if he's married, he goes home and tells his wife, wife's like, how was the hip?
6: How's the hip? It turns out I got a wiener made of stone.
7: I didn't stick around
4: you
7: long.
4: Don't. No, you don't.
5: He didn't stick around
7: screw
5: long
7: you.
5: Enough.
7: You've been saying that your whole life.
6: No, it's true.
7: No,
6: I didn't listen to the rest of him. He kept babbling on and on. 40 cases only.
7: Well, let me see it.
6: Look at it.
7: My God, that thing's hard as a rock.
6: Yeah, I know.
7: Small, though.
6: In the wrong ways.
7: Flaccid and stone.
4: Right, because you probably wouldn't
7: get Michelangelo.
4: Any sensation from it once it becomes a bone.
7: I don't know. Yeah, like, I don't know. That's pretty, it's pretty terrible.
6: Did we ever figure out how they don't do that?
7: No, I think you just get that Peyronie's disease or whatever, and it's just could lead to like an offshoot.
4: But again, only 40 cases in the world.
5: 40.
4: So
5: treatment,
4: we don't need to worry about stone wieners all of a sudden. God.
5: Hopefully that guy figured out his treatment plan.
4: Yeah, I hope so.
3: I guess I'll make another appointment. I hope he does.
4: I hope he does. I definitely hope he does, because there is, I mean, there's 40 cases and we know how to take care of this. There's so many other things we should learn how to fix too.
5: Yeah, right? You think.
7: Yeah. Because I am booking a trip to the Arctic. I'm getting on an iceberg and I'm just floating off.
4: Stone wiener is the end of your life?
7: Stone wiener? Come on. Can't deal with all this stuff.
3: Yeah, no.
7: And a stone wiener.
4: All this plus a stone wiener. Yeah, it all adds up. Does this number sound right to you? Maybe you're a sprinter in the sack or a marathoner. A poll found the average American who has a good sex life, so classifies their sex life as good. Sorry, I got to get rid of this old guy's wiener.
7: Yeah, please. Yeah,
5: thank you.
4: They say the average sex session should last a total of 35 minutes. Now, don't worry, guys. Less than half of that is actually spent knocking boots. 35 minutes includes 15 minutes of foreplay, 15 minutes of doing it, and 5 minutes of cuddling. Now, those numbers can vary depending on what time of day you're getting it on. The poll found that bedroom sessions at night tend to last the longest. The shortest ones are in the middle of the day. So maybe it's your lunch break or your kids are taking a nap or whatever it is.
5: If you're timing them, that's strange.
4: Yeah.
7: Yeah, I think so. You know,
6: I mean, especially if it's a, like a, you've got like a little clock. You don't need a little clock. Well,
5: you
6: no.
5: know that when it's yeah, over I mean, fast, but.
7: Yeah, I was going to say, I only have the stopwatch out if I know it's going to be almost like a 100-yard dash. You know, it's like, hey, 8.75 seconds.
4: Oh.
7: Not bad this time.
4: Look at that.
7: Yeah, record. Not bad.
4: New record.
7: I'm holding out.
4: But that's what people who say they have a good sex life classify as
7: sure.
4: a good amount of time.
7: I'm out
4: for it. Remind me never to go to this town in the UK because they are known as the world toe wrestling capital.
6: Ooh. There's toe wrestling.
5: Oh, no, I don't want to see that. It's worse than the last.
7: Oh, my God.
4: He's worse than a stone wiener?
7: Yeah, yeah, it is. It is. He's the Andre the Giant of toes.
4: Jesus.
6: This is horrible.
7: God.
4: In Ashbourne, Derbyshire, in England, it is known as the Mecca for toe wrestling. Every year, competitors flock to this tiny town to see who will reign supreme in this unusual sport. Six-time world champion.
6: That's him?
4: No, is actually a woman. They don't show her, of course. Her name is Lisa Shenton, 14-year veteran of the sport. Not sure if those are her feet there.
5: What are they doing? A foot fetish.
6: Yeah, it really is. I mean, can you even imagine the,
7: oh, I'm here to wrestle. Mm-hmm. Here to toe wrestle.
6: Yeah.
4: Stop it. Don't make that noise. Stop it, please.
6: That's my wrestling noise.
7: I'm in the oil division.
4: Okay. Yeah, there is.
6: Oh, I don't.
4: She's.
6: Oh, I don't.
4: She's
6: oh.
4: the.
6: God, my goodness.
5: This is so gross, all yeah. of it.
6: So basically your toes are powerful and you just twist them in such a way that the other person gives up?
4: I guess. Yeah. Shenton here, she's the current reigning female champion.
6: I can't even imagine, like, you're in bed with her and, you know, your foot touches hers in the wrong way and she just
4: snaps it in half.
7: Yeah.
4: Oh, my God.
7: With her toes?
6: I don't like her toes, by the way. I'm just going to put that.
4: Bad
5: well,
4: foot.
5: Look at his toes.
7: I don't They're even, all I'm not awful. Even, I can't even look at his toes.
5: It's just, feet.
6: It's like a bad, that's a bunch of bad feet there, I bet, because they're strong, like unusually strong.
4: Yeah. Look at, can you imagine facing a man naked foot to naked foot?
7: Kind of.
4: And going into some kind of toe wrestling match? Look at these people.
7: Do we wrestle both feet or just one?
4: It looks like sometimes just one.
6: Oh, that's disturbing. Oh my God, there's a little ring they've made.
8: I just don't know how you get into it. You just know you have like an abnormally strong foot.
6: I guess.
8: And then you seek it out.
6: Got nothing else going on.
8: Yeah.
6: Listen, though. It's
8: really bizarre.
7: The people that are doing this, though, they don't look like they work out.
6: No, they're big people.
7: They're just
6: like the guy is gigantic.
7: So it's just that you've carried around a big frame your whole life, and so your toes are more powerful because you carried around a larger frame.
5: This is the only thing they're good at.
4: Mm. Yeah.
5: In life.
4: He's just ripping them apart. No,
6: the only thing he's good at in life.
7: Wrong.
6: Yeah, that's his only trophy.
4: For those unfamiliar with the sport, toe wrestling sees competitors interlock toes to see who can pin their opponent's flipper, like a thumb war for the feet. It's just like arm wrestling, but you compete on the toadium, and you've got two upright planks. This is the current champ, Ben Woodruff.
6: So I have to try and get your foot to knock over your plank or something like that, and you're trying to stop that from...
4: I guess.
8: Do we have any footage of the competition?
6: Oh, God.
5: Oh, it has to be out there.
6: It has to, sure yeah. It's got to be on yeah. YouTube.
8: I'm trying to picture, like, pinning the foot.
6: Yeah.
8: So it's arm wrestling in that.
7: I think you see, like, those two wooden things on the sides. You probably have to knock one over, maybe. I don't know.
6: It's real gross.
8: Man,
6: and I would not want another man's toe interlocked with my toe.
4: No, that's the weirdest part of it, you
7: guys. I don't know if you'd ever get rid of that feeling.
6: No, that's the scary part. Your foot, the bottom of your foot touches the bottom of another man's foot.
4: My God.
6: Your toe touching another man's toe is more intimate.
5: So intimate.
6: It is.
4: Here's a little bit of footage here from the championship.
9: Toes away.
6: Toes away.
9: No, that's a flick off. Keep them in there. Keep going.
4: God.
7: Oh, no.
9: It's all right. Keep going. No, that was the flick off.
7: Off your list, Lise.
4: God,
7: nice to visit.
4: People are eating watching this. How could you? It's just a lot of people.
7: I don't even know how that person won.
4: I don't either.
9: Yes, that's it.
4: Oh, God.
9: What were you doing? Sorry. Is that Thursday? Is that right? Keep it going.
4: Oh, the guy's getting good picks.
6: He's every single one of them. My God.
4: Don't mind me.
6: Oh, God, that is quite intimate. Look at it.
4: Oh, God.
6: That guy loves feet right there. Whoever that host is.
4: The announcer?
6: Yeah.
5: He's going to break somebody's toe.
4: Yeah. Man, they take this seriously.
6: I don't even know what they're trying to do.
5: I don't know either.
8: I wonder if you have to keep it manicured, because I would just have one sharp big toe and slice.
6: Oh, yeah, Dave.
4: Like mine.
6: Yeah.
4: You could have been called the blade or something.
6: This is like Vega and Street Fighter.
4: Yeah.
5: A strategy.
4: My blade.
6: You probably, there's probably strict rules about toe length.
8: Oh, I would never put my foot up against a man's foot.
4: No,
7: I would want my feet to, like, the second you interlock with them, you can feel like something's going on, like athlete's foot or something.
4: Oh,
7: God. Like, you know, like, how do you really get in the mind of the, you know, the other people?
4: Their foot sweat is rubbing up against
7: them. Yeah. I'd put a little bit of pudding in between my toes.
4: Oh, my God.
6: Not pudding.
7: Yeah.
4: Pudding.
7: I would.
5: Oh, don't talk about pudding like that.
7: I know. I know. It's not great.
6: No, I can't have pudding for 3 years. Yeah. Solid pudding.
5: Because of him.
7: I'm sorry.
4: Well, toes can break, and it is common to suffer blisters and sore knees if you are a toe wrestler, but they say the glory is worth it.
6: They got a lot of weird stuff going on over there. And they're throwing cheese down hills.
7: Yeah, they got a lot of time. It's like the time that they have on their hands is unreal.
4: Mm-hmm. He exercises, the champion does, with a toe stretcher every day, which limbers the ligaments and thereby prevents the piggies from going to market, so to speak. Mm. He also removed his body hair to increase the amount of friction on the stage. And he surgically removed both of his big toenails.
5: Ow.
4: Because they were getting in the way and pushing into his skin.
5: That would hurt.
4: God.
7: Yeah, so you can tell it doesn't have one.
4: Lord almighty.
7: I would attack that part of his toe then. That'd be my strategy.
4: Oh, they're not the cleanest. You're taking pictures.
7: No, he didn't even bother.
4: For the paper.
7: Yep.
4: Clean your feet, you pig.
7: Didn't even bother.
6: Oh, it's like one of the worst views.
7: It really
6: in
7: is.
6: All of a human existence.
7: It's god awful.
6: It's bad.
7: Are he and the woman together, or are they separate people?
4: No, they're separate. Okay. They all just right. happen to okay. be the male and female champion.
6: Well, that lady's like the butterbean of that.
7: Oh yeah,
6: she's heavyweight.
7: That's gross.
4: Yeah.
6: What a horrible thing.
7: Mm. My God. I mean, I can't even imagine that.
4: Oh, so gross.
7: Why don't you send me a little pic of your feet?
6: My God!
7: All right. There you go.
6: It's like a club. That thing is like a club. Club foot.
4: It's not great.
6: No,
4: not at all. Okay, here's a question for you this morning. What's a crazy-ass reason you stopped dating someone? Maybe you found out they were a toe wrestler. Maybe you found out they had no toenail on their big toe. I mean, it could be enough for someone to say, I'm sorry, I can't be with you anymore. Because someone broke up with someone because they preferred Samsung over iPhone.
7: Oh, that's valid.
4: Right?
7: No, that's valid, though.
4: But what's the crazy-ass reason you stopped dating someone? 1-855-954-6969 is the number. 1-855-954-6969. Or you can text us at 469-69. If someone is going to dump you, it should be at least for a good reason, right? It doesn't always work out that way, though. People were asked online for the weirdest reasons people stopped dating them or that they used to break up with someone else. Someone said, a girl broke up with me because my place was too clean. She said, real men don't clean.
7: Wow. That's amazing.
6: Yeah. I've never heard
5: men don't clean.
7: That is incredible.
4: I mean, Listen, there's a line. Every person's place should be tidy and neat. There's clean freak, though.
5: Yeah, it's over the
4: right?
5: top. Yeah.
4: It's
5: yeah.
4: almost like an much. OCD thing.
6: Yeah.
4: And
6: yeah.
4: everything has to be exactly the same way. Then, yeah, that okay, I get that. Problem. But just that you like to keep your place tidy.
5: Yeah, you're not a like a pig.
6: Yeah. I mean, but I don't know. Is it like kind of like that weird American Psycho type of
4: right where it just
5: right,
4: gets
5: it's
4: like
5: over top,
6: it's too
5: top.
6: Crazy?
4: Yeah, yeah.
6: Like everything has to look like a display almost or something.
4: This guy said, "Well, she broke up with me because I brought her food when she was sick, and she told me I was too nice."
6: Yep.
4: She said, "I just know one day I'm going to hurt you because you're too nice, and so we might as well end it now."
6: What thank a lovely
4: you.
6: Lady.
4: Yeah. Thank you, my lady.
6: There are, that's out there. That's a thing.
4: Oh, yeah.
5: Yeah.
6: Don't be too nice to them.
4: No.
6: I never am. I always am.
4: This guy said,
6: I used to be.
4: Girl broke up with me because she went to a psychic with some friends and was told I was going to cheat on her.
6: Yeah, I had a horoscope. Someone dumped me for a horoscope, but it was like the best. I mean, thank you. Like, thank you for doing that.
4: So they
6: my
4: read
6: God.
4: Something in their horoscope
6: that was like
4: that
6: Taurus,
4: was negative towards
6: Taurus
4: your...
6: and that sign
4: aren't
6: could
4: good.
6: Just never mm. could never coexist. I'm like, thank God.
4: Yeah, so
6: like, oh my God, thank you so much. And it was a young person thing.
4: Don't get fortune cookies with that person.
6: No, I mean, that's a real risk. You crack that thing yeah. open, it's like, oh, well, that one must have been mine, not yours.
4: Here's a question. In case you haven't heard it yet, what's the craziest reason you stopped dating someone? If you want to join us quickly, 1-855-954-6969 is the number, or text us at 46969. Mike's with us from Florida. Hi, Mike.
10: Hey, what's going on? Yo, bro, really quick, man. Big fan of the show. Just moved down here from New York.
4: Thanks.
10: And, dude, man, I had this hot girl, but she would eat with her mouth open, and then her tongue would smack the roof of her mouth and stuff.
6: Oh, yeah.
4: Oh, yeah.
6: Oh, yeah. Wow.
4: Oh,
6: you can't think about it.
4: Yeah, okay.
6: Get rid of them, Dave. Oh, get rid of them. Go back to God. New York.
4: Oh, Lord.
5: Yikes.
4: People making
5: yikes,
4: vomit yikes. Sounds.
6: Yeah. Oof. I don't like the sounds of people eating and seeing that. Like, I'm real weird about that stuff.
4: Did 10, though?
6: I mean, like, I'll let that slide. You know, I can deal with it. I'm going to put earplugs in or something.
4: Oh, yeah.
6: Yeah.
4: Hey, it's time to eat. No, not great.
6: No, I mean, it's awful, really.
4: I'd have a real hard time dealing with that.
6: I think what you would do is you would just eventually try to just...
4: Yeah.
6: Bring it up like that you're doing, that the person's doing it.
4: This guy said they broke up with a girl because she meowed like a cat when she finale'd in
6: hold
4: bed.
6: On a second.
4: It was to me a total turnoff. I couldn't take it anymore.
6: Don't you do it. Don't you do it ever again. You don't do it ever again.
4: Someone texted in saying I broke up with a girl because she had hairy nipples. To me, that's not a crazy ass reason. That's a valid reason.
5: Yeah.
6: She could
4: yeah. Sorry.
6: I know. I feel bad. I feel so bad.
4: If you are.
6: Maybe you're so cool, but.
4: If you're an unfortunate lady suffering from hairy nipples, there's a way to remove the hair.
6: Yeah.
5: Sure.
6: One of the easiest things you can do.
4: Yeah. So I don't think that's a crazy reason. I think that's a valid reason.
6: In fact, if you're a hairy nippled lady, it's just. It should be so rare for the guy to ever discover that you are.
4: Right.
6: Because maybe you don't know, but when you get home today, I want you to look down at your nipples
4: check
6: and
4: your
6: say,
4: nipples.
6: Are these hairy?
4: Please do.
6: And if they are, even
4: do it right
6: a little
4: now,
6: bit,
4: ladies, wherever you are.
6: Yeah, well.
4: Just look, check right now. Are your nipples hairy?
6: And then do something.
4: And then take care of it if they are. If you see a hair there, take care
6: really,
4: of it.
6: Because really, I mean, like, as guys, we really shouldn't discover that.
4: No. Yeah. This guy said a girl broke up with me because I told her I don't care if she farts in front of me. To be truthful, I didn't want her to.
6: No.
4: But I didn't mind.
6: Sure.
4: She had a problem with that. That I was okay with her farts.
6: You're not meant to be, and that's okay. You're not meant to be.
4: You know, I don't mind if you fart in front of me.
5: Strange thing to say.
4: I don't mind at all.
6: That's a weird thing. Why would you say that?
4: Are you trying maybe just to make her comfortable, I guess? Yeah. Or she looked like she was holding one in? I don't know.
6: I think there are some people that are like, it shows the ultimate comfort with someone.
4: Right.
6: There's like a love factor there.
4: Yeah, there's a weird thing there.
6: But it's just you wait for the fart and then you just don't say anything.
4: Buddy just broke up with a girl because she tried sleeping with his grandma and grandpa. Again, not a crazy reason. That's a valid reason.
6: Yeah.
4: If you try sleeping with my grandparents, we can't be together.
7: But is it just like, I have to assume it's our listener, so it was in a sexual manner, but not just like in a some kind of a weird, like I just want to crawl like, into bed with your...
6: Yeah. Like that's awful too. You're like, either way.
4: None of it's good.
7: Yeah, none of it's good.
4: No one you date should be sleeping with your grandparents.
6: Yeah, that's weird.
4: In any way.
6: No.
4: I had a guy break up with me, this woman said, because he was moving away and it was just too far for him. It was 20 miles.
6: Yeah, that's a long way.
4: That's not that long.
6: Listen, man.
5: He's like, just wasn't into you.
6: Wish me luck on my travels, my lady.
5: 20 miles.
6: I go to a foreign land on this day.
4: I packed a lunch.
6: No, what? There really is a limit to how far you'll travel after a while.
4: Like the idea of
6: you don't like her.
5: Yeah, exactly.
4: You don't, if you're not willing to travel 20 miles, you don't like her.
6: No. He's got gear on like he's going to Everest or something.
4: Yeah, exactly.
6: It's like, well, my lady, I'm off.
4: Yeah.
6: We'll never see each other again.
4: Sorry.
6: All the best.
4: Yeah.
6: You bump into each other at the grocery store that's 10 miles between you.
4: Yep.
6: He's got a walking stick.
4: Yeah. Richard's in Tampa. Richard, tell us what's a crazy reason that you stopped dating someone or she stopped dating you?
11: Well, she actually dumped me. The crazy reason is we were sleeping. Well, she was, thought I was sleeping. She wasn't sleeping either. She ripped the biggest fart, man. Like, I'm telling you, like, it would have woke the neighbors.
4: Yeah.
11: And I guess she thought I was sleeping, and I couldn't help it, man. I busted out laughing. I'm the type of guy, I could be at a funeral, and if somebody rips a good one, I'm laughing.
4: Of course.
11: And she got so embarrassed. She got so mad. She, like, dumped me then and there. Like, I go down the hall. No shoes, boxers, and that's it. I'm like, oh, okay, that's it. And I still laugh all the way home.
4: That fart whore just kicked you to the curb?
6: Yeah, she knew it was over.
11: Oh, yeah.
6: She knew it was over.
11: Oh, yeah. I mean, I wish I would have claimed it, man, because it had the base.
6: Yes. A real low one.
4: Yeah.
11: But that is Florida for you, man.
4: Yeah. All right, thanks for calling in, Richard, another Florida farter. Steve's in Winston-Salem. How you doing?
12: Hey. Good morning to you, Tom.
4: Morning to you as well. No. Talking about a crazy reason someone broke up with you.
12: Well, I think we are on the outs this morning because she's going to get her new car inspected at the DMV. And she said, I wonder if I'll have to wait. I said, well, you'll probably have to wait on some tech aide to finish her coffee up. She said, well, you got to call them names. I said, we're talking about the DMV. I just didn't go to the DMZ. I said, we're talking about the DMV. Are you kin to these people or something? You know them? She said, well, you got to call them names. So, yeah.
4: Yeah, and that was it.
12: We made it on the outs right there.
4: Yeah, that was it. You are on the outs for sure.
6: Yeah.
4: Hopefully she has no kin working there at the DMV. But you insulted the DMV workers.
6: Yeah, I don't know what he said. I missed what the insult
4: that's
6: was.
4: That's what it was. You... Yeah,
5: I don't know.
4: They're probably too busy drinking their coffee to help you or something.
6: Yeah, I know.
4: I think that's what he was alluding to.
6: Hoping it wasn't too terrible.
4: So there you go. Anonymous, voice-changing technology next. Crazy-ass reason you got dumped. Hi, Anonymous. Go ahead. Anonymous.
13: When I was in the military, I was dating this guy for a little while, and the first time that we had sex, right afterwards, the room is quiet and it's dark, and I hear a hissing sound, and I'm like, what are you doing? And the next thing I know, he lights up his entire pubic hair on fire, screaming that was the best sex I ever had.
4: Yes!
13: And I broke up with him the next day.
4: Wait,
6: that dude had sex and then was like Jimi Hendrix with the guitar with his pubes?
13: Yep.
4: He said it was the best sex he ever had and that made him light his pubes on fire?
6: Yes, I never thought to do it.
13: That's what he said. And it freaked me out.
5: Yeah.
13: I mean, I did not... I was like, I can't do this.
5: Of course.
13: There's no way I can even foresee spending any amount of time with this Neanderthal. I don't know who told you that was a good idea.
7: What was
5: not
7: the
5: a good idea? It's oh my the God. Craziest story I've ever heard.
7: So as the guy, I just have like a small can of lighter fluid that I keep there in case I have the best sex of my life one time.
13: But if you push down the button on a lighter, you don't even have to have fluid. You just have to have the gas.
7: So you let the butane just build up in my pubes, and then I...
13: That's right.
7: Huh.
13: Thank you for the tip. The spark, that's all you need.
7: Wow.
5: He does that every time.
3: Yeah, don't do that.
5: He did that every single time.
13: Oh, my God.
3: Anonymous, thank you.
13: And I hate to say it. I have never heard anybody have that same story.
5: No.
3: No. It's all yours. Thanks for listening.
7: In a way... You're so memorable.
3: Yeah.
7: You're so memorable. Like, no one would ever forget you.
3: I never
6: thought about bringing pyrotechnics into it.
7: Never once.
6: Mm. Being like...
7: Yeah, it's like the Monterey Festival.
6: It's like everyone was like, wow, who was that Jimi Hendrix? He lit his guitar on fire. That man set his pubes ablaze.
7: There's a lot of gyrating in that, in that whole thing, too.
3: It's real crazy. That's what I bet that's what he did.
7: Mm, it's incredible, really. I've never thought of it.
3: Dumped a guy.
7: Hurt, I think.
3: This person said because of saying, instead of saying go to the bathroom, he'd say, I got to go make pee.
6: Oh,
7: that's a very bad. That's a character flaw.
3: Yeah,
7: that's somebody should have
6: been like, never say that again, dude.
3: She said I cringed every time I heard it.
6: Yeah. I gotta go make pee.
7: Yeah, that's weird.
3: It's tough. It's a tough one. That is, I get it. I totally get that one. On a regular line, David's in South Carolina. David, what is the reason that you stopped dating someone?
14: Well, we were in high school. We went to the lake. Penis, by the way.
3: Penis.
14: And we were in a tent. We never even got that far.
3: Yeah.
14: We were going to have intercourse, and she had skin like an alligator. It was like she got stung from a bee, like she had hives. So I had gotten oral sex, of course, but ran the other way.
7: Of course, yes, at least, of course, that. Wow. Oh, my God. Alligator skin. I mean, it's tough. That's a tough one to reveal. I'd be like, can you listen, alligator? Oral is all we're going to do. See you later.
5: Here.
7: See you later, alligator.
6: See you later, alligator.
7: Oh, damn. Oh, they keep getting better.
5: Mm-hmm.
6: Covered in sores and scales.
7: I mean, I didn't. I mean, the pubes being lit on fire and
3: Never, ever would I imagine anyone would light their pubes on fire because they just had what, in their opinion, was the best sex ever.
6: Yeah. You set the bar real high, though.
7: What's that hissing?
6: Hold on.
7: Turn the lights out. Cut the lights. He's got the clapper. Cut the lights.
3: I mean, on one hand, it's a great compliment, right?
5: No, he says that to everyone. He's insane. Oh. You're insane to do that.
7: You have to play that if you do it.
3: Oh, I think so.
7: Oh, you totally
3: do. Cues the music, yes.
7: Yep.
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2: Partly cloudy skies for today. Our high temperature 84 with a northeasterly wind at 5 to 10 miles per hour. Tonight, partly cloudy, low 63. Tomorrow's forecast back to 87. South breeze at 5 to 10. And we'll steadily warm things up into the weekend. 89 on Saturday, 92 Sunday. From the Storm Center at Kelloland TV, I'm meteorologist Brian Karstens.
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1: 1037 The Crow.

0: Olivia these days, but that won't always be the case. Names go in and out of fashion. There's a list online of old school names that people say will just never come back again, though. Like, these are gone for good.
1: Forever.
2: Okay.
0: Elmo.
2: Well, you can't call Elmo? Your kid
0: so
2: Elmo.
0: So Elmo was a name before it was the Sesame Street character, right? Right? But right. They say the Sesame Street character then ruined people
2: yeah,
0: from
2: that
0: naming
2: makes
0: their
2: sense.
0: Kid
2: yeah.
0: That anymore.
2: Yeah. Yeah.
3: It made it, like, not a human name.
0: Right. Right. Kermit for the same reason.
3: Right.
0: Kermit was a man's name.
2: Right. Mm. Funny how not all of the Muppet characters, though, affected names. Like Oscar, people do still name their kid Oscar.
3: Yeah.
2: And there was Oscar the Grouch. You'd think, oh, well, that was a big character, too. Maybe that wouldn't.
1: Yeah.
2: But people were like, that one's fine.
0: Yeah. Yeah. I have not met many Big Birds, though.
1: No.
3: Nor Fozzie Bears.
0: No. You're right.
2: No. No.
0: Gaylord for men, they say, is gone forever.
2: Tough one.
0: You can't. I mean, it's taken on a different meaning since that name, right?
2: Yeah.
0: What's up, Gaylord?
1: It's not a good name.
2: No.
0: Yeah.
2: Gaylord Perry.
0: Mm-hmm. Famous. Now, there are people with the name, for sure. And the same goes for women, gay.
1: Yeah.
0: G-A-Y-E.
2: Yep. Mm-hmm.
0: It's done for good. Ebenezer.
3: It's a real old man name.
1: Yeah, I mean,
3: because of Scrooge,
1: Ebenezer.
3: Right?
0: Well, they say that, even though the character was reformed, if you are familiar with the tale, the name they say is gone for good. It's just too old.
2: It's too synonymous with that,
0: right.
2: I think.
0: You can't. Mm-hmm. Can you imagine having a little Ebenezer right now?
3: A baby.
0: This is my little baby Ebenezer. So,
2: there's got to be some, but I mean,
3: I had a baby Ebenezer, I'd always have a top hat on him.
0: Well, doesn't it sound hipster?
2: That could be a hipster thing.
0: Yes.
2: I was thinking, like, if
0: hipster
2: you're a hipster
0: parents.
2: And you have a hipster baby.
3: Yeah.
2: And you want him to be in a little monocle and a top hat for his baby photos.
0: I love it.
3: This is Ebenezer.
2: Yeah, you're like, oh my God. He's in a little three-piece suit.
0: He's got a monocle.
2: Yeah.
0: Back to Al's heritage for a second. Oh. Adolf.
3: That one's gone.
2: Yeah, once again.
0: For obvious reasons.
2: Still think some people are squeaking it through the system.
0: Probably.
2: I really do.
0: Never
2: really
0: be popular again.
2: Well.
3: It was just with a certain
2: hang on to your
3: kind
2: butts.
3: Of people.
2: Hang on to your butts.
0: Yep.
1: Yes.
0: Errol.
2: Like Errol Flynn?
0: Yes.
2: Okay.
0: They say it is an older name that'll never be popular again.
3: Yeah.
2: Yeah. I mean, I don't.
3: Just sounds like an old country name, like an old country guy.
2: Yeah.
3: Like lives out in the country.
0: Horace.
3: That's another one. I knew somebody that had like an Uncle Horace, but I never met him. But I was just like, your uncle's name is Horace? That's crazy. Was he from medieval times?
2: I was going to say, like an Egyptian guy.
0: I have some family names in my family that I know will never be popular again. Like I had an Uncle Mervin.
3: Oh, yeah.
0: Merv. That's gone, right?
2: Yeah, I think
0: Laureen.
2: So.
0: I had an Aunt Laureen.
2: Yes. I bet that's Laureen's.
1: Probably. Wasn't there a store, Mervin's?
0: There was, yeah.
2: Yes.
0: Absolutely.
1: Yeah.
0: Yep.
1: Damn. All I remember about that name.
2: I mean, I don't know what they
1: Mervin's.
2: Sold. It sounds like they sold some
1: clothes.
2: Older stuff.
1: And home goods.
2: Home goods.
1: You know,
2: like an old Kohl's.
1: Like a Kohl's.
2: Yeah.
1: Okay. Like a Kohl's.
2: Okay.
1: There you go.
0: For reasons you all know, Karen has really fallen off in popularity, they say it'll never be popular again.
1: No.
0: It's now synonymous with just
1: I feel
0: a
1: bad
0: bitchy
1: for the
0: bitch.
1: Nice Karens.
2: Yeah,
0: and they're out there.
2: It's too bad, really.
1: Most of
0: them
1: are
0: dated
1: nice.
0: One of the bitchy Karens.
1: Oh, really?
2: Oh, wow.
1: I dated a Karen?
0: Yeah.
2: Yeah.
1: Hmm.
0: Yes, I did. Fanny.
3: That's a weird kind of.
0: Take a load off, Fanny.
2: There's no Fannies anymore. There can't be that.
0: I'm sure there are, but it'll never be popular.
2: It also means butt to me.
0: Sure, thank you. Well, of course,
2: yeah.
0: The most famous is.
2: I never thought of the fanny pack as well, which is
1: fanny
2: also
1: pack.
2: Terrible.
1: Fannie Mae, a finance company, which is not.
2: Oh yeah,
1: that's a bad.
2: Not the best one.
1: I don't want to think about that.
2: Yeah,
1: Fannie Mae.
2: Yeah,
0: ISIS.
1: Oh.
3: Yeah.
0: It's been ruined.
1: Mm-hmm.
0: The ISIS over here. There was.
2: Remember the ISIS diner here?
0: Yeah.
2: It was like that.
0: Yeah.
2: They had to change it to the Freedom.
0: Yeah. Freedom Diner.
1: I bet they're closed
3: they
1: now, right?
3: That diner right around there. Yeah, like,
2: they
3: damn
2: did.
3: It.
2: Yeah, they did. They're
3: no.
2: Like, yep. They're like, you're not going to believe the news. There is a crazy terrorist organization called ISIS.
3: Well, ISIS is like a character from mythology, isn't it?
2: Yeah, it's an Egyptian guy.
0: Yeah, I was going to say another
4: still
0: Egyptian
4: one around here.
1: Oh.
4: There was someone with us at one point. I don't know if you remember that.
2: Oh, yeah. Yep, there was.
3: There was what?
2: Intern. There was an intern for a hot minute.
4: Mm-hmm.
2: Until ISIS? Also yes. An attack.
1: I remember that.
4: You don't remember that?
2: You don't remember that?
3: Yeah, we did.
1: Oh, I kind of do.
3: I don't at all.
1: Was it for 5 minutes?
2: Yes, it was.
1: Yeah,
2: some stuff
1: might have been for less
2: than
1: 5 minutes.
2: It might have been less than five.
1: Yeah.
2: Instant.
1: I do remember that.
4: Oh, man, it's so long ago. It's crazy
1: how long
2: I've been sitting around here.
4: Jesus Christ.
2: I know.
1: Don't think about it. It's been a long time.
4: I think I still had hair and no beard at that point. That's how long ago that is.
2: Yep.
5: Yeah, there is still an ISIS place around here.
2: Yeah, I wonder if they went back. Like, they were like, hey, I think we can...
1: The Freedom Diner.
2: Name it after Grandma again.
4: I'm ISIS.
3: Yeah.
6: Bartholomew is an older name. They say that'll never be popular again.
3: Yeah.
2: I went to school with a Bartholomew.
3: I never knew any Bartholomews. It's a very regal name.
6: Yeah. Like, is Bart...
2: I think
1: that's
2: Bart.
1: That's Bart.
6: Short for, because I know a Bart.
3: Yeah, that must be Bart.
6: If you know a Bart,
2: short, it's Bartholomew.
1: Maybe for that, possibly.
2: And I do think Bart did take it helped to sort of say, ooh, let's not, because you can't really name your kid Bart anymore, can you?
1: Nah.
3: Maybe the Simpsons may have helped, but that was, 112 years ago that show started.
2: Yeah, I know.
5: Yeah, back when Jason had hair.
4: let's not use that as like, That's a terrible way to gauge time. Yes. I'm telling you.
2: Oh, Chuck's Airline. Sure. Yeah. Started at Chuck's Airline.
6: Bertha. To me, Bertha is just a gigantic fat lady. Yeah. And I think that was the death of the name, right? Yeah. Somehow it became synonymous with big lady.
1: Would it confuse you if you met like a really smoking hot, as you guys would say, Bertha?
2: Yes. It would challenge my mind. I wouldn't believe her. I'd be like, listen, you Russian spy.
1: That would be so funny to me.
3: Yeah, I mean, I'd go.
2: The hottest Bertha, right? Like, look, you're looking at Bertha now.
6: Look at the Berthas, okay? Sometimes you do grow into your name. Look at this Bertha.
2: That's
6: like from
2: right
6: a circus
2: there.
6: Sideshow.
2: That's right there.
4: There's something wrong with that Bertha.
6: That's what I'm saying.
2: Every
6: Bertha is horrible. Sorry. If there is a Bertha listening that is attractive, you are one in a million. You're like a unicorn.
3: Yeah.
6: A beautiful Bertha.
3: You'd have to introduce her like, this is hot Bertha.
6: Hot Bertha.
2: And then like the golf club named itself Big Bertha.
6: Right.
2: You know, there's a big driver.
3: Yeah.
2: Big and fat.
6: Mm-hmm. This woman who's maybe a three could be the hottest Bertha I've ever seen.
2: Yeah, that's wild. Yeah.
1: Yeah.
2: That's wild.
6: Mm.
2: The hottest Bertha is a three.
6: Is a three. Let's go to Nan in Florida. Hi, Nan.
7: Hey, Dave. Now, I was listening to y'all talking about the names that are going away, and I was just going to see if y'all had ever heard of my name.
6: Nan?
7: It's kind of like, Nan Bread.
6: You're a man named Nan?
2: Nan Bread?
7: Well, it's not bread, but my name is Nan.
6: Oh, okay. I thought it was
4: the
6: like...
4: Bread,
6: well, the bread is non-bread. That's how you say it in India, right?
2: Oh, like, okay.
6: But you're a man named Nan.
7: Yes, sir.
6: And where does that name come from?
7: Actually, it was my great-great-grandfather's name. And when he was originally born, his name was Noan, N-O-A-N. But somewhere along the line, it got changed to N-A-A-N. And that's what's on his headstone.
6: Oh, okay.
3: He's got such an old name, he said somewheres.
2: Yeah, I mean, that's it.
6: Somewheres along the line.
2: That's what
6: became Nan.
1: Somewheres.
6: Yeah. Somewheres. Wow, and so was it hard growing up as a Nan? A man Nan?
7: Yes, sir. Man, you wouldn't believe teachers that would not get it right for the first time. They'd call me Nan. There'd be ways I've never heard of them. Said before.
6: Right.
7: And I got picked on as a kid, but it's an old school family name, so
2: that's the thing.
6: There you go.
2: That's the thing.
6: All right,
2: break the cycle, though.
6: Nan, thanks for calling in, man.
2: Break the cycle.
7: Thanks, Dave.
6: All right, have a good day.
2: Yep.
6: It's a man named Nan.
3: My experience with the name Nan is just that when I remember like the first, when we were learning like sentences or something, like when I was in like first grade or kindergarten, it was like, Nan can jump, Nan can run,
2: Nan can,
3: like it was all these these sentences with the name.
6: It was like an old school book.
3: Mm. Yeah.
6: Yeah.
3: But I don't remember. I felt like it was like a unisex name, too, at the time. I don't think it would. They specified.
2: And it's crazy that teachers would pronounce it right and screw his whole life up. Because they were like, Naan.
6: Well, yeah. Naan is how Indian people say it. That's non-red, but he's a Naan.
2: Yeah. That's what I'm saying. Huh. The teachers were all like, well, that's Naan.
6: Mm-hmm. He's like, that's Naan, God bless America. It's Naan.
2: Todd is in Boston. Hey, Todd, what's your comment?
8: Lisa three-way.
3: Lisa three-way.
8: Yeah. So I was in the service for many, many years, a long time ago, because I'm an old guy. And when I first got out of the service, when I lived in North Carolina, I was at a club one night, and I met this chick. And I'm telling you, Dave, she was an absolute 10. And then she introduced herself, and her name was Bertha.
6: No way. No, you dated the hottest Bertha in the world.
8: She might have been. She might have been. But I'll tell you what, man, she actually distanced herself from that name, too. She called herself Coco once you got to know her, but she introduced herself as Bertha. But she never used that name on any other situation other than to introduce herself when you first met her. That was it.
2: Yeah, that is it. You have to come up with a nickname right away.
6: Yeah,
2: you can only have to defeat it.
8: Absolutely. Yeah, she was definitely a Coco, didn't look like a Bertha.
2: Yeah.
6: All right, Todd, thanks, man. Could have dated the hottest Bertha. Could have. We need proof, though. That's it. Someone said, I have an Uncle Lancelot and an Uncle

0: Get a cuckoo clocks. You can be into Lancelot.
1: If anybody ever introduced themselves to me as a Lancelot, I'd be like, and I'm He-Man.
2: I like it. No, yeah, you can't. It's got to just be Lance.
3: No, man, the people name their kid Arthur. That whole little thing there.
4: I need that one whole fable. Lance, and I didn't like him, so now I hate that name. Like, yeah. I didn't date him or anything. I just didn't. He was like, I went to school with him or something.
2: Yeah.
4: So, ugh.
2: Isn't that Lance. Crazy? One person
4: one
2: can
4: person.
2: Destroy
4: like,
2: a name for
4: oh,
2: you.
4: Lance.
2: Yeah. Yep. Alexa. Now, was Alexa a name before Amazon adopted it?
3: Yeah.
2: Yeah.
3: It was?
1: Yeah. More like a stripper name.
4: It was.
2: I heard Alexis. Yeah. I guess I never knew any Alexas. But anyway, yeah. Amazon ruined it. They say it's gone
4: it's
2: now.
4: Gone.
2: I'm sorry if I set off all your devices.
3: Yeah.
2: Funny, Lance makes this list.
3: Mm. There it is.
2: As a name
4: good.
2: That is
4: bye.
2: Gone and it'll never
4: done.
2: Be popular again.
3: Mm.
2: They don't mention Lancelot.
1: It's Lancelot.
2: John is in Fort Gratiot. Hi, John.
5: Hi.
2: Old name that'll never be popular again.
5: Okay, my middle name is Ellsworth. It was my grandpa's name, my great-grandfather's name, my dad's name. It's been around for a long time.
2: I like it.
3: I feel
2: there's
3: like
2: something
3: that's
2: classy
3: a last
2: about
3: name.
2: It sounds like a last name to me.
1: Yeah.
2: I am
1: yeah.
2: Dave Ellsworth Hunter.
3: Yeah, like to me.
5: I used to challenge people to guess my middle name. Nobody could ever guess.
3: Oh, my God.
2: Of
3: you'd
2: course.
3: Sit there all day.
1: Yeah.
2: There's no doubt.
5: I love the show, guys. I listen to you guys every morning on my way into work.
2: Thank you, John. Yeah. Appreciate it, dude. Have a good day. Joel is next from Millington. Hi, Joel.
6: Hey, how you doing?
2: Good. Talking about an old name that'll never be popular again.
6: Yeah, my son, his name is Truck. T-R-U-K, like a vehicle.
2: Oh, no C. You left the C out?
1: Yep.
6: Yes, we did.
2: How'd you come up with that?
6: A guy I worked with years ago, he came out from California. I'm in the lineman industry. And he brought it up. Thought it was cool. I took it home, ran it by the old lady. She loved it. And now I got a truck. My boy's name is Truck.
2: There you go.
3: That's how it happens.
2: All
3: the birth of Truck.
2: Mm-hmm. Right there. Phyllis is on the list here.
1: Yeah, very old lady.
2: We'll never see another young Phyllis.
1: No.
2: Cletus.
4: Cletus. Oh, yeah.
2: Maybe in some real southern.
3: I don't know. I mean, Chappelle did a skit that might have just ended that one off as well.
2: Mm. Yeah, I think it does come across as a very racist name to me. I don't know why.
3: And I believe that's why he picked it in that skit.
2: Yeah, maybe that's why it's in my head, but you can't. This is ridiculous. Gary.
3: Gary's on my list.
2: Gary.
3: Every time.
2: Gary. My middle name makes the list. Someone said, can you imagine a baby named Gary?
1: I was going to say that.
3: You can't. Stop it. Gary's terrible. Like, thank God you didn't, say, I really need to pass something on my name to my child and name your kid Gary. My God.
1: If I had a baby named Gary, I'd always introduce him as, this is Gary. He lost his job.
3: My mom worked with a Gary.
2: Yeah.
3: And it was just, he was a Gary through and through. Through and through.
2: What does that mean?
3: There's just a look about you. There's just a...
2: What?
3: There's just a lifestyle. There's a Gary
4: it's
3: lifestyle.
4: Name. It's only one of your middle names.
3: Yeah, I know.
1: It's the one he picked, though.
3: Yeah.
1: It's the one he picked.
2: It is the one.
3: I just picked because it was the shortest one.
2: Hmm.
4: What were some of the... I wish we knew some of the other choices.
2: James, Alexander, Mervin.
4: James.
2: Yeah.
3: Yeah.
4: Alexander?
2: Alexander. Yep.
4: David Alexander.
2: Yeah.
4: That
3: keep going.
4: Nice.
3: What else?
2: Mervin.
3: McGarkey.
1: Oh, Mervin. Because of the...
2: Uncle Mervin.
4: This all the uncles.
2: Yeah.
3: My God.
2: That's how they did it. Again, I was a twin. The twin died. I got all the names.
3: Right.
2: Right? He was supposed to be... Derek.
3: Yeah, he was going to be Derek, right?
2: And then I was David, blah, blah, blah.
4: David James.
2: Yeah.
4: That sounds good.
3: Yeah.
4: Why'd you go with Gary?
3: I don't know.
2: It was the first one.
3: There's a Gary.
2: It was David, Gary, James, Alexander, Mervin, McConkie, Hunter, right? So I was like, I'm just going to go with the first one.
3: Yeah, I get
4: okay.
3: it.
4: Whatever.
2: And that was
4: middle names.
2: Gary.
4: Nobody cares about middle names.
1: No, I think it's a better middle name than it is a first name.
4: Yeah, of course. Yeah.
3: Yes, of course.
2: That's very...
3: It's the only thing that saved you is your name being David.
2: It's really not
3: if you were Gary, man.
2: Yeah. Whew. I mean, Gary Oldman, one of the most famous Garys.
3: He's the coolest Gary.
2: Gary Coleman, we killed him.
3: Yep. He's different.

0: not many Garys.
1: Gary no. Shandling was good.
2: Gary oh, Shandling, yeah.
0: Oh,
2: yeah, you're right.
0: Yeah, he's Gary like the Shandling. Coolest.
1: Gary. Yeah, those are the Gary Oldman and Gary Shandling are probably the two coolest.
3: Gary,
1: yeah, Gary Busey.
3: yeah, not mm. Gary Busey.
1: That's your buddy right there.
3: Yeah. No, that's too bad. Not. I thought I was going to be really going to sell it with all the famous Garys
1: no. that
3: have been, and no. I can't. Prudence.
1: Yeah.
3: That'll never come back again.
0: Mm-hmm.
1: No. It just comes across as like a name of one of those ladies that hated alcohol during the prohibition.
2: Yes. Yes. Stopped it all. She stopped it all.
3: Chastity.
1: No. Yeah, that became a stripper name, I think. Big time.
3: It did.
1: Big time.
3: Archibald. I mean, there's kids being named Archie, right? Because like, what are the, that royal couple...
2: Oh, did they
1: Harry?
3: Harry and Meghan? No, okay. They have an Archie, I think.
2: Maybe.
3: Yeah.
2: I don't know.
3: So, Archie is still around.
1: Yeah.
3: I think made a comeback, but Archibald.
4: Think Archie's not great because of the comics.
1: Yeah. Yeah. I knew an Archie in radio, but I don't know if that was his real name or not. But now I think that if you aren't an Archie, you definitely are an Archibald.
4: Yeah. Like, yeah. I think of Lancelot.
1: Right.
4: You think of Archibald.
1: Right.
4: Yeah.
3: We have an Archie witness. Hi, Archie.
5: Come back to Archibald.
3: Archie, turn your radio down, Archie.
2: Archie.
3: No,
6: yes, yes.
3: Hey,
6: what's going
3: hi.
6: On, guys?
3: Hi, hello. So your name, Archie, is still alive, yes. But Archibald is dead, they say. But you are an Archie.
6: I'm Archie the Sixth.
3: You're over
2: that's how,
3: six.
2: Yeah, this is how it happens.
6: Yeah.
2: I feel like that's how it happens.
3: But it's not Archibald. It's not shortened.
6: No, no. It's just Archie.
3: Okay.
6: My parents named my sister Dorothy. We got some great names.
2: Holy cow, huh?
3: Jeez.
2: Someone's got to break the cycle.
6: Yeah, right? Oh, no, I'm Archie the Sixth. I can't name a kid Kevin.
3: Are you going to name
2: you're
3: your
2: gonna
3: kid
2: go
3: Archie?
2: You're going to go Archie the Seventh?
6: Yeah, of course I would.
2: Oh, my God.
3: He has to.
6: Absolutely. I'm Archie the Sixth. I can't.
2: Listen, you could be the one. You could be
3: break
2: the one.
3: The cycle.
2: You could be the one. It doesn't need to last forever.
6: No, that's not even up to me. It's destiny.
1: Yeah.
2: Oh, wow.
1: I think if you're at Archie the Sixth, I think you should go all the way up to, like, Archie the 100th.
3: Oh, can you imagine in, like, you know,
2: I just
3: 3,000,
2: know.
3: There's another Archie, boy?
2: Yeah. I just know the way that genealogy works, and, like, they used to just do this all the time, right? Like, everyone was just named after their dad. Like, it's just the way it was. There was tons of these Archie the Sixth, and there was always, like, my mom would look and be like, oh, finally.
1: Mm.
2: Look, someone did it. This is the famous one. Be the famous one.
3: Yeah.
2: Be the break one
3: the
2: that
3: cycle,
2: ends
3: man.
2: It.
3: Man. Break the
2: be
3: cycle.
2: Be the one.
3: Someone just texted it, and I hear it like this. My name is Garfield.
1: Brutal.
3: Yeah, I mean, you can. No yeah. one's,
0: sorry about that.
3: No one's going yeah. Lance is in Port Charlotte. Mm. Here's a Lance.
2: Lancelot.
7: Yes, sir. Well, they call me Lance, but I always say they don't call me Lance a little.
3: Right.
1: We're going to have to let you go for that
0: see,
1: one.
0: See, this we is, are, proves
3: yeah,
0: my point.
3: Yeah, yeah,
1: we had to let him go.
3: We had to let him go.
0: Yeah,
3: that's
0: go.
3: Too bad.
0: That's
3: man.
0: It.
3: That's it.
1: Well, there goes me liking that name.
2: Go ahead and scratch that.
3: See you, man. Thanks for listening. Hawk. It's a man named Hawk.
8: That's my real name.
3: Yeah, there you go.
1: That's cool.
2: That is cool.
1: I like that.
3: So, just why?
1: Because why not?
8: Well, when I was younger, I thought I was part Native American, and I thought that's why they named me that way until later on I kind of found out from my dad. He liked Burt Reynolds a lot, and
1: very cool.
8: Back in the 60s, he was Detective Hawk.
3: Oh.
8: And so that's where I
3: and
8: got
3: that's where
8: you
3: came from. And you're happy with it. I mean, it's a pretty cool name.
2: I don't mind. Bad. Yeah, I don't mind that Hawk. Name. Mm-hmm. I don't mind that name.
8: Yeah, I got picked on a lot when I was growing up.
3: Of course.
8: Yeah. You know, I got called Sparrow, Birdman.
0: Oh, man.
3: I mean, really not bad at all.
1: Yeah, those aren't bad.
3: Yeah,
2: not as bad as Gary, so.
3: Yeah. Hey, now.
2: You're fine.
3: Relax.
2: You're fine.
3: Okay, Hawk. See you, dude.
1: Yeah. Nowadays, they'd say Tua.
3: Yeah.
2: Oh, yeah, that's true.
3: Tua.
2: Yeah, that's
3: oh,
2: true.
3: Oh, bad, bad.
2: Never thought of that one.
3: Jeeks.
2: That's gone now.
3: Yeah. Corey is in South Carolina. Hi, Corey.
9: Hey, how you doing, guys?
3: We're doing great. Older name that'll never be popular again.
9: My daughter, who's about to be born, her name's going to be Cosmina. It's an old school Italian name. It was my Nana's name.
2: I've never heard that name.
3: I've never heard it in my life.
2: Heard it.
3: So it's unique for sure. Yep. Does it have meaning?
4: Well, the grandmother.
3: Besides the grandmother.
9: It was just my Nana's name on from the Italian side. Her name was Cosmina Chiazzo.
4: That sounds Italian to me.
0: Yeah.
3: It sounds does. Unbelievably Italian.
4: Yep.
3: And you're not worried about what this will do to your child?
9: No, it was just we wanted to, between the two of us, honor, you know, both names, first and middle name, honor both sides of the family. And, you know, there's a number of nicknames that can come from that. So we just thought it would be something unique that you wouldn't hear anywhere else.
3: Yeah.
0: Makes
4: sense. I don't think you will, honestly.
3: No, I've never heard it in my life. It's unbelievably unique.
4: Yeah.
3: Corey, thanks for calling in. Have a good day.
9: Hey, thanks. You too, guys.
4: See ya.
3: Cosmina.
4: It's weird, though, because it's Cosmina, Gary, and then that Italian.
3: Can you imagine the middle name is Gary? Hells no.
4: There's not enough women with the middle name Gary.
3: A lot of people saying Earl is dead.
4: Oh, yeah.
0: Yeah.
3: This woman... her name is Ruth. She hates her name. Lady named Ruth.
4: Ruth. Yeah, we definitely went to school with a Ruth, and she took a beating.
3: I think Gail, too. The first girl I ever kissed was named Gail.
4: Oh. Gail's a super old-sounding name.
3: You'll not have... Gail's gone, right?
4: There's I think so.
0: Ruthie sounds better than Ruth.
4: Yeah.
3: Yeah.
5: My grandma had a friend named Ruth, and she also had a friend. I only knew her as her name was Boots.
4: You have no idea, huh?
5: No.
4: Like, I don't know what Boots' real name was.
5: Yeah. My grandma would talk about that. That was Ruth and Boots.
4: Ruth and Boots.
5: Boots.
4: Oh.
3: Patrick's in St. Pete. An older name that's going to never be popular again. What do you think? Hi, Patrick. Well, that's he gone. Is
4: that's gone.
3: Gone. See you later.
4: That's
3: there.
4: Okay.
3: Justin.
10: Yes, sir.
3: What is it?
10: What is it? Yeah, Ethel.
3: Ethel.
4: Ethel, yeah.
3: Is that a family name?
10: I have no idea.
4: He just is.
10: I just know her last name is Ethel. It's been that way. Her first name, sorry, is Ethel. And my whole life, I was like, that is the oldest thing I've ever heard in my entire life.
4: Yeah. It is.
10: I would never heard someone else be called Ethel ever.
3: Yeah, no, it's a name that is done for sure. David's in Detroit. What are the names you think are gone forever?
11: Penis balls.
0: Balls.
11: Penis. I think he probably said David, but yeah, whatever. Penis balls. Myrtle and Floyd are my parents' names, and they are old as dog water and two boomers.
4: Myrtle.
0: Yeah, like Myrtle Beach.
11: Like Myrtle Beach.
0: Yeah, that's
11: right.
0: Good
11: and then Floyd. In Floyd Powell. And they're like both 65, and I guarantee I would never name my kids after
4: I can understand
3: gonna be
4: it.
3: No little
4: I can
3: Myrtles understand running
4: it.
3: Around.
4: I do think you're right, at least that some people might name their kid Floyd.
0: You don't mind Floyd.
4: Yeah. You know?
3: And this is a crazy name that also made the list here, Broomhilda.
4: Oh, man.
3: I thought it was like a character in a book, but no, it's a name.
4: Wow. To me, it's just a fake Disney witch.
3: Yeah,
4: I'm Broomhilda. You know? Name. Al's scratching all these names off.
3: Possible baby names. Broomhilda.
5: Adding to the list.
4: Oh, wow. Wow.
3: Meet our little Broomhilda.
4: Oh, my
3: Broomhilda
4: God.
3: Gary Beck.
4: Yeah.
5: Beautiful. Yep. Beautiful. Beautiful, beautiful.
3: Rolls right off the tongue.
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2: Partly cloudy skies today. Our high temperature 84 in the Sioux Falls area. Northeasterly wind at 5 to 10. For tonight, partly cloudy, low 63. Tomorrow, a little warmer, high 87, partly cloudy. And warmer weather for the weekend, high of 89. Sunshine on Saturday. Sunny skies at 92 by Sunday. From the Storm Center at Kelloland TV, I'm meteorologist Brian Karstens.
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4: From the Kello.com News Center, I'm Tom Rooney. An Iowa man has been indicted for vehicular homicide, second-degree manslaughter, and other charges in connection with the July 4th fatal crash in Hughes County. 38-year-old Zachary Berger is also accused of being an habitual offender. He was the driver of an ATV that crashed near Pier, killing a 9-year-old Waterloo, Iowa girl. Another incident involving a buffalo has left a trail runner in Custer State Park with non-life-threatening injuries. The buffalo had to be removed from the area before emergency responders could help the injured runner, who was hospitalized. Earlier this year, a woman died after being attacked by a buffalo. And Hot Summer Nights is returning to downtown Sioux Falls next Wednesday. America 250 and the 55th anniversary of the Black Hills Corvette Classic inspired the return. Sioux Falls Corvette Club members expect over 400 Corvettes from 35 states to participate. From the Kello.com News Center, I'm Tom Rooney.
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13: Florida, for our next story, where an officer pulled into a gas station, saw a lot of problems with an apparently well-known suspect.
14: Okay.
13: He noticed this dude standing outside of a white Chevy pickup with no shirt on. He also recognized the guy. He's like, oh, that's Kelly Spence.
14: Oh, yeah.
13: Always in trouble with the law. He also realized, I don't believe that guy has a valid license.
14: Oh, clickety, clickety, click.
13: Nope. He then observed the defendant jump into the driver's window as if the door was broken and would not open like the Dukes of Hazzard.
14: Oh, my God. He did the Dukes.
13: He did the Dukes.
14: Oh, my God.
13: The vehicle left with only one operational taillight.
14: Question.
13: Yes.
14: How many people still do the Duke? The Dukes of Hazzard.
13: If your door doesn't open.
15: I don't think many people can.
13: America's bigger.
15: You know?
14: Yeah. You're right.
13: America's
14: You're
13: right. bigger these days.
15: It's.
14: I can't even believe it's still
15: possible.
14: Happening. I'd snap my spine if I tried.
13: Look,
16: you
17: do you know how embarrassing it would look if, like, that's how I had to get in a car one day?
16: A car through a car window? Oh, my God.
15: Better be able to pull it off.
17: Oh, yeah.
16: Because the Dukes could pull it off. They were in great shape.
18: Right, of course they were. And it was a big window, too.
15: Right. Yeah. They don't make windows like that
18: they
15: anymore.
18: They don't. No.
16: I mean, no. Steve Magnani. Time to burn some rubber.
17: They did it legs first, right?
16: Yeah, I think so. They, like...
18: Yeah, they did. Like, they threw themselves in.
16: Yes,
15: yeah, so I guess the windows weren't that big.
18: No. They looked bigger to me.
15: Yeah, me too.
16: Yeah, I mean, the damage I would do, at least $1,200 to $1,500 worth of damage on the hood if I did the slide move.
17: Oh, the slide move. We're not doing any slide moves.
16: We got a problem here. Just under $2,000 worth of damage trying to do that cop slide.
17: Oh, yeah, my hip is broken. Right.
16: Hell of an emergency room bill.
18: Did they show the
15: Yeah, do they show
17: here? I mean, I think they just
18: kind of did at the beginning, but they cut it off right before they...
17: It was iconic. It's what every kid who watched this show wanted to do.
16: Boss Hogg was he a politician? What the hell was his deal?
18: He was the sheriff, right?
17: Wasn't he the sheriff?
16: Oh, he was the sheriff.
15: I think so.
16: Mm.
15: We don't know a lot.
17: Or was he just like the...
16: No, he was the bad guy, but wasn't sure.
17: Okay, they're going to do the hood slide here.
19: The hood slide here. Let's see if they...
17: Don't tell me that I'm about to... We're going to have a Mandela effect where they actually never, ever...
15: No,
17: showed it.
15: There you go.
16: No, yeah,
15: look at that.
16: Oh, he even had trouble, though.
17: Yeah, he did.
18: They both went in, so yeah, the brother got stuck, I think.
17: That wasn't as flawless as I remember.
18: Right. There's got to be more, right?
17: There's got to be more.
16: Maybe it was difficult each time. Each time it didn't go well.
17: This is how every episode this happened.
16: Yeah.
17: I used to watch this with my dad.
16: Oh, my God.
17: That is not how you hold a gun.
15: Here we go.
18: Oh, he went over the hood like a...
17: Oh, yeah.
16: That was much smoother.
17: There it is.
16: That was much smoother. Yeah, I'd have been critically injured.
18: Imagine me trying to jump over a hood.
17: No, come on.
18: Or not the hood, roof. That's the
16: he
18: roof.
16: He jumped over the roof.
18: He jumped the roof, guys.
17: I mean, I know Jason's looking in there like... I could do it.
19: I don't think so.
15: Have you seen him walk lately?
18: Oh, no, I haven't. I have.
16: He makes all sorts of noises.
18: Oh, no, I haven't. Are you down?
15: Yeah, no,
19: I'm always just a little sore.
15: He's sore. Wow. He plays basketball a lot.
18: I thought he had the ups to get to get up there.
19: I mean, running from the cops, then I guess I could.
16: Right.
15: Yeah.
19: Be tough.
15: You have to give up basketball.
19: Jason's just a good old boy.
16: Yeah.
19: I
17: don't want to say it, but, you know, he could fit through the window.
16: Yeah.
15: He jumps through the Subaru window.
18: Yeah. The Subaru window.
19: Well, the problem is I'm too small to get up to the window.
17: You can jump through that little back window, I think.
19: It's a little too high for me.
18: Just a dainty little boy. Never meaning no harm. Jumped in a Subaru and then headed out to the farm. I went to a trail and then I went for a hike. My ass got bit up by all the skaters.
19: Yeah. And I use evening primrose soap to stay
15: clean. Oh, Yeah.
19: I'll give it a shot. Do you want me to go give it a shot? See if I can jump in the window.
17: No, don't.
15: Okay.
17: No, you can. Imagine you got hurt.
18: What is this like doing?
17: Whatever you want to do.
19: There's a security gym out there.
17: Go do it then.
15: You need a video person.
19: God. Yeah. We got to try it out.
16: I don't know. This isn't the day.
15: I played last night. You played last night? You can't do it.
16: No, all hammy and then
19: I could do it.
15: I don't think you could do it.
19: Yes, I know.
17: You know what I think it is? It's just about like knowing how to get in. And the only reason I know this is like,
15: do it.
17: I see people try to get into my Jeep. And when you've just never done it, you're like, it's weird. You like do things weird.
15: Your Jeep is way up high.
17: I know, but once you know how to do it, like you're in there in 1 second. But
19: it's tough in the SUV. That's why like the Subaru would be tough.
15: Yeah, it would be tough.
19: It's
15: higher.
19: Higher.
17: Up. Yeah.
15: A little higher.
19: You know?
15: Not lifted up.
17: You saw the way he did it, though. He, like,
19: But I have to get my legs wet.
17: You got
19: to
17: get your legs up.
19: Get your legs in the car.
17: He did it. Well, this guy, he's probably what, 6'3"?
19: My track pants would slide right across.
17: Look at the move. You see, he sits his butt on the back fender.
19: Oh, we watched this way too much.
17: That's pretty good.
19: Yeah. He's trying it out. He's doing a practice run in there.
17: Yeah.
19: Stretching stuff. Yeah.
17: He's getting loose. He's getting loose. I know how he's leaving today.
15: The four doors make it tough, too.
16: Right? If we had a demolition vehicle or something, I'd do it. That'd ruin it.
15: Demolition vehicle. Well, yeah, like across the street.
16: Because I know I'm going to break at least the mirror.
17: Yeah, maybe the highway auto parts boys could help us out.
16: We want to have a fat man.
17: We want you to remove anything we could cut ourselves on. Right.
16: So back to the story.
15: Yes.
16: Here. Yeah. This guy, yeah, he jumped into the truck like a scene from the Dukes of Hazzard. The vehicle then left. There was a sleeveless arm hanging out the window. They knew it was the defendant.
17: Of course.
15: Sleeveless arm.
17: Yep.
15: Always.
16: Sergeant was in the area, able to get behind the vehicle, where he attempted a traffic stop utilizing his emergency lights and siren. The white Chevy failed to stop for the traffic stop and actually sped off.
19: Oh, yeah. He's and not stopping.
16: At this point, units were able to conduct remote surveillance of the vehicle's location, speed, and direction of travel. Units in the area were able to deploy stop sticks, and the vehicle eventually came to the rest. When it stopped, the defendant switched seats with the passenger, and the defendant was in the passenger seat.
19: Like, we saw your arm.
16: Yeah. While he was being secured, he dropped his wallet, which contained his jail ID card.
19: Oh, that's tough.
16: As well as a zipper bag, which contained a crystal-like substance.
19: Oh, man.
16: Double-tested positive for meth. It was actually his 32nd birthday, and he was taken to jail and got another mugshot.
19: Happy birthday.
16: Out of the deal. He's got many mugshots to celebrate. Yeah, okay.
19: He's done everything.
15: Yeah.
19: Yeah, they've been watching him a while, huh?
16: Yeah. It's the progression of him here, as you see.
15: Yeah.
16: So you go along.
19: Oh, man.
16: That's his most recent one there, the shirtless one.
15: Shirtless.
16: Feel my pain.
19: Holy crap.
16: Yeah, he doesn't really look like someone I would want to mess with, but I do think you could just drop a baggie of meth and get away.
19: He'd go after it.
16: I'd say get away.
19: You're right.
16: You could meth with him. But I think he might kick your ass if you
19: didn't
16: have any meth on you, for sure. I guess this guy is not going to wish his dad a happy birthday anytime soon. A 52-year-old guy named Sean Bigwood has been arrested after driving from South Carolina to Florida to try to kill his dad.
19: Yeah, not everyone loves their dad.
16: Sean showed up at his dad's house and started shooting at the place.
19: Yeah.
16: He fired dozens of shots. He actually did hit his father and his father's friend, who was there to help his dad set up a pig trap, as you do.
19: Mm-hmm. Of course.
16: This happened a couple of months ago. Both victims have since recovered, but the investigation took a few months. But Sean's dad always knew his son was the shooter.
19: Oh, yeah.
16: When he called 911, he even said, quote, "I can't believe my a-hole son shot me up," end quote.
19: Yeah.
16: The motive, apparently all a property dispute. But the father and son haven't been on good terms for a while.
19: Yeah, poor, I bet stuff was pretty bad.
16: Well, yeah.
19: Just,
16: if you're going to kill your dad.
19: Oh, life was just not great.
16: Right.
19: Not great.
16: Yeah, unless you're Luke Skywalker.
19: Yeah. Right. Then it's the only time it turns around.
16: But he is not. Who knows how? Nope. The dad could be a real.
19: Oh, yeah, no, I'm assuming it's
16: decent work.
19: It's been not.
16: Right? I mean, still can't shoot him to death.
19: I'm really upset to be the friend.
16: Yeah. Oh, I know, just hanging out, helping you set up your pig trap, and I get shot.
19: You got to let me know if any of your sons are actively trying to kill you if we're hanging out.
16: Just trying to help you set up your pig trap, and look what's happening.
19: Yeah, I'm bleeding out.
16: Luckily, they both made it.
19: Yeah,
16: but still, what a day. All right, pervert making some headlines. This guy tried to hide himself from the camera by using like a mat from a
13: shed floor.
14: Okay.
13: He would hide behind it, as you see in the video here. Here he comes. There he goes.
17: Oh, my goodness.
13: He used it as like a giant blocker in front of him so he wouldn't be spotted on camera peeping. But they figured out who it was, and this Miami man has now been busted again on voyeurism charges. Here's the story on this one from NBC6.
20: Bizarre video shows what appears to be a man trying to evade his neighbor's cameras by using the floor of a shed. Now, this doesn't happen once. It doesn't happen twice. It happens multiple times until finally leading to an arrest just yesterday. At first glance, it's almost easy to miss, but there's a person walking across this backyard on Southwest 85th Street covered by a plastic floor.
21: He stole the victim's floor shed, and he began using it as a form of concealing himself.
20: The man behind the covering is 62-year-old Dean Post.
21: It appears from looking at the video that he is trying to look into the victim's bedroom.
20: Post was arrested after his latest break-in when the homeowner actually confronted him inside her home, asking him, what are you doing here?
21: The victim comes into the residence and catches him inside the house. She asks him, what are you doing here? And he says, I'm getting the rats. So he likes to shoot rats with his BB gun. And his excuse is that I'm coming over to pick up the dead rats.
20: Police say Post was recently released on bond after being arrested on voyeurism charges.
17: I mean, I know it's you, rat man.
21: He placed a recording device in his own residence to catch a female that was staying at the residence showering.
20: Police now believe he could be at it again.
21: He possibly set up a camera there. We don't have that information.
20: Post stood before a judge in bond court on charge with burglary and petty theft, as well as charges of violating probation. Now a judge ordered that Post stay at least 500 feet away from the victim. Meanwhile, he's due back in court. Until then, he'll be held behind bars. For now,
15: Dean is the worst neighbor.
14: Oh, man. No, he really is. Bad.
17: He's a rat assassin.
15: Yes, he is.
13: He's a rat hunter perv.
14: Yeah, he is.
17: That is a wild thing to say you're doing. Just hunting rats. I'm okay, right?
13: I'm just hunting rats.
14: And like, is he really even into it at all? Or is it just his cover
13: to get on the property? Yeah. Are these power lines running to the house?
14: Yeah, I think so. Like, or phone lines.
13: There used to be quite a few of them.
14: Yeah. My parents' house has like something like that, where so it's just old enough to have the old school setup.
19: I'm surprised when the victim walked in, he didn't just grab a paper towel roll or a spoon or something, you know.
17: I'd buy it.
19: Yeah, trying to hide.
14: Trying to shuffle out. Even here.
19: Can barely see it.
14: Oh my God, he's way in the back there. I didn't see him way in the back. What a weirdo.
13: I know, crazy.
14: It's really creepy for someone to be in your home too.
13: But he must know they've only got the one camera on that corner, right?
14: Yeah, he knows.
13: Oh, a little misstep here.
17: Uh-oh, dropped it. Yeah. Guess who?
13: Yeah.
17: Oh, no wonder they knew who it was.
13: Yeah. What a
17: dumbass.
13: Dean.
17: Obviously, Dean.
15: Well, and they caught him in their house.
13: Yeah.
15: Just walked right in.
13: He just keeps coming, grabbing them from the back and just sliding on over behind these big panels. Damn, Dean. But they got him for the second time.
14: Yeah.
13: Hopefully they can do a little more about it now.
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2: Partly cloudy skies for today. Our high temperature 84 with a northeasterly wind at 5 to 10 miles per hour. Tonight, partly cloudy, low 63. Tomorrow's forecast back to 87. South breeze at 5 to 10. And we'll steadily warm things up into the weekend. 89 on Saturday, 92 Sunday. From the Storm Center at Kelloland TV, I'm meteorologist Brian Karstens.
3: 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No matter the forecast, there's always a happy hour at the happiest bar in town.
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0: Manure truck rolled over in a Connecticut neighborhood after an accident at an intersection, and it sent manure everywhere. One homeowner described it as a waterfall of brown.
11: Oh, God.
0: Waterfall? Here's the story on this one now from NBC Connecticut.
12: I heard bang, like bang, bang, bang, loud metal.
13: Amba Dard was inside her house when a truck transporting manure rolled over.
12: Oh, geez. Oh, my gosh. The truck was upside down. You could literally see tires, and it was still kind of like in motion. And it finally came to a stop after it hit my neighbor's car.
13: The truck rolled over at the intersection of Deerfield Road and Brayman Hollow Road in Pomfret, spilling manure onto her and her neighbor's property.
12: Literally a waterfall of brown. All of a sudden, we see the sewer come out of the truck, and it was just flooded down our property.
13: First responders arrived at the scene, and crews began cleaning up the mess.
14: They were able to remove a lot last night. We should be done with the cleanup in the next hour or two, and then by the end of day tomorrow, everything should be re-loomed and seeded.
12: Everybody that came to clean it up, and the fire department, and those guys were here cleaning up.
11: You guys, that car had its window down.
15: Mm-hmm. Oh, it did.
11: That's
15: it.
11: Total loss.
0: Yeah, that's
11: right.
0: Total
11: how
0: loss.
11: Do you get a truck full of manure out of your car?
15: Oh my God,
11: and
15: the windows
11: be
15: down.
11: Normal again.
15: Down. The windows down.
0: Yeah, like you can't. Do you keep that car?
16: Call me a lawyer real quick.
0: Yeah.
12: The road and everything. So I say kudos to all of them.
13: Diesel and hydraulic fluid spilled out of the truck, but the fire chief said it shouldn't impact the well drinking water.
12: Oh yeah, made coffee with it this morning.
13: And while she's glad her yard wasn't too impacted, she feels for her neighbor.
12: Unfortunately, that poor lady, she worked so hard on her property last week only to see it get swept away.
13: As for the smell,
14: we're all dreading coming here and smelling this. And even then, when it was fresh, there was hardly any smell in the air.
12: Everybody kept asking, you know, is it really bad? Is it foul? And I'm like, no, seriously, the windows were open.
13: Cindy Boyo, NBC Connecticut News.
0: That neighbor got looks like the worst of it. The whole house is splattered. The car is splattered. The window's down.
8: Yeah, it's awful. I mean, it really is. It just like a tsunami of poop hit their house and car.
0: Look.
8: Yeah, that's bad. Yeah. Is that going to stain? It has to, right? Like, it can't just
10: power wash off.
8: White siding. Maybe power wash will do it, but. Wow. I mean, hey, a giant truck full of manure in residential area. Slow down, please.
0: Yeah.
8: Like, slow down, right. Please.
0: Take the turns easy, bud. Careful.
8: Oh, God. Oh, my God. A 90-year-old truck driver is better than that guy.
0: Right. You're right. Okay, so here's an interesting story. An Uber Eats driver delivered a Chipotle order with a nice little note attached to it.
8: Okay.
0: And now the internet is paying for his wedding.
8: Incredible.
0: Sometimes that's all it takes. Here's the story on this one out of Phoenix from Fox 10.
17: Yeah, so Paul and Allie started doing delivery so they could save money for their wedding. Now, Paul put a note on one of his deliveries. It caught the attention of one customer. Then it caught the attention of millions of other people. Expecting her Chipotle delivery, Erica Hernandez had a heartfelt note attached to the bag.
18: Something along the lines of, thank you for your order. I am driving on the side to give my fiance the wedding she deserves.
17: Paul Slobodian kindly asked for a tip and added his Venmo account.
19: I never set out to leave those notes with the intention of somebody making a video about it or, you know, even trying to broadcast it to anybody beside the person I was delivering to.
17: Erica tipped, but to help out in a bigger way, she made a TikTok.
18: I just felt really inspired to post it and see if my friends would be willing to donate or any followers that I had on there to donate.
17: Her TikTok went viral in 2 hours, catching Paul's attention.
20: Phone started blowing up.
19: It was just, yeah, seriously, it was, and it honestly hasn't stopped since. It's been thousands of messages of people supporting us.
17: In less than a week, yeah, right. Paul and his fiance, Allie Perkins, received enough donations for their dream wedding.
20: We didn't really expect anything to come of this. And the fact that a stranger got our note and felt so compelled to post it on the internet and to advocate for two strangers is unbelievable.
17: They're keeping everyone updated on TikTok. Paul gave the backstory saying he and Allie have been driving for Uber Eats for the past 18 months to save for their wedding. They were in the final stretch when this TikTok reached over 30 million people.
0: Oh my God.
17: Now that they have enough, they're going to focus on spending extra time together before their big day.
19: They do. It's just a very special bond that I honestly didn't know if I'd ever find with a person, and to know that I found it with Allie is the best.
20: That's sweet.
8: What the hell? That's a lovely story.
19: It is.
17: All right, so this story gets even better. The couple thanked Erica by giving her $1,000, and they invited her to their wedding, which she said yes. Reporting live, Lindsay Regas, Fox 10 News.
21: Yeah, things work out, you know. Mm-hmm. Some things in life, love is just so powerful that...
8: Yeah, that's good. I mean, it's good they didn't give her that $1,000, and
21: sometimes love is so big that you just... You're filled with it.
10: It was strange that he was playing with her hair during that shot. They were like, why don't you play with her hair?
8: Yeah. She's like, do it. Like, you don't mind if I play with your hair, do you?
21: My love.
8: For the camera, sure, love.
21: How's the weather way down there?
0: She is a tiny big lady.
8: Oh, yeah.
0: Right?
21: Short.
8: Yeah.
21: I wouldn't say tiny.
0: Short, yeah, no, short no. And big. There's big and tall shops. Is there short and big shop?
21: There has to be. I wish.
0: She reminds me of like Carney Wilson from Wilson Phillips when she was at her biggest. Yeah. Like, like a blonde Carney Wilson.
22: Yeah. She reminds me of the Penguin.
0: Hold on for one more day.
21: Yeah.
8: You've got the look of the biggest Carney Wilson.
0: When Carney Wilson was at her largest.
8: Holy crap.
0: That's you.
8: I wasn't ready for it. That's all.
0: No, you don't know.
8: There's someone for everyone.
0: Yeah,
8: right?
0: Of course.
8: Let me show your neck off, baby.
10: I don't know.
8: I don't know either.
22: I don't think the guy was ready for it either.
0: No,
22: like, I think like, that's why he's like, I didn't expect there to be a video and all this stuff.
8: Oh, I guarantee
22: you're going to Venmo me, but now I'm going to show her off to everybody.
8: Yeah.
0: Buckle up for my hot wife.
8: Stop it. Did they say how much they made? I didn't hear a number.
10: I don't know. They gave her a thousand back.
8: A thousand, yeah.
0: It doesn't say how much.
8: Here's him giving their backstory.
0: I don't.
8: You don't want to. I mean, I don't know.
0: I'm afraid of it. I'm more frightened by it, what they might do, kiss or. I don't want to see them make
8: out. No, it's just him, I think, talking about their backstory. That's not something.
0: I thought that was weird. That was weird. It was someone letting a...
8: Anyways, a pig out of the barn. Here's him talking.
19: Doug, this is Paul, and I am the food delivery driver who left the little thank you note on the Chipotle order on the TikTok that has surprisingly gone super viral. First, I want to say I've seen a lot of people asking for an update, and I am in no way trying to ignore anybody. I and Allie, my fiance, we've been overwhelmed in the best way possible, trying to figure out how to respond to people and show how much this means to us. So,
0: well, man, it goes on for 5 minutes.
22: On and on. Yeah.
8: Okay. Mm-hmm. You get that note with your order.
0: I don't believe it for a second.
8: Why would I tip you through Venmo? Wouldn't I have already tipped you through the app
0: because you get all the money from Venmo.
22: Yeah, you probably get like a percentage of it.
8: So I've tipped you through the app, and now you're asking me to tip you again?
10: I'm not doing that.
0: Yeah. Or they just assume that you haven't tipped yet, or like, I don't know how it all works. Like, you can probably tip after. I think I always choose the, I'll just give you this percentage right up front, but like a lot of people do this, say they have like a YouTube channel and they do stuff and or like a Twitch, and you realize like if you give me money through that platform, I only get half of it. But if I give you my Cash App or if I give you my Venmo, then I get the majority of it.
8: Yes. Yeah, so the card that he put with her order says, thank you for your order. I'm driving for love on the side to give my fiance the wedding she deserves. Any additional tip through the app or Venmo is greatly appreciated.
2: Oh, yeah. See, I'd read that and I'd be like, no, I appropriately tip for any life situation, whether you got a chubby fiance. I'd do it ahead of time.
0: Chubby fans, I hope they work out, but I just gave you 20%. I don't know how much more you want.
10: Spend it how you wish.
8: Yeah. I'm sorry. People got stuff going on in their lives every day. Yeah. Way worse than a wedding.
10: I'm throwing that away.
0: Yeah, exactly. I am. But I mean, that one, you know, Chipotle fan, she was like, realized, oh, this is a moment, right?
10: Like, she just wanted to make a video.
0: Yeah, that's what I'm saying. Yeah, exactly. This is a moment. I've been presented with something I can use to try and get some views, and it worked, and it's worked out for everybody involved. Yeah.
8: Right, because it's not like, I kind of, when I first saw the story this morning, thought it was different, like, oh, like maybe they're really struggling and he was like, thank you so much for your tip. It means a lot. We're saving for it. Not like, hey, we're getting married and would you please tip us more?
0: Yeah, because that's what it is, you know, and you just never know what thing that you have done that most people would never dream of doing.

0: is different. Everything is changing. Starting July 13th, you can call or text Dave and Chuck the Freak on the same number. 1-855-954-6969.
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1: From the Kelloland Live Doppler Storm Center.
2: Partly cloudy skies today. Our high temperature 84 in the Sioux Falls area. Northeasterly wind at 5 to 10. For tonight, partly cloudy, low 63. Tomorrow, a little warmer, high 87, partly cloudy. And warmer weather for the weekend, high of 89. Sunshine on Saturday. Sunny skies at 92 by Sunday. From the Storm Center at Kelloland TV, I'm meteorologist Brian Karstens.
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4: From the Kello.com News Center, I'm Tom Rooney. Christine Erickson's margin of victory increased to 4 votes over Jamie Smith after day one of the vote recount in the Sioux Falls mayoral race. But according to a report in the Dakota Scout, there are still over 31,000 ballots left to be reviewed. The three-member recount board met for 8 hours yesterday and reconvenes this morning. Board members expect this to be a long day. With the recount ongoing, Mayor Paul Tenhaken remains in office. A farewell open house was scheduled for this afternoon. It's been postponed. It could be some time before he's released from his duties, depending on the length of the legal battle over the vote recount. And Sioux Falls law enforcement unveils the Blue Envelope program. It's designed to help drivers with disabilities communicate during traffic stops. It's a joint effort by the Sioux Falls Police Department, Minnehaha County Sheriff's Office, and the Center for Disabilities with USD. From the Kello.com News Center, I'm Tom Rooney.
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17: Yeah.
0: Another bitch is tripping.
17: A Wisconsin woman found herself behind bars after she allegedly broke into a home and cooked herself a nice pasta dinner.
18: Oh, my God.
17: The Madison Police Department arrested Joanna Kelly Lee after officers found the hungry prowler making herself comfortable inside a home she had just broken into. Police responded to the residence late at night after the tenant came home and discovered some stranger in his home with all the lights on. She greeted officers at the door, insisting she was allowed to be at the home. She provided a detailed story about how she met this guy at a coffee shop earlier, and he gave her keys to the house. She was in there long enough to cook herself a shrimp and pasta dinner.
18: Oh, damn. My God, shrimp?
19: Oh, shrimp linguine.
18: Oh, my God.
19: Jeez.
17: The guy said, I've never met this girl before in my life.
18: No.
17: I never gave her permission to come into my house, never mind eat my food. Mm. Investigators later found out that she invented the whole story after going through the guy's mail. That's how she knew his name.
18: Oh.
17: She was charged with burglary and criminal trespass. She's a crazy-looking lady.
18: Oh, oh, my God.
20: Boy.
18: Wow, my goodness.
20: Yeah, I'd just be on the sidelines being like, that bitch ate my scrimps.
18: Yeah.
19: She did.
17: Looks like
18: one of your gourmet lunches.
17: Yeah. Things have been nesting in her hair.
21: Yeah, you can tell her whole life story about her hair.
17: Yeah, look at that. What's going on back here, Lise? What is crazy?
21: I know.
18: That's like you've just slept on it for 100 years straight, never washing it. It is gross.
19: She has, like, makeup on, I think. She managed to do that.
21: Yeah, but she can't brush her hair.
18: No.
17: No, she cannot.
18: I think at some point, there's just no brush that's going to do any good.
17: Yeah, I wouldn't get through it. Those are my thoughts, not yours. I'm Dave Hunter on Dave and Chuck the Freak.
22: I think everyone should say penis so we can take away the negative power of the word. Yeah? So everybody?
23: Penis.
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3: 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Welcome to Think About It Thursday on the Church of Rock. I am your host, The Rev, hanging here at the pulpit, ready to roll. 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You can win a $50 Taco John's gift card from me this week. Coming up at noon today, we got Coverdale and Whitesnake on Lost Hymnals. And we're starting the day with over an hour nonstop

0: 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Check out the concerts page there and get some tickets for Buckcherry, July 21st. Let's do some old live right here. I Alone on The Crow.
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103.7 The Crow, getting the lead out this morning. Some immigrant song from Led Zeppelin, taking us to Caesar and Fake It on the Crow. Who's to

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Take me out on the boat with you. Let's do up some Motley Crue. SOS, same old situation. If

1037 The Crow. Coming up at noon today, we're going to do Coverdale and Whitesnake on Lost Hymnals. Going to do some deep stuff from the Slide It In album. Some of the best stuff Coverdale ever did. Coming up at noon today, we just did Papa Roach with Wake Up Calling, some of their freshest. Now we move to Linkin Park, Crawling. 1037 The Crow.

0: It's Collective Soul with December on The Crow this morning, 103.7 The Crow. I'm the Rev. Thanks for joining me on a Think About It Thursday. I'm thinking about the 76th annual Edgerton Dutch Festival, Edgerton, Minnesota, starting today, going through Saturday. There's a big parade going on, the Dutch Festival Parade, Friday night. 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I've got Evanescence with their new track, Who Will You Follow? We're going to do that next. Nirvana, Foo Fighters on the way. Whitesnake at noon today on Lost Hymnals.
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18: Partly cloudy skies for today. Our high temperature 84 with a northeasterly wind at 5 to 10 miles per hour. Tonight, partly cloudy, low 63. Tomorrow's forecast back to 87. South breeze at 5 to 10. And we'll steadily warm things up into the weekend. 89 on Saturday, 92 Sunday. From the Storm Center at Kelloland TV, I'm meteorologist Brian Karstens.
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0: 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Armageddon it. I'm getting it. Are you getting it?
1: How about now?
0: How about later?
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0: How about Def Lep? 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

0: 1037 The Crow, that's new from Pierce the Veil. It's called So Far, So Fake. You're getting new rock right here on The Crow. Big night last night for Bike Night at the Red Rock in Rowena, and we're going to do it again next week on the 15th, next Wednesday, the last night that Denzel's going to be out there live from 6 to 9, and he's going to give away a pair of passes for the entire two-week run of the Sturgis Rally at the Buffalo Chip. So if you want to see, let's say, Skynyrd or Skillet or Hailstorm or Collective Soul, Buckcherry, Drowning Pool, David Lee Roth, Megadeth, Hairball, going to do a couple shows there too. 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So join us at Bike Night at the Red Rock next Wednesday. Make sure you get signed up, and maybe you're going courtesy of The Crow. We got Puddle of Mud next. We're going to do the Pilots and 3 Days Grace coming up.
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103.7 The Crow, yet another new cut from 3 Days Grace. I don't want to go home tonight. No one knows. We got Queens of the Stone Age right now on The Crow.

0: 1037 The Crow having the big 710 celebration at Common Sense Urban Legend coming up this Saturday, downtown location across from the post office on 2nd Avenue. Denzel's going to go live from 3 to 7 this Saturday afternoon, getting people signed up because at 710 this Saturday, 710 p.m., somebody's going to win a $710 shopping spree at the downtown Sioux Falls location. You got to be there. You got to be present to win this. But hey, man, stop by around 7, sign up, and you might walk out of there with a $710 shopping spree, courtesy of Common Sense Urban Legend, 103.7 The Crow. Next up, we're going to take a breather. On the way, I got Scorpions. We'll do Disturbed next. Atreyu with All For You on the way in a few minutes. Coming up at noon, Coverdale and Whitesnake on Lost Hymnals.
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12: Partly cloudy skies today. Our high temperature 84 in the Sioux Falls area. Northeasterly wind at 5 to 10. For tonight, partly cloudy, low 63. Tomorrow, a little warmer, high 87, partly cloudy. And warmer weather for the weekend, high of 89. Sunshine on Saturday. Sunny skies at 92 by Sunday. From the Storm Center at Kelloland TV, I'm meteorologist Brian Karstens.
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0: 1037 The Crow wants to be careful calling this song brand spanking new. Because, you know, you might get too excited about the spanking.
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2: Whitesnake on Lost Hymnals today. This band was actually formed as a backing band for David Coverdale after he left Deep Purple. That was his first real spotlight, was with Deep Purple. Then he went on to form Whitesnake, which ended up becoming a huge band on its own. He always had an incredible lineup of musicians. It rotated a lot from tour to tour and album to album, but always had some really, really fantastic players on every album. Slide It In was album number 6 from Whitesnake. Had a lot of incredible players, including Cozy Powell, one of my all-time favorite drummers. This guy played with Jeff Beck, Rainbow, Michael Schenker Group, Gary Moore, Brian May from Queen, Whitesnake, Emerson, Lake, and Powell he put together with them. He played for Black Sabbath a couple times, too. He's an incredible drummer, a big influence for a lot of drummers, and you're going to hear some of his best work right now. From the Slide It In album, let's do Slow and Easy with Whitesnake on Lost Hymnals, only on 103.7 The Crow.

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Now you want to press a child. I just want.

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0: 103.7 The Crow doing up Coverdale and Whitesnake today on Lost Hymnals. Cool ride from the Slide It In album, title track right there. Also did Slow and Easy in front of that too. Cozy Powell kicking ass on the drums on those. Slide It In from Whitesnake, brought to you today by Pfeiffer Implement of Sioux Falls. For rentals on tractors, skid loaders, and more, be a Pfeiffer for life. Next up, we got the Peppers, a little Stained, and new stuff from Ice Nine Kills on the way.
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103.7 The Crow. That is Ice Nine Kills. It's called Twisting the Knife on The Crow. Going back to Zeppelin's fourth album. Opening track. Some Dog on The Crow.

0: 103.7 The Crow. He's going to do a show at the Full Throttle this year on the 12th of August. Rob Zombie, Dragula, old stuff from Zombie right there on The Crow. It is a Think About It Thursday. I'd like you to consider donating to Feeding South Dakota. 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Finger 11's on the way. I got some Pearl Jam and Ronnie James Dio coming up.
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9: from the Kelloland Live Doppler Storm Center.
10: A quiet afternoon is in store as highs get to around 84 degrees with northeast winds staying light at 5 to 10 miles per hour. Our skies will be partly cloudy and stay that way into tonight as well. We are going to cool off to a low of 64, and heading into tomorrow we will start to warm back up with highs near 87. From the Kelloland Live Doppler HD Storm Center, I'm meteorologist Jalen Morrison.
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0: 103.7 The Crow. It's the Five Finger Death Punch Boys covering Bad Company on The Crow this afternoon. Think about it Thursday if you'd like to do something outside this weekend. The Lally Cooler Music Festival is going on tomorrow night and Saturday night out at the Birdcage. I do know that Darius Rucker is the headliner tomorrow night out there. We've got everything you need to know about it at our events page at the website, krro.com. Check that out if you want to go out there. Limp Bizkit is next. Got that new one from The Warning on the way. And we'll pull up some AC/DC minutes out on The Crow.
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0: 1037 The Crow, that's a kick-ass band out of Monterrey, Mexico called The Warning. They've been together for over 10 years already. They are sisters, Daniela and Paulina. Paulina is the drummer. Daniela does the lead singing. That is The Warning with Kerosene on 1037 The Crow. Always bringing you the best new rock. What a killer track that was. Maybe you'd like an afternoon nap. Would that be cool?
1: How about now?
0: Now's good. Let's do some Metallica on The Crow.

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0: 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We got a lot of you, don't we? Yeah.
1: How about now?
0: I know you're all out there hanging with me on the Church of Rock, and I appreciate it, man. I really do. We got time for a couple more together. We're going to pull up some Falling in Reverse with Bad Guy, delightful hymnal on the way. Stone Temple Pilots, get some Chris Cornell with Patience in a few minutes here. Denzel comes in after 2. Have a good afternoon with the Big D, and I'll catch you tomorrow for Friday morning on the Church of Rock here on 103.7 The Crow. See you later. Okay, bye.
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5: From the Kelloland Live Doppler Storm Center.
6: It is going to be a seasonable afternoon as highs get to around 84 degrees with partly cloudy skies and northeast winds at 5 to 10 miles per hour. For tonight, we will stay partly cloudy and temperatures are going to fall to a low of 64. As winds shift to the south, we will warm to a high of 87 for tomorrow. From the Kelloland Live Doppler HD Storm Center, I'm meteorologist Jalen Borson.
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0: and the Crow. New music from Tim Montana on the Sioux Empire's Rock Station. That was Break Me Down. 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Yes, KRRO, because that's how you spell Crow when you're talking about the Sioux Empire's Rock Station. And I got some Vintage Kiss coming in. If you're going to do Rooster next, Linkin Park, and 605-334-1037 for you to rock the Crow.
1: Summer is the time to treat yourself to something a little more playful. 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

one of Evanescence's new jams, Afterlife, on 103.7 The Crow. Sanctuary is the album, and it is out now, by the way. 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

0: 1037 The Crow on the road again this weekend. And the downtown Common Sense Urban Legend Store, that is where I be. It's Denzel in 3 to 7 on Saturday. The Common Sense Store here on 2nd Street next to the post office. We're going to be celebrating the honorary vape holiday of 7-10 on Saturday the 11th. I know it's silly, but weekends are when it's way more fun to hook you up. So all three Common Sense Urban Legend locations will be running 7-10 specials and deals on 7-Eleven. 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
5: Keloland Live Doppler Storm Center.
6: A quiet afternoon. This in store as highs get to around 84 degrees with northeast winds staying light at 5 to 10 miles per hour. Our skies will be partly cloudy and stay that way into tonight as well. We are going to cool off to a low of 64, and heading into tomorrow we will start to warm back up with highs near 87. From the Keloland Live Doppler HD Storm Center, I'm meteorologist Jalen Morrison.
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0: Raven the Crow. Rewarding loyalty with time backstage to meet Buck Cherryman, Vicky Young, Jason Pittman, Stacy Walter, Roberto Hernandez, the lucky rock stars that get the red carpet treatment on Tuesday, the 21st at the District, man, less than 2 weeks away. Big show going down, the Roar Like Thunder Tour coming through Sioux Falls, and Josh Todd and crew agreeing to let us slide some crow peeps backstage for a quick meet and greet, man, in a picture. And that is so awesome, man. These guys are so great. We've gotten to do it in the past, and I love it that they don't mind letting us, extend some VIP-esque treatment your way. So hopefully we get you in the winner's circle next. You can grab your tickets for Buck Cherry on the concerts page at KRRO.com. Puddle of Mud, Blurry, coming the latest from Breaking Benjamin. But first, Green Day, welcome to paradise. Next here on the Sioux Empire's Rock Station, 103.7 The Crow.
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0: 103 is 7 the Crow, and kudos to Serenity Wolf, 3-day Buffalo Chip winner last night at a Red Rocks bike night. So she scores a couple days to play at the Legendary Chip come rally time, and to take in everything going on inside the chip with a guest, all the contests, all the events, and all the concerts, like a Drowning Pool Buck, Cherry Collective Soul, Skillet, Skinnerd, Hairball, and the list goes on and on. And another shot for you to go next week, our final Wednesday out at Red Rock for bike night on the 15th from 6 to 9 o'clock when I broadcast live. Going to the Crow phones. What up, Jenica?
1: I'm driving home from Freeman. 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A good one.
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3: It is going to be a seasonable afternoon as highs get to around 84 degrees with partly cloudy skies and northeast winds at 5 to 10 miles per hour. For tonight, we will stay partly cloudy and temperatures are going to fall to a low of 64. As winds shift to the south, we will warm to a high of 87 for tomorrow. From the Kelloland Live Doppler HD Storm Center, I'm meteorologist Jalen Borison.
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93.7 The Crow. We're all on it. Just a matter of time before we get there. Hey, it's a Denzel taking request for the 5 o'clock commercial free ride. Less than an hour away because we get that bad boy going a little bit early. And I've already got some Avenged Sevenfold, Guns N' Roses, Manson, Stone Temple Pilots in there. But if you would like to add to that 60-minute commercial free rock block, 605-334-1037 The Crow.

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Hey, and a thank you for rocking the Crow, man. Appreciate the company this afternoon. It's Denzel here in Rock HQ. Got some legs coming after glycerine bush treatment on the Crow.

0: on 103.7 The Crow. The station that hooked up three rock stars, man, with pretty sweet road trips up to Fargo to see the Foo Fighters. Congratulations, Don Shame Moore and a Tom Nielsen, man, getting dirty for the Foos with a pair of floor tickets, great seats to the show, and a $100 get-and-go gas card. Also, dinner at either Porter Creek or Woodfire Grill up in Fargo, and a room also at the Clubhouse Suites so they can party on Garth or lay their weary head before they head back home after rocking out at the Fargo Dome September 12th. So kudos, man, to them, and thank you so much for all the rocking that you do, too, with 103.7 The Crow. Big things in store for you as well later this summer. But coming up first, man, we're going to dive back into Billy Idol, some Seether. We'll do one of the latest from Papa Roach, Ozzy as well, and commercial-free rock rolls for your 5 o'clock ride here in less than a half hour on 103.7 The Crow. So stick around.
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Jack in Sioux Falls said this on Open Table. 103.7 The Crow has tasty licks, and I leave full every time. 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

0: in My Chemical Romance on 103.7 The Crow, a day away from the honorary holiday. If you do the vape thing, a 7-10 is tomorrow. And a common sense and urban legend, man, throwing down big time on Saturday at all three locations with a great deals and in-store specials on vapes, oils, and accessories. I will actually be live on Saturday from the downtown Common Sense right here on 2nd Street across from the post office, 3 to 7 o'clock, leading right into a Scary Terry Saturday Nightmare. And a Bertone and Garner Glass will be on site at the downtown Common Sense doing live glass blowing. That is awesome. And if you want to pop by after 3 o'clock on Saturday at the downtown Common Sense, we'll have exclusive 7-10 grab bags and other giveaways. But also, you can register to win a $710 shopping spree. Now, you have to be present at the downtown Common Sense at 7-10 Saturday when we draw to win. But that is so cool, man. So, again, 3 to 7 Saturday, we will celebrate 7-10 on 7-11. I know it's kind of funny, but that's what we are doing for you. And it'll be well worth your time if you swing by. And I'd love to see you there. And again, Bertone and Garner doing live glass blowing, man. 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
8: From the Kelloland Live Doppler Storm Center, Partly cloudy and mild tonight. Our low is 64 degrees. Then tomorrow, partly cloudy, starting to heat up. 88 the high. South breeze 5 to 15 miles an hour. Now, we do have a chance of some dinner time type thunderstorms. After that, dry and hot through the weekend. Saturday, mostly sunny. 91, sunny 94 Sunday. From the storms, Eric, Hello Land TV. I'm meteorologist Jay Trovac.
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Sioux Falls, Larkwood Ellis, and the whole Sioux Empire. 103.7 The Crow. 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

Theory of a Dead Man on 103.7 The Crow, and kudos on socking away Thursday in your work week, and TOAD playing a bunch of shows around the Sioux Empire. Rochester and Duluth, MN in early August. Also, the Brown County Fair up in Aberdeen, man, Friday, August 14th. Free show with paid fair admission. Hidden Bismarck, too, in the concerts page at KRRO.com has all the info for you.

What would you rather do? Walk over hot coals? Or listen to 103.7 The Crow? Or see what you're made of? And do both?

Black Crowes commercial free on 103.7 The Crow, and they're playing Mystic Lake Amphitheater in Shakopee on the 28th. And that's just one of the many killer shows going to be at Mystic Lake over the summer. Guns N' Roses, Five Finger Death Punch, a Slayer, Skynyrd and Foreigner, Iron Maiden, and the crew as well. Damn, that is a hell of a lineup, dude. Now, DLR is playing the rally. Diamond Dave kicking off the Buffalo Chip Concert Series in just a few weeks.

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And less yapping from Denzel because he gets motion sickness. Pansy.

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Hey, I got Manson Sweet Dreams cover three songs out, and as promised, Hail to the King from Avenged Sevenfold to close out your 5 o'clock commercial free ride. 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

0: to 5 a.m. when Dave and Chuck wake you up. Serious appreciation and admiration, man, to all those that sacrifice to preserve our freedom and give us the right to rock. Thank you to every soul in every branch of the military. 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
7: From the Kelloland Live Doppler Storm Center.
8: Should be a nice evening. Overnight, the low is 64. Then tomorrow, we start to warm it up. Partly cloudy and 88 with a south breeze 5 to 15 miles an hour. We do have a chance of a thunderstorm around the dinner hour tomorrow evening. And then just sunny and hot for the weekend. 91 Saturday, 94 degrees on Sunday. From the Storm Center at Kelloland TV, I'm meteorologist Jay Trobeck.
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Everything that rocks.

That is Judas Priest on 103.7 The Crow. Good evening. I am Chris. I am enjoying being here on the evenings with you and yours. I hope you're enjoying me. Even if the feeling's mutual, there's nothing you can do about it. And it's so powerful. 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

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A new album from them coming out tomorrow. 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

Here's another 103.7 The Crow review. No frills, but the towels were really nice. Thanks, Donnie from TripAdvisors. What were you doing in our bathroom?

0: That's Pearl Jam on 103.7 The Crow. Bike night went really well last night over at the Red Rock in Rowena. Lots of fun down there. A lot of bikes. It was just a really successful evening. Denzel was down broadcasting, and he will be doing just the same next Wednesday. So you can still get qualified for those chip passes next Wednesday night from 6 to 9. Denzel will be down there. I'll be here in the studio, and we'll be talking about concerts like Megadeth, Hairball, Skynyrd, Skillet, Hailstorm, Collective Soul, Buckcherry, and Drowning Pool. And you could get to see all of those during the run of the Buffalo Chip. So make sure to check out Bike Night next week. Doesn't matter you don't have a bike either. You can just go. Let's see. We have Ice Nine Kills and White Zombie coming up next.
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13: From the Kelloland Live Doppler Storm Center.
14: Partly cloudy and mild tonight. Our low is 64 degrees. Then tomorrow, partly cloudy, starting to heat up. 88 the high. South breeze 5 to 15 miles an hour. Now, we do have a chance of some dinner time type thunderstorms. After that, dry and hot through the weekend. Saturday, mostly sunny. 91, sunny 94 Sunday. From the Storm Center at Kelloland TV, I'm meteorologist Jay Trobeck.
6: 103.7 The Crow. Ah, almost got it out of this stupid plastic. Ah, there we go. This day.